0: It left side, Comets tip it, it goes to McCourt. McCourt up top to Dickinson. Dickinson on the left side. And he coming up top with it. It's McCourt back on the near side. Dickinson back over to McCourt. High slot over a shot. Missed it wide. Rebound goes to Krebs. Krebs chops to the far side. Can't get it out. Down to 43 seconds to go on the penalty kill. And Feist has got the puck, looking for some room. He's quickly shadowed there by Dickinson. Now Feist gets away, trying to get it to Bloom. It hits a stick, and it goes back to the far side. Feist now underneath, chips it all the way around. It's going to go over the stick of Dickinson, and they'll clear the zone with 27 seconds to go in the penalty kill. McCourt with the puck. Drops it on back, and we have got McKinnon now. So Hawkins, left side, will come across the line. It's going to be Waugh with it. Down to 10 seconds to go on the kill. We go into the corner. And now it is McGarrah. Flips it out of there. McKinnon steps up, keeps it in. Back along the far side. Chopped down low to Riley Funk. And now the Comets get a man out of the box. Even strength we are. Here's a shot and a save made by Janssen. That was Hawkins who let it go from the near side boards. And we get a timeout. So we are going to the All-American Stores bathroom break with Toledo up 1-0. 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
0: Comets down 1-0 here in the first period. Comets have been in the penalty box an awful lot here in the first period. Yeah. Sam Janssen came into this game with a shutout streak of 92 minutes and 14 seconds. He was actually getting close to the Comet record for playoff shutout minutes set by Ryan Fancy back in 2023 of 116 and 55 seconds. So we'll just have to start a new streak here right now.
4: Yeah, well, the first 11 minutes of the period, we spent six of them short. So
0: yeah.
4: Thus the shot total right now, 12-3, 1-0 on the scoreboard. You would expect that with that kind of an advantage for that length of time.
0: Face off to the right of Janssen. We can't win it. Moulton along the near side. Going to zip it back over to Bantle. Bantle up along the wall. Inamoto. And now a penalty called on Toledo. Holding will be the call. So the Comets here with a chance to tie her up. Bantle goes to the box, and the Comets awful good on the power play here in the playoffs. 10 power play goals and 32 chances. That's a percentage of 31.2. And Toledo dead last on the penalty kill. They've given up 8 power play goals in the playoffs on 22 shorthanded chances. So here is our chance.
4: Well, at the very least, this gives the Comets an opportunity to get their offense going. You know, they haven't had any zone time to speak of in this game yet. And so, you know, it takes you a while to get in sync when you finally get inside the zone. Having the benefit of a power play will give them 2 minutes to work on that and see if it carries over if they don't score.
0: Comets on the power play. Dufour, right side, a shot, just missed it wide. Dufour, 2 goals in the game 2 win in Toledo. Just missed it as Matthew Brown has got the puck. Brown along the far side, zips it back. And now Dufour looking to enter the zone. McGarrah now will work it down. Jerusik comes out, gets it over to the far side. And Toledo will clear the zone. Puck rides on its edge all the way down to the Comet end, and there is Brown. Brown goes behind Janssen. He will move it forward. And he'll drop it back, and Dufour motors to the right side. Flips it ahead. Back along the far boards. Going down to the corner is Tatayev. Now back to the far side.

0: side. Magara trying to work it to the point. Magara hands it off. Now we go to Tatayev along the far side. Kirill back up top it goes. 1 minute to go on the power play. And Kirill Tatayev has got the puck in the corner. Far side in front. Shot save made by Jarusik. And that was Matt Miller waiting to accept it. And Jarusik dropped the right leg and gets a whistle.
1: Yeah, Miller in tight, down low in the blue paint. He was able to get a stick on it, give it a little bit of a flip. He would have liked to get a little bit more wood on it, get it up over the goaltender. But at least we got something moving towards the net. They got stuff set up on that one. When Magara was able to push it up top. And we'll see if they can pull this back and get it set up again.
0: Face off to the right of Jarusik. And going to be Blake Murray taking the face off with Hosinger. And he does. Gets it back to Reese Harsh. Out of Bloom. Down low. Shots. Oh, Murray was right there for the rebound off the pad of Jarusik. And it goes down into the corner. Capone knocks it back around. Up top it goes to Bloom on the point. Bloom stepping up. Down low. Shot knocked away. Back along the near side. Comets trying to get to it. Cycled back down low. Aliardi works it to the far side. Capone gets it up top of the blue line. In front of the net now. And the walleye cleared. Oh, they got a man behind the defense. That was Hosinger. Just skipped over a stick, but he's still able to drag it into Comet territory. Now Bloom on the far side. Hosinger doing his best to keep it down there. Now the Comets have got 10 seconds to work on the power play. Across the line we go. Bloom far side. As he enters the zone, and now Toledo will send it off to kill the rest of this penalty off. And now we're back to 5-on-5 as Harrison Reese has got the puck. Still 1-0 Toledo here in period number one. 5-on-5 we skate as Reese will flip it into the Toledo zone behind the net. Here is Logan Nelson back along the far side. Now it goes back up along the wing, and now Bantle's got it for Toledo. He'll move it to the far side. Puck is going to roll into the Comet zone. There's Drew Krebs. Krebs in the corner. Sends it along the far side. Tip back into the corner. Krebs now trying to get an angle here. As Brown will help him out. He'll move it over to the near side, but it's picked up by McCourt. Now he lost it. Now the Comets get it ahead. It's going to be Capone. Capone coming across the line with Brown. Brown down low. Couldn't get a shot off. Back to the far side. Brown got in front of the nets. Goes down to the corner. Now it comes up top. Here's Reese with a shot. Jarusik the save. Doesn't know where it is. Now he hangs onto it and gets a whistle. And we get a timeout. We'll take a break. 1-0 Toledo. 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
0: Back in the All-American Stores broadcast booth here at the Coliseum. Shane Alberani and Fred Bean here tonight. Toledo up 1-0. 5:54 to go here in the first. Faceoff to the left of Jarusik in the Toledo zone. Magara went in the faceoff, but we cannot control it as the puck goes into the Comet zone. Here's Dufour on the near side. Dufour feeds it forward, lost it. Hawkins sends it down off the end wall into the Comet zone. And grabbing it is going to be Drew Krebs. We'll move it out of the zone. We'll bounce it forward. Josh Bloom trying to catch up to it. Comet

0: get to it. And up along the near side, it's McGarrett, cross-ring pass. It is Dufour trying to get some room here. Works it into the corner, gets met there by Moulton. And now McGarrett will slap it around to the near side. We'll step up along the near side, coming up top here to McGarrett. High slot down low, trying to hit Krebs, who's going to the net. But the play was broken up. I believe that was Milne getting in there, getting a stick on it, and it goes out of play.
1: Nice play by the call, but it's just getting the puck up along the half wall and instantly dropping it back to the point. The point man moves to the center of the slot, and the guy who dropped the puck off ends up going right to the net, anticipating a pass or a shot or a deflection. And they were able to get that taken off, and got deflected out of play. But nice teamwork down along the boards.
0: Murray on the faceoff. Gets it to Kirill. Now it goes to the far side. It's going to get out of the zone. And Tyson Feist knocks it back into the Toledo end. Comets will pick it off, but we're caught off sides here. And Capone will whip it to the far side here in Toledo territory. Here is Andrews for Toledo. Sends it ahead to Riley Funk, trying to get past Murray. Does. Funk goes down into the corner, goes all the way around, up along the near side. And now it's cycled back to the far boards. Inamoto trying to pick it up. Now it's to Tyev along the far side. Takes a big hit, but the Comets are able to get it out of the zone, and it's Capone out to center ice. Capone flips it in. Jerusik is going to swipe it aside. Goes to the far side to Andrews. And now Andrews with the puck. He'll come out to center ice. Andrews coming across the line. Far side to Funk. Over left side. Lewandowski fanned on it as Capone was laying out to block the shot. It comes up top. To Struskin on the left side. Comets able to poke it away, but we can't get it out of the zone. Tied up and now knocked off the end glass. Now it's Harrison Reese with it. He'll knock it off the far boards there. And now it's locked up there in the neutral zone where Capone will grab it as we come up on 4 minutes to go here in the first period. 1-0 Toledo. And we go to the right side to Harrison Reese. Finds a man. Brown coming across the line. Drops it off. Aliardi, a shot. Score! Alex Aliardi, it's tipped off the left leg of Jerusik and in, and we are tied.
1: Well, what nice work coming out of the defensive zone, being able to control the puck, get it ahead, man the puck ahead. You end up having Browning with it. It looked like he had a shot in on net, but he drops it off to Aliardi, and then Brown becomes a screen, and Aliardi flips it, and finally the captain on the scoreboard.
0: Alex Aliardi, second in the playoffs. And we are knotted up here in the first period.
1: A little bit of justice there. You know, we saw earlier in the faceoff, Lewandowski hitting him in the skates, trying to get him off his game. Maybe he just fired him up.
0: So the Comets get on the board, looking for some more. Aliardi, a shot, just missed that one high. It rims to the far side. It goes underneath Aliardi along the far boards. Aliardi up along the wall, works it to the blue line. Aliardi still on the puck, and now he gets taken down. Comets want a call there, but not going to get it. As Van Wy has it for Toledo, coming out the center ice, bounce it back towards Janssen. Grabbing it is Atkinson. Atkinson to the far side, comes up to the blue line. Off the end wall, Toledo with it. Will send it to the near side, back behind the net now. Walleye with the puck. In front, knocked away, back to the blue line, out of the zone. Nick Andrews back for Toledo. And now Truscott will bring it across the line. He'll rim it to the far boards. There's Bloom, Bloom in the corner. Sets up behind Janssen as we've crossed 3 minutes to go here in the first. Comets now, quick pass ahead, will come across the line, Dufour right side. Dufour floats it to the near boards, goes off the stick of Hawkins, and now behind the net. Working hard is McGarrett, lost it, and now Toledo gets it out of the zone. Scooped up along the near side. Hawkins tried stabbing at it, but it's going to go to Andrews. Andrews will come across the line, and he'll get it into Dickinson. Dickinson down into the corner. 2.5 to go here in the first, we're tied at 1. Up along the near side, it's going to go to Hawkins. Hawkins works the blue line. Now left side to Dickinson. Dickinson now hands it back off to Hawkins. Hawkins left side. McKinnon, a shot, missed it wide. Goes off the end wall, chopped at. Toledo still with it. They try and tuck it in. Nice save there by Janssen. And now the Comets able to pick it back up. Dufour trying to break it out. Dufour coming across the line. Dufour looking for a screen here. In front. Here we go. Shot, and it is covered up by Jerusik. Or is it? No.

0: loose. The puck is still live, and it's going to be skied towards the scoreboard, and it goes down into the comment zone. That was Logan Nelson in tight. Now DuFour along the far side, gives it a poke, it goes down into the corner. And now up along the left side. Back behind the net, Moulton to the left side to Lewandowski. Feathers it ahead, it goes into the comment zone, it goes off the end wall. And back to the far side, Toledo trying to center it, rattles around in some skates, and Janssen able to cover it. That puck was jumping around, it just went off a skate, and Janssen able to get the right leg and to get a cover. And now Lewandowski throws a punch. He went after Stonehouse, and not saying Stoney probably deserved that, but we know what he said.
1: I'll tell you what, Lewandowski's been playing dirty all period long. I'll go back to the face-off, what he did to Eliotti into the skates. He's been trying to aggravate and agitate, and I'm sure he's trying to draw penalties.
0: Playoff hockey, Fred.
2: I love it.
0: Love it. And no penalties will be called here. Well, I think Lewandowski was mad. I think Lewandowski dropped his stick, and I think it was Stonehouse who swiped it away as he was going to pick it up, I think. And then Lewandowski just gave him a quick little jab. And now referee going over, talking to Jesse Kalicki. So we're tied at one. It's certainly been a spirited first period, but again, 5-on-5. Comets have been the better team here, but what has haunted us is going to the penalty box for 6 minutes there in the first period as Toledo picking up that power play goal, and that's the difference here.
1: Yeah, I mean, at this point, right, you take a look at the shot total, 15-8. You were 12-3 after 6 minutes of power play. You gave up one goal, but as you said, 5-on-5, it's been in the offensive zone, and we've been getting some pretty good chances off it, so Comets got to feel pretty good about themselves right now.
0: Face off to the right of Janssen. 14 saves already here in the first. And the drop. And no, we'll have to do that again. And that helped us out because it was a clean win by Toledo. Crags and Blake Murray in there for the Comets. And the drop, Feist underneath the Inamoto. Pass ahead, and the Comets bust it out. Here we go, Murray, right side, Capone across the line. A shot to Rusick to save. The rebound came out nice and fat, but there was not an orange shirt in the vicinity. And the puck goes along the near side to Feist, who gets wrapped up. We go into the corner. And now behind the net to Taev. Oh, takes a big hit there by Andrews. And it goes up top to Murray. Murray keeps it in. In front, Capone, little toe drag, little shot, and a save made by Jerusik off his stick as we're under a minute to go here in the first. We're tied at one. Feist will move it out of there. Here's Capone on the left side. Capone will flip it in, and it's going to go down into the corner to Andrews. Andrews quickly motors it ahead. It's going to go off a stick, or maybe not. That's going to be an icing. So that is an Auto Owners Insurance icing call, and that will put the faceoff in the Toledo zone.
1: Now, like I said, Tatayev took a huge hit behind the net and from Andrews, and up along the boards, Inamoto came flying in and delivered one himself. So you hit one of my guys, I'm going to hit one of yours, kind of a mindset here tonight.
0: Here's Matthew Brown to take the faceoff with Crags. And the drop goes down to Jerusik, knocks it aside. And it's whipped up along the near side. Comets are offside here, so Toledo now captures it. We'll go to the right side. Pass going to go into the Comet zone. Snagging it is Atkinson. Slides it ahead to Brown. Brown off the wall to Logan Nelson. Over to Aliardi. Aliardi along the far side. Oh, blew out a tire. Back to the far side. Picked back up at center ice. Now left wing to Van Watt. He'll dump it into the Comet zone. After it is Atkinson. Plays it up along the wall. Brown gets loose. And now he'll get it over to Nelson. He'll come across the line. Back to Brown. 5 seconds. Brown, far side to the blue line. High slot. A shot. And Jerusik makes the save at the buzzer. That was Reese Harsh, the trailer. Let it go. And Jerusik, well, he kind of just, I mean, he just dove out. He was just trying to cover up as much.

0: real estate as possible, as that one was at the buzzer.
1: Yeah, and I'll tell you, the thing that I'm loving about it is the way that play came together. Just teammates knowing where teammates are, making the pass, playing back from the blue line, bam, in on net. That was very well done. So you got to feel good with what we've witnessed. We weathered a huge storm. I mean, they could have had multiple 6 minutes of power plays, four of it together. And actually, if you think about it, I think there was only a couple of minutes, if that, is separating the first two. So, for the Comets, they could have been down a couple, three goals real early. When they finally got 5-on-5, they played better than Toledo and had better chances.
0: And we're tied after one period. Take a look at the Ace Radiator shots on goal, 15-11 in favor of Toledo. So no shortage of chances there in the first period for both teams. But we are tied at one. And with that, we're going to turn it over to Fiona Quinn to take you through the Three Rivers Federal Credit Union intermission show. We'll be back. 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
2: 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I'm Fiona Quinn, taking you through our first intermission, where your Fort Wayne Comets and the Toledo Walleye are tied 1 goal apiece. We're going to take a look at our Three Rivers Electric game summary to see how we got here. And it started at 8:58. Brandon Cruz would get his first of the postseason. Colin Sawyer and Carson Bantle with the assists. And that was on the power play. And that has been the only power play goal the Comets have allowed in this series. And the last time they allowed a power play goal at home, you actually have to look to last year's playoff series against Iowa, where Will Cavalry scored on the man advantage. But enough about that. Alex Aliardi would tie it up, his second of the postseason, at 16:05. Harrison Reese and Matt Brown with the assists. And that's all she wrote for goal scoring. Funk and Feist both got called for fighting majors at 2:35. Josh Bloom would get called for a boarding minor at 3:02. Josh Atkinson would be called for a double minor high sticking call at 7:25, and that the first penalty in that double minor was what led to the Cruz goal. Carson Bantle would get a holding call at 11:15. Taking a look now at our goaltending faceoffs. Matt Jurusik is 10 of 11, and Sammy Janssen has made 14 saves on 15 shots. And speaking of faceoffs, we're going to now look at the ones on the dot. Starting with Trevor Janicki, he won 3 out of the 4 faceoffs he had taken in the first. Logan Nelson is 2 of 3. Blake Murray is 2 of 5. Austin McGarra won 3 of 7. Matt Miller won 1 of 3. And Matt Brown was 0 of 2. And that's a look at our Three Rivers Electric game summary. We're going to take a break and come back with our Three Rivers, with our Meyer Out of Town scoreboard. 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

0: look at our Meijer Out of Town scoreboard. Meijer, where you get the rewards without the work. And there's only one game happening in the ECHL tonight, and that is tonight's contest. So we're going to move to the AHL to see what's happening up there, where currently the Chicago Wolves and Grand Rapids Griffins are scoreless with 6:39 remaining in the second period. Also in the second, the Cleveland Monsters are up 2-0 on the Toronto Marlies with 5:03 in that middle frame. And finally, the Wilkes-Barre Scranton Penguins are up 3-0 over the Springfield Thunderbirds with 55 seconds remaining in the second. We're going to move to the NHL now, where we have the Montreal Canadiens and the Buffalo Sabres tied at 3 goals apiece with 7:12 remaining in the second. In a game that is yet to get underway, the Vegas Golden Knights will take on the Anaheim Ducks. Vegas leads that series 3-2, and the series is tied for the Canadiens Sabres. And finally, we're going to take a look at the PWHL, where we are finally in the Walter Cup finals. It is scoreless between the Ottawa Charge and the Montreal Victoire. And that is a look at our Meijer Out of Town scoreboard. Remember to put in your MPerks ID every time you check out. We're going to take another break and come back with a look at the playoff bracket. So stay with us. 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
0: Welcome back to the Three Rivers Federal Credit Union Intermission Show. Your Fort Wayne Comets are currently tied with the Toledo Walleye 1-1 in this game after the first period, but the Comets have the upper hand in the series, leading 2-0. So, well, let's take a look now at the ECHL playoff bracket to see where the other teams rank in their series. We're going to start with the first round, where in the North Division semifinals, the Wheeling Nailers defeated the Reading Royals 4-1. The other matchup in that North Division semifinal was the Maine Mariners defeating the Adirondack Thunder in 7 games, 4-3. In the South Division, the Florida Everblades swept the Savannah Ghost Pirates 4-0, and the South Carolina Stingrays defeated the Atlanta Gladiators 4-2. We know that in the Central Division, Fort Wayne 1 and Toledo 1, your Fort Wayne Comets defeated the Indy Fuel 4-1. The Toledo Walleye defeated the Bloomington Bison

0: 4-2. In the Mountain Division, Kansas City, they swept the Tahoe Night Monsters, the Mavericks, winning that series 4-1. And the Allen Americans defeated the Idaho Steelheads 4-1 as well. Finally, we have the second round, where Maine currently leads against the Wheeling Nailers 3-2. The Mariners winning in double overtime and then outright last night to hold on to that lead. In the South Division, currently the Florida Everblades are leading the South Carolina Stingrays 3-0. In the Central Division, as I mentioned, your Fort Wayne Comets are up 2-0. And finally, in the Mountain Division Finals, the Kansas City Mavericks are up against the Allen Americans 3-0. And that's great and all, but we still have a second period to play because we still need to find out how this game ends. So you have been listening to the Three Rivers Federal Credit Union Intermission Show, and I've been Fiona Quinn, and you're listening on 96.3 XKE.
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4: Back live here in the All-American Stores broadcast booth. Shane Alderani and Fred Bean with you here tonight. And the Comets and the Walleye tied at 1 after the first period of play. And when the Comets have been tied going into the second period, the Comets, it's only happened once, and the Comets are 1-0. Now, looking at scoring by period for both of these teams, the Comets in the second period, scored 7, given up 4. Toledo, they have scored 6 and given up 6. But the Comets have done their best work in the third period. The Comets' goal differential is a plus 11 in the third period. The Comets have scored 13 third-period goals, the most in these playoffs, and they've only given up 2, and that is the least amount anyone has given up in the third period. And Toledo in the third period, well, that has not been their period. They are giving up. They're actually in a dash area here. They are actually in the red. They have scored 8 goals while giving up 10 in third periods this season, but we got a long way to go before we get to that third period. Let's worry about the second here. And, Fred, well, we were talking there in the intermission, you know, 5-on-5 through this whole series. The Comets, they're showing that they are the better team, but we got to stay out of the penalty box, and that was an issue there in the first period.
5: Yeah, absolutely. And not surprisingly, I mean, if I was coaching on the Toledo bench, I would be out there trying to draw penalties and get the advantage. Whether it's, you know, a questionable hit or just some shenanigans in action and colorful conversation, whatever it takes. So the Comets just need to be smart. They have to realize, and I think that they do, that 5-on-5, they showed that second 10 minutes of that first period. They had the better of the opportunities, got the goal, and if they continue doing that here in the next 20 minutes, they're going to be all right.
4: All right, it's our first Source Bank first puck drop here in the second period. Again, we are tied up at 1. Shots in the game right now, 15-11 in favor of Toledo. Comets only had 5 shots in that first period in the shutout win in Toledo on Tuesday. So already a better first period despite skating down for 6 minutes. So here we are starting fresh 5-on-5, and the drop is made, and we're underway here in the second period. Puck rolls to the far side near the Comet bench. Now,

0: into the Toledo zone. Smacked up along the far side, fed forward. Now Toledo gets it out to center ice where it's promptly knocked back. Now it's Andrews on the right side for Toledo. Coming across the line, goes down to the corner. There is Feist. Takes a hit from Andrews, goes down, and the puck goes along the left side. Comets trying to flip it out of the zone. It's going to go to Janicki. Janicki now will find a spot, and it's going to roll down into Toledo territory. Riley Funk gets there. No icing on the play as he goes behind the net. He moves to the left side. Now he floats it to Hawkins. Hawkins on the right side, quickly covered up there by Janicki. And now it's back into the Toledo zone. To the right side. Off a stick and now back into the Comet zone. It goes to Inamoto. Inamoto to the right side. Sends it ahead to McGarrett. McGarrett up along the wall. He's trying to stretch it over to Krebs, but it was tipped. Hawkins will pick it up. Hawkins, right side shot. Look out. The rebound in front of the net. And grabbing it is Sam Janssen.
1: Well, game of inches. Just a nice pass coming through the neutral zone. And Hawkins just able to get a stick on it. And off to the races that he went with a shot in on net on Janssen. And one of the rare occasions, Janssen gave a pretty juicy rebound out there, but Comets are able to cover it up, get it back to him, and get the faceoff.
0: Up top, Toledo's got the puck. Shot, missed, back into the corner. That was Dickinson with the tip. Now on the left side, Krebs trying to get it ahead. We're going to go out to center ice. Here's Dufour coming across the line. And offside will be the call as Bloom moved up along the left side, got step over. And that draws the faceoff and some more talking after the whistle, and expect a lot of that here tonight and, of course, tomorrow back in Toledo. 7:15 start for game number four. Game five, if needed, also will be in Toledo. And that's why this game three is really important for the Comets, because we've already done our job. We got the one road win there at the Huntington Center. And it'll be a tough ask to maybe get two more in that building.
1: Well, yeah, and the other thing, you know, the benefit of having the 1-1-1 to start is the team's had a break in between games. When you go, you know, Thursday, Friday, Saturday, no break, it could be a real sloppy game come Saturday.
0: Yeah, three games and three nights potentially. As the Walleye now coming across the line here, Comets will poke check it aside. Now Bloom to McGarra. He'll pick it over to Harrison Reese, and now it's going to be Atkinson from his own blue line. Goes off a stick of Bloom, goes down to Jerusik. He'll play it along and to the far side, and now back into the near far side corner for Dylan Moulton. Now Nate Wall on the far side, stretches it ahead on the right side, goes off a stick all the way into the Comet zone, or did not go off a stick, so that is going to be an icing on Toledo.
1: Yeah, he reached out. I thought he actually tipped it, but he reached out with the stick. Must have missed it. But we got the faceoff, which is good for the Comets down inside the offensive zone.
0: Logan Nelson, 2 of 3 in the drops in the first period. Nelson and Sam Craggs. And it goes into the corner. Moulton to the far side. In front, Comets looking for a shot. Nothing there. Brown will come up top with it to Atkinson. He stretches it to the far side, trying to hit Reese, who was going to the net. And now Toledo will clear the zone. And we'll be playing to the puck with a high stick. So another kind of a choppy start to this period. We had a bunch of whistles to start this game. And then after all the penalties were taken care of, we had a good flow there in the second half of the first period.
1: Yeah, that flow, I think, you know, 5-on-5, flow of the game picking up, that plays better to what the Comets want to do when generating offense.
0: Tied at 1 here in the second period. Face off at center ice. And it's pushed back to Harsh. Harsh at the blue line. Off the stick of Aliardi and into the Toledo zone. It goes off the end wall. Jerusik plays it to the far side. And now up along the wall, Aliardi can't get to it. And now the Walleye have got it. They motor it forward. That's Swoyer right side off the stick of Cruz. And back into the Comet zone. Left side, Comets trying to control it. Oh, it's picked up by Gaffney in front to Cruz. Cruz gets locked up. It's going to go back off the end wall. Harsh gets locked up with Van Wy, but there's Brown. Brown gets hit by Gaffney, and Brown trying to muscle it to the far side. Walks it into the corner. Brown back to the far side. Lost it. Coming up top of the blue line. McKinnon with a shot. That goes off the heel of a stick. It goes into the corner, and now the Comets will

0: Pick it up. Off the glass. Not out. Gaffney's got it. Gaffney spins away from Brown. Takes a shot. It's going to be deflected wide. And now Aliardi on the right side. Aliardi now with some room. Lifts it out of there. It's going to jump to the far side. Comets will get it back to Jerusik, who will stop it behind the net. Right side, Andrews steps in front of Jerusik, moves to the left side, goes off a stick, and it goes into the Comet zone. Inamoto on the right wing. Now it rolls in front of the net to Feist. Feist now will backhand it over to Kirill Tatayev. And Tatayev now moves it to the right side. Coming across the line, it's Capone. Capone in the corner. Puts it back behind the net. Now rolls it out in front. Feist with a shot. He got the post. And it stays in play. It goes back to the far side. Inamoto trying to keep it in. That hit the outside of the post. And now Bantle gets it back for Toledo. Comets get back here. It's Feist taking it away from him. He curls away. He's going to send it forward onto the right side and into the Toledo zone. Back up along the wall. There's Capone. Back to the far boards. And now Toledo with the puck. Pass ahead tipped, intended for Lewandowski, and the Comets have it. Inamoto will get it over to the right side. Pass ahead. That's going to be Murray. Now to Kirill. Tatayev gets it across the line, but there is Brandon Hawkins. He is going to chip it back into the Comet zone, and after it is Inamoto. Still tied at one here in period number two. It's best of seven series. Comets lead it 2-0. Here is Inamoto. Moves it ahead far side. It's going to go back into the Toledo end. And now the walleye with it. Hawkins off his stick and rolls in front of the net. And icing is going to be called on the walleye.
1: Inamoto pulling that in front of the goaltender. A little questionable move on that. And then he tried to backhand and flip out and didn't really get all of it. Could have been dangerous, but turned out all right.
0: Face off to the right of Jerusik here in the Toledo zone. And Austin McGarrah in the face off. He was 3 of 7. In the draws in the first period. Wins this one nicely. And it goes up top to Reese Harsh. Harsh takes a shot. It's tipped. Goes off the end wall. Comets now trying to get it to McGarrah. Far side. Up top to Harsh. Harsh now. Long pass down low to McGarrah. McGarrah in the corner. Picked up by Bloom. Bloom on the far side. Hands it off. Back along the far side. And now it's Dufour. Dufour stops around. Trying to go off the end wall. Grabbing it was McGarrah. McGarrah behind the nets. And the walleye. Able to reclaim it. We go back into the neutral zone. And back into the Comet zone. Here's Krebs. Trying to stretch it ahead. That did not go off the stick. And that's going to be an icing call on the Comets. Dufour was the intended target. And just missed him. So it is an auto owner's insurance icing call. And we move down into the Comet zone. Face-off will be to the right of Sam Janssen. And the drop goes up top to the blue line. Walleye with it. Now behind the net, Sam Craggs runs into his own teammate. That's Waugh, but Waugh now will pick up the loose puck. He goes into the corner. Waugh now negotiates behind the net. Waugh still on the puck. Takes a shot. Save made by Janssen. Behind the net, Dufour has got it. Dufour floats it off the wall, trying to hit Bloom in stride. Bloom racing for it. No icing. Bloom gets there first. It's going to be worked to the near side. Now the Comets try and get a line change. Back it goes into the Comet zone. Here is Reese. Reese going to go behind the net. Gets hit by Craggs. They both go into the corner. Far side worked up along the wall by Waugh. Waugh dips it into the corner. Reese is there for the Comets. He's going to place it back on the left side. And here is Matthew Brown. Brown up along the wall. He is going to get it to Atkinson. He'll give it a tap over to Aliardi. And Aliardi coming across the line. Aliardi right side. Little head fake trying to go on the goaltender. He's going to go all the way around trying to center it. That hit his stick back along the near side. Hossinger broke it up. And now back along the near boards. Walleye with the puck to the right side. Gaffney coming across the line. He's hit as he enters the zone. And the Comets here with it. Harrison Reese far side. Now up along the wall. Comets trying to get out of the zone. Uh-oh, turnover. Van Wy gets it to the blue line. Hossinger dumps it off the end wall. Rolls in front of the net. Comets chop it to the right side. Aliardi trying to get it free. Up top, here's a blast. That's going to be blocked back into the corner to Van Wy. He puts it out in front. Save made by Janssen. He'll hang on to it. And puck possession, Fred. When you get a chance to clear it, you got to do it.
1: Yeah, they're unable to get it out of the zone and ended up after all of that with a golden chance for Gaffney coming in right and down the blue paint, and it's back.

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1: Back live in the All-American Stores Broadcast booth, Shane Alberani and Fred Bean here tonight. Tied at one here in Game 3. Face-off will be to the right of Sam Janssen. Blake Murray will take the drop. Can't win it. Poked up top to the blue line. Shot goes wide. Back to the far boards. Inamoto will snag it. Goes in the corner. Trying to give it to Feist behind the nets. And Riley Funk will pick it up. And we get a whistle. We're going to have a hand pass, it looks like, on Toledo.
0: Yeah, pull it out of the zone.
1: All right, face-off will be outside the Comet line. Far face-off, not near the penalty boxes here at the Coliseum. And it's going to be Blake Murray in the drop. And we got a whistle. Riley Funk was in there for Toledo. And the linesmen have a little discussion here. I think they're talking to Matt Capone. All right, now Murray and Funk again. Or maybe not. All right, Funk is going to get thrown out. Lewandowski will take his spot. All right, now we're back at it. Toledo wins the faceoff. Oh, send it all the way into the Comet zone. Goes down to the corner. They try and center it, but there's Blake Murray near side to Kirill Tatayev. Works it out of the zone. And now Toledo gets it back. Gaffney back in his own territory. Sends it forward off the stick of Lewandowski. It's going to jump on back into the Comet zone. Inamoto takes a hit as the puck goes along the left side to Kirill Tatayev. Chopped at the blue line. And they'll keep it on sides here. Now Tyson Feist has it. He moves it up along the wall, goes off a skate, and picked up by Bantle. Bantle gets hit by Inamoto. It still goes behind the net, back up along the wall. Here's Hawkins, puts it out to the far side, tipped over to Dickinson. Dickinson to the blue line. It's now gloved down by Lewandowski, and now put into the corner to Feist. Feist on the near side, cycles it down low to Inamoto, and now Inamoto skates around Dickinson, pops it over onto the right side to Feist. And Feist gets it out of the zone. Rolls it forward. Blake Murray couldn't pick it up. Now it's chipped back into the Comet zone. Inamoto's got to get back. And now it's tipped over to Hawkins. Hawkins near side. Rims it around. Now left side picked up by Kirill Tatayev. He'll get it to Matt Capone. Capone revs up on the right side. He is going to flip it down into the Toledo zone. It goes down into the corner. And now worked up along the near side. Toledo with it. Pass ahead. Goes off a skate. Now it's going to be grabbed by the Comets. It's going to roll down to Janssen. He'll steer it over to Reese Harsh. Harsh on the right side. Pass comes ahead. No, it's going to go down for an icing. So 11:48 to go here in the second. 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When your life is better, your health can be better too. 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
5: Well, Comet's a little helter-skelter right now, running around, taking multiple passes to teammates, just trying to get it out of the zone.

0: And that's getting clogged up at the blue line and coming right back in at them. So they got to get control of the puck and make some, get some space and make some good passes to their teammates.
1: Here's the drop in the Comet zone. Hossinger got a piece of it. Now it's kicked free by Nate Waugh. Waugh on the right side, still on the puck. He's being pursued by McGarrah. And McGarrah will take the puck away. He chips it off the boards. Now Bloom with it. And we got a two-on-one if we hustle. Right side to four. Bloom right here. We go. Shot. Knocked down. Did not get in. I think Jarusik poke checked that away. It was a slow developing two-on-one, but just enough. And we go near the Comet bench. Locked up along the far side. Right at the blue line. Right back into the Toledo zone. Here's Nick Andrews with it. He'll get it over to Hossinger on the right side. Pass ahead. And now off a stick, it rolls down to Janssen. He'll stop it. And he hands it off to Harrison Reese. Reese on the right side. His pass knocked down. Reese gets it back, however. And able to get it back to Atkinson. Atkinson on the left wing. He'll give it up to Harrison Reese. Reese on the right side. Goes off the stick at Dufour as he's going off for a line change. Jarusik will play the puck behind the net. Rims it into the corner. Comets will grab it behind the net. We're trying to wrap it around, and a save made by Jarusik off the right leg. And now Toledo trying to break it out. They'll come into the Comet zone quickly. Near side, they'll bump it up along the wall. There's Gaffney down there. Harrison Reese, good job there. Covers him up. Gets the puck away. Now the Comets try and clear it, and they do. Comes out to the center line. Now it goes out to Cruz. Cruz on the far side will find Van Wy, right wing. His pass is going to go into the Comet zone. It's going to bounce into the far side corner. Atkinson able to poke check it away. Now Matt Miller on the far side for the Comets. He gets covered up. Atkinson trying to help him out. It goes behind the net for Harrison Reese. Reese on the left side is going to backhand it to the blue line. Not out as it's held in. Far side. It's whipped around the wall. It's going to go on the near boards. And it comes up top to the blue line. To the right side. Now down into the corner. Behind the nets. Up top. Oh, shot missed wide, and the Comets got to get a hold of it here. To the right side, Riley McCourt. McCourt with the puck. Knocked away as it went into the front, the net front there. Now the Comets will fling it out of there. And now Lewandowski back at his own blue line. Ahead it goes to McCourt. And McCourt will throw it ahead off the stick of Bantle. Goes down to Janssen. He'll move it to the far side. It goes up along the wall. Aliardi is there. He'll clear the zone. Matthew Brown trying to get to it. It's going to skip back into the Toledo zone. And the Walleye claim it as we are just over halfway done here in the second period. Still tied at one. Inamoto slams it on the left side to Brown. Brown will find an open man. It's Feist. Feist fell down. Lost the puck, and there's Aliardi on the right side. Sends it all the way down. Jarusik comes out. He'll play it behind the net. And Jarusik will get it onto the right side. Swarrier has got it for Toledo. His pass comes ahead. Goes off the stick of Brown. Back along the near side. Inamoto has it for the Comets. Now Feist onto the right wing. Comets looking to come across the line. We'll flip it down. Jarusik will swipe it aside. It goes into the near side corner. Here's Matthew Brown up along the wall. Hawkins takes it for Toledo. He'll clear the zone. It's going to bounce on the right side to Feist. Feist on the right side. Fights off a little hook there, but able to get it back into the Toledo end. Behind the nets. It's going to be work now to the near side corner. There's Capone now to Murray. Murray moves it to the far side. Harsh steps up into the corner. Angles it on back to Kirill Tatayev. Tatayev with a shot through some traffic. Oh, Jarusik just got that one. He never saw it. He was falling back into his net, and he threw his legs out and was able to stop it.
0: Yeah, Kirill Tatayev from the blue line just let a floater go, and Murray ended up getting a stick on it, redirected it down, and it ended up getting into the pads of Jarusik. But finally an opportunity for the Comets. They've been stymied for the last three or four minutes. Everything's been down in our zone. They've just been working the entire shift just trying to get it out and playing dump-and-run hockey. And that's not going to work for them. So they've got to be able to get out of their own zone clean, skate their lanes, and come in and carry the puck into the offensive zone so that they can set up and get opportunities like that one.
1: 8:14 to go here in the second period. We're tied at one. Shots in the game being brought to you by Ace Radiator, 19-13 in favor of Toledo. But the Comets, I got to say, the better of the chances here in the second period is... we've just kind of thrown the puck at Jarusik, and it's been a little bit of an adventure. But remember, Jarusik has not played a whole lot in the last month, as he has been the second man. He's only been in one game.

0: here in these playoffs. It was a loss at Bloomington. So fighting the puck a little bit. So the Comets, I think, if we start just filtering more pucks towards the net, I think we might be okay here tonight.
1: Yeah, again, they gotta get into the zone the Comet way. The Comet way is passing the puck, carrying it in, as opposed to working the whole shift, trying to just get control of it, get it out of your zone, and then you end up just trying to tap a stick so you can get a line change.
0: All right, face off to the right of Jarusik. Comets take their time coming back on the ice, and we've got Austin McGarrah taking the drop. McGarrah was a force in the regular season and a force here in the playoffs, 13 points. He steps in there with Hossinger, and we await the faceoff. And the drop, tied up in the circle, gets loose. McGarrah trying to go to the net. We have got a penalty called, yep, on Toledo. It's going to be a hooking call as McGarrah went right out of the scrum, went to the net, and you can tell his stick got taken out of his hands there. And it is power play time for the Comets. Second one of the match as Crags will go into the box for hooking.
1: Well, a power play will cure what ails you when you're struggling to get your offense going. So they've got to, again, win the faceoff and take full advantage of the 2 minutes and not spend half of the time just trying to chase it on from being iced down the other end.
0: Comets 10 power play goals on 33 chances here in the playoffs. That is tops in the league. And the faceoff to the right of McGarrah. Toledo dead last on the penalty kill in this 16-team tournament. And now the Comets win the faceoff. Here's Brown at the blue line. We'll give it to Kirill Tatayev on the left side. Here is Kirill in front. Shot, one-timer. Save made by Jarusik. That was McGarrah. And now the puck goes down to Janssen. He'll give it a tap. And now Matthew Brown with it. Brown out at center ice. Drops it back. Uh-oh, gave it away. Janssen's got to play this. And back to the far side. That was Van Wy. You got to be careful here. Toledo, even though not good on the penalty killing, but they have scored an awful lot of shorthanded goals this season. As Brown coming across the line, fumbled it there at the blue line. Toledo will send it back out. And the Comets will have to reset. Here's Tatayev. All right, Dufour takes it back into his own territory. 1:10 to go on the power play. Dufour trying to fight off a stick check there by Van Wy, Lewandowski, who's being very aggressive. And now Dufour has it, lost it, comes out to center ice. Brown has it, gives it a tap over to Kirill. Kirill coming across the line, runs into one man, and that's enough to pull him offside. And Toledo here just stacking up at the blue line, not letting the Comets have any seams to get into the offensive zone.
1: Yeah, it just you can tell they're out of sorts. We can't even do the drop back pass clean. That's twice they tried coming out of the zone, and twice just being aggressive. Toledo being aggressive on the puck, and the Comets not matching the energy with it.
0: Face off outside of the Toledo line. And it's Brown or Murray in the faceoff with 55 seconds to go on the penalty to Crags. And now Murray's going to get thrown out. And now Bloom will take it. And it goes out to center ice to Reese Harsh.
1: Penalty.
0: Tripping call on the Comets. Alley already goes to the box right off that faceoff. So we're going to have 4-on-4 here for 52 seconds, and then Toledo will go back on the power play. So Aliardi to the bin. Toledo's 1 of 3 on the power play here tonight.
1: Aliardi looking for an embellishment call, not gonna get it.
0: So we got 7 minutes to go here in the second, tied at 1. Face off to the right of Janssen. So 4-on-4 we skate. As the face off in the Comet zone, Harrison Reese will pick it up. He'll get it to Matthew Brown. Brown trying to go to the right side.

0: side there to Dufour, broken up by Lewandowski. Now back on the near side. We're going to come back into the Comet zone. Grabbing it is Brown. And Brown goes behind the net. Brown works it forward, grabs his own blue line, comes out to center ice. He'll enter the zone. Brown hands it off to Krebs. Krebs on the far boards. Up along the wall, back up top to Brown. Brown at the blue line. Now Dufour in the high slot. Stick handles around one man. He's just going to take it out of the zone. And now Dufour on the left side, coming across the line. Fights off Lewandowski, goes in the corner, pitches it in front. Here's a one-timer. That was missed, but Moulton broke it up. Now here is Dufour without a stick, pushing Lewandowski off the plate. Now the pass comes all the way down to Janssen, who will cover it up as Craig's coming out of the box. Almost caught up to that. But now it's penalty killing time for the Comets. So Craggs is out. Aliardi still in. 1:03 to go on his penalty. And we got 6:02 to go in the second. So now it's the fourth power play for Toledo. And the faceoff to Sam Janssen's right. Shots in the game, 20-14 in favor of Toledo. And Matt Miller will take this faceoff. Miller's been very good killing penalties through this whole postseason. And he will take this faceoff. Tanner Dickinson, the man in the drop for Toledo. And tied up there in the circle. It squirts loose in the Comets. We'll zip it down the length of the ice. Here's Riley McCourt tracking after it for Toledo. Goes behind the nets. Drops it off. And now Toledo. Dickinson from his own blue line. Comes out to center ice. Veers to his right. Comets are there to pick it off. It was Inamoto trying to get it to Bloom. And now back across the line. There's Matt Miller. He sends it back along the far boards. And now we'll kick it along the near side for Hawkins. Hawkins will send it into the near side corner. Up along the far side. We'll slice it to the near boards. And back into the corner. Behind the net. Nice job there by Inamoto. Takes his man off the puck, but can't clear it. Now Harsh takes his man down. But Walleye still on the puck. Van Wy behind the net. He'll push it to the right side with 16 seconds to go on the penalty kill. Hawkins, right side. A shot. Save made. Loose puck. Still loose. Hawkins picks it back up to the far side. Another shot. That's right into the chest. But now in front. Shot. Save made by Janssen. Rebound. It's on the net. And they score. And now Sam Janssen is contesting this. And Inamoto going after McCourt after the play. Sam Janssen had about three chances to tie that puck up but couldn't.
1: Yeah, that puck just danced right along the line for a while there. And I thought he had it. Like I said, he had three shots at it, just couldn't pull it in. And I don't know whether somebody hit it or not, but...
0: And now we've still got guys talking around. We got actually Janssen and McCourt were staring each other down. And now here comes Alex Aliardi shoving Dickinson from behind. Well, we'll see who picks up this goal. It was a scramble in front. It looked like it was stopped on the goal line, but Sam Janssen's momentum carried him into the net along with the puck. As we look at the rebound or the replay here, I didn't see anything there that would question it. But now we got some discussion here. Well, let's see if we will have a look at this.
1: I think he was saying that the puck was under him, but he took the stick and slid it under him and hit the puck in, which no whistle.
0: So we've got the entire crew in the referee's crease at the scorer's table. Right now it's 2-1 Toledo with 4:56 to go in the second. And we haven't gone into the penalty box to have a look at this. But whether, you know, one of the officials could have blown it dead, I think maybe that was maybe what Janssen was talking about. So we're still talking about this, and I don't think you can review the audio, so I don't think they can go in and look at it, as if that is the case.

0: pure conjecture on my part. And they are going to go look at this. So Sam Janssen will skate on over to his bench. Well, we had a little bit of controversy in that game in Toledo in game two, where the puck did cross the line. Toledo was going to get on the board first, but they couldn't really prove it on the overhead camera. And that is the only angle the officials are allowed to look at.
1: And the difference this time, in Toledo, the call was no goal, and the call one is goal.
0: Yeah. So 4:56 to go here in the second. Toledo getting the lead for the second time here tonight. And we've got 4:56 to go in the second period. Shots are 25-14 in favor of Toledo. So we knew this game, we know it's going to be a tight one with Toledo. If they can gain a victory here tonight, they got two in their barn coming up Friday and Saturday, possibly. But we will be back in Toledo for sure tomorrow for game four, and where this series sets, we'll know here in maybe an hour or so. But we might be here tomorrow as we're still checking out this. This is a long review, and well, this might go into our favor here. You always kind of like that. And we are still looking at this, which is good. The officials in there, everybody's in there. So we got to one linesman and both referees.
1: I think even Icy's trying to
0: get a look. Icy's peering over the glass. And we are still looking at this. So, well, the winner of this series is going to play the winner of the Kansas City Allen series. And Kansas City is now up 3-0 in that series. So they'll have a chance to wrap it up here. But the big surprise is in the North Division, where Wheeling, they had a 2-0 lead on Maine. They won both their games at West Bank Arena. They went up to Maine, and they dropped three straight. So Maine now leads that series 3-2 as it shifts back to West Banco. Florida, they have made short work of their opponents. They haven't lost a game in the playoffs yet. And it's a good goal. So it's what we thought.
1: All right. Let's go to work.
0: So the Comets now down by one here in the second period. And now the referee going over and talking to Coach Jesse Kalicki. And we get another look here. Now, I don't know if it was right there, if a referee had blown the whistle, but there it looked like the play was still alive, or whether or not if they pushed Janssen. But still don't see anything that would negate that.
1: Well, if Janssen was saying he had it in his mitt and he had his hand over it, should have had a whistle blown. That could be his argument. But, the counter argument to that is the whistle isn't blown. You keep on digging, and that's what he did.
0: So we got some penalties handed out.
2: By number 25, Michael Milne. Time to goal, 15 minutes, 4 seconds. Toledo goal scored by 25 Milne at 15:04.

0: All right.
1: Conduct on both. And now we're going to go to the far side. Here is Krebs behind the net. Krebs will hand it off. And it's going to be Dufour. Gets clipped there by Lewandowski. And now he gets it to Krebs. Back ahead to Magera, left side. Magera up along the near boards. Up top. And it's Harrison Reese. Reese trying to go to the net. Goes all the way around. Reese to the far side. Hands it off to Krebs. Magera gets knocked down in front of the net. Here's a shot, save made, and it's going to go out of the zone. We got a race for the puck. Krebs will get there. Krebs is going to angle it to the far side, going to get it to Dufour. And now Dufour on the left side. Dufour coming across to, Dufour. Got a man coming off the bench. That's Feist. Feist on the right side. Goes down low to Kirill. Kirill up top. Dufour calling for the puck. A shot, whipped it wide. It's going to get out of the zone, and Tatayev will grab it. Here's Kirill with the puck. Kirill from his own blue line, hands it to Tyler Inamoto. Inamoto on the right side, coming across the line. Inamoto in the corner, skates all the way around. It's poked up to the near side, going to go off the boards and back into the corner. Bantel feeds it back behind the net. Van Wy is there, runs into Matthew Brown. Now off of skates, back below the goal line. Tatayev trying to go in front of the net. It was broken up. And we're down to 26 seconds to go on this 4-on-4. Comets intercept a pass. It's Feist. He'll backhand it down into the Toledo zone. It goes underneath to McKinnon. He'll muscle it to the near side. Now Toledo picks it up. Pass comes ahead. Here's Bantle. Bantle on the near boards. Aliardi trying to pick it up. It gets loose here. Here's a shot. Save made by Janssen. That was Van Wy in front of the net. And we got 3 minutes now to go in the second period. We got a timeout. We will take a break. 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
1: Back in the All-American Stores broadcast booth, Shane Alberani and Fred Bean here tonight. It's been a tense Game 3. Comets lead this best-of-seven series 2-0. But the Comets trailing here right now, 2-1, 3 minutes to go in the second.
5: Shane, you got the guys coming out of the box in 4 seconds, so got to watch what happens on the far side.
1: Here's Reese. Gets the puck, comes ahead to the blue line, but it's taken away by Waugh. A shot and a save made by Janssen off the right leg. Back to the far boards. Aliardi looking to pick it up. Gets it ahead. Here's Blake Murray. Hands it to Bloom. Bloom coming across the line. Murray, Bloom in front. Shot save made by Darusek. He was all alone and just couldn't make a move. Here is Aliardi at center ice. Avoids a stick check, and Aliardi now whips it in. Darusek comes out of the pipes and back into the near side. It's worked up along the wall. Comes up to the blue line. And now Toledo trying to break it out. Crags across the line. Right wing. Waugh gets hit. Comet's able to get it out of the zone. We're going to ice it, though. Or maybe not. Yep, it's going to be an icing. Jurusik thought about playing that. But Bloom, all alone, best scoring chance here in the second. And Jurusik makes the stop.
5: Yeah, finally got free in a nice feed into Bloom. And like I said, he had time to make a couple moves. But good save by Jurusik.
1: Faceoff will be to the right of Janssen. 25 saves tonight for Janssen. As the puck goes into the corner, Hawkins rims it along the near side and back into the corner. Now behind the net, Dickinson.

0: Austin goes to Aliardi on the right side, takes it off the glass, and it's going to be swept on back, and another icing on the Comets, so we're not going to be able to get a change here. And this is the danger zone, is kind of reverting back to what we did in the regular season when we get inside of 2 minutes.
1: Well, again, all period long, the Comets have been struggling to come out of their zone, just to come out smoothly. It seems like the guys are just trying to chip it, and instead of moving the puck with speed. And that's their game. They have to play it with speed coming out of the zone.
0: Comets win the faceoff, and it goes out to center
1: chipping
0: ice.
1: Out again.
0: Now back into the Toledo zone. Pass ahead, intercepted by Krebs. Krebs coming across the line, left side, a shot, Jarusik the save, and waves at it, it goes in the corner, Comets put it out in front of the goal mouth, and it goes wide. Back to the near side, Kirill Tatayev up along the wall, Capone in front, shot, oh, what a save by Jarusik, the light came on, referee immediately waves it off, he was right there. A big stop there by Jarusik, point blank, that is two now he's come up with here in the final minutes. Back to the far side, here in Toledo territory. And the Walleye have it with 1:10 to go here in the second. To the far boards. Funk gets it into the Comet zone. It goes off the end wall. We'll move it along the near side. Hits a stick, and it comes out to center ice with 1 minute to go in the second period. Well, we knew Jarusik coming in trying to stop the bleeding for Toledo. He's done it so far here in game three. And it's fed along the far side. It hits a skate, and it goes. A nice bounce to Brown. Across the line, Dufour, oh, we were offside, yep.
1: I think Brown put himself offside, yeah, on that one.
0: So Jarusik with two big stops, remember those two, as we get into the third period tonight. 42.6 seconds to go. The Comets have not trailed. I've only trailed one time, I should say, going into the third period in these playoffs. And that was game three against Indy. So the Comets will flip it into the Toledo zone. Goes along the near side. Here's a shot from long range, and Jarusik makes the save.
1: Well, they got plenty of time. Got to win the faceoff. Get set up. Get this thing tied up.
0: All right, faceoff to the right of Jarusik, and it'll be McGarra in the drop. And McGarra wins it to Dufour. Right side, pass was tipped, and now Harrison Reese gets taken off his feet.

0: And Magara wins it 2-4. Right side, pass was tipped, and now Harrison Reese gets taken off his feet. Up top to Atkinson on the right side. Up top, shot. There score! It's tipped! It's Magara. A score! We are tied! Austin Magara with just 15 ticks left in the second.
1: I told you we had plenty of time. The puck came back to the blue line and just throw it up there. Magara pulls it out of the air, redirects it. Bam! Beautiful.
0: Austin Magara. Fifth goal of the playoffs. And as good as Jurusik has been down low, well, you have to beat this guy up high. He's a smaller goaltender, so he's closer to the ground.
1: Yeah, I mean, the difference between him and Guylander. Guylander's 6'5", he's 6'4". But that one was pulled out of the air. He didn't have a chance on that.
0: Well, we're going to look at it, of course. But I don't see it look like it was tipped.
1: Yeah,
0: that should be a good goal.
1: Magara was well outside of the blue paint.
0: It was underneath his shoulders. It was beneath his shoulders. You look there, stick comes up. Yeah, that should be a good goal. Well, they will look at it. I mean, it is the playoffs. But from what we saw there, it should be a good goal as Magara, like you said, Fred, was well out of the crease. He had his stick out in front of him, and it looked to be a few inches under the shoulder.
1: Yep.
0: Which really, you know, the mark is the crossbar, and the stick definitely looked underneath it. So right now it's 2-2, 15 seconds to go here in the second. And it's a good goal. That was quick.
1: Yeah. That's one of those, what are we even looking at before?
0: Well, again, you know what? You cannot fault the officials in the playoffs if it's even marginal. Let's take a look at it and get it right.
1: Right.
2: His fifth of the playoffs, scored by number 24, Austin Magara.
1: All right,
2: 19 minutes, 45 seconds. Comet goal scored by 24 Magara at 19:45.
0: All right, now we got to work with the final 15 seconds. Puck jumps down to Janssen, plays it aside. And now it's going to go to the far boards, to the blue line. 4 seconds left. It goes into the corner. Krebs will just hug the end wall. And we'll get to the final intermission here in regulation. We are tied at 2.
1: Well, and this is what we expected out of these two teams. So going into the third period, tied up to nothing decided, 20 minutes, win the period, win the game. Just what you would expect.
0: So taking a look at the shots on goal, 28-20 tonight in favor of Toledo. And now we get a little bit of the posturing out at center ice. Stonehouse and Aliardi, the guys you would expect. Well, this is a huge 20 minutes. And a difference in maybe winning this series, because the Comets win this period, we're up 3-0. We lose it, we're down, it's 2-1, and we're going to Toledo for 2. So I know everybody in either dressing room know what is on the line here in the final 20 minutes.
1: Yeah, absolutely. Like you said, this is a series period right here. And, you know, the good thing is I thought the Comets struggled mightily all second period. So to go into the locker room, tied at 2 by scoring in the last 30 seconds, you got to be jacked up for it. Dig deep, come back out with all the energy, and just play the third period like you've played it all series long.
0: And we will be back. We're going to the Three Rivers Federal Credit Union intermission show. 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
2: We are back live here in the All-American Stores broadcast booth. Shane Alberani and Fred Bean here tonight. We are tied at two, and we're going to the third period. In the third period, that's where the Comets have done their best work. They have scored 13 goals in the third periods during these playoffs, only giving up two. So hopefully we can find that magic going into the final stanza here at the Coliseum. Let's take a look at the Three Rivers Electric game summary. Toledo scored first tonight. 8:58 was the time. Brandon Cruz is first of the playoffs. Alex Aliardi would match that at 16:05, his second of the playoffs from Harrison Reese and Matt Brown. And then Toledo would get one at 15:04 of the second to make it 2-1. And then it was Austin McGarrow with just 15 seconds left. Tipped the shot from William Dufour as William Dufour keeps his point streak alive. Josh Atkinson picked up the secondary assist, and it is tied at two. Matt Jerusik for Toledo tonight, making 18 saves through the first 40 minutes. Sam Janssen, he's seen 28 shots, and he's made 26 saves. Toledo 1 of 4 on the power play, and the Comets are 0 of 2. So that is a look at our game summary. We'll take a break. 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
5: It was kind of good back in the day. Started
6: Yeah, yeah. My generation, sorry.
5: Yeah, no, I would agree with that. It's pretty good music. So, but yeah, I think that's kind of where I started. And Michael Jackson's not my favorite now.
6: Yeah. Like, well, who's your favorite now?
5: I went through a Zach Bryan kick a couple years ago, but I really like more Riley Green right now.
6: Okay.
5: In terms of country music, but the Journey. I mean, Motley Crue.
6: Okay. Beatles, now you're in my
5: kind of going like all over. Yeah. They're all different. I love Billy Joel.
6: Okay.
5: And I mean, he's probably the first. I learned how to play Piano Man on the piano when I was younger, and so that was kind of my first like. Because I asked my dad one day, I was like, what song should I learn on the piano? He's like, Piano Man. I was like, okay. And I, like, it's one of the songs you hear all the time, but you never really like. I was like, okay, sure. And I learned it. And it's, so then I started getting into his music. And then they had that documentary this summer. Did you see that?
6: About Billy Joel.
5: Max? Yeah. That was wild.
6: Yeah.
5: So I listened to that or I watched that with my girlfriend. And then as we were watching it, it went through like era by era. Yeah. So we'd watch like the one era, then listen to that album, start to finish.
6: Oh, that's cool. That's awesome. I
5: dig that.
6: Then I'd
5: be in the car and we'd listen to that.
6: Yeah.
5: And so I got into like some of his, like Cold Spring Harbor and like that type of, that era of his, which was cool. Cause I've only known like his big songs, like Piano Man and Move It Out and those sort of things. So, that was kind of cool. Any type of music documentary, music biography book.
6: Like, really?
5: Yeah. I read Mick Fleetwood wrote an autobiography.
6: Yep.
5: I read that a year ago, and I listened to a ton of Fleetwood Mac then and during that. And so I just love hearing the stories of like the bands and it's so much cooler back in the 80s and 70s and 90s, like the bands versus today. It's just like here's your one person. You don't hear about the band. It's just like the name of the artist. And I mean, there's still a couple of bands, but I think the bands in the 80s were just awesome. So.
6: I love you. That's me. That's what I mean, I'm a child of the 80s. So so that's what, I mean, you're looking at a poster of Eddie Van Halen right here.
5: Right. Exactly.
6: So, but, you play guitar.
5: Yeah.
6: I mean, you have got a music channel on YouTube. So
5: yeah.
6: I'm telling everyone about that.
5: Yeah.
6: And it's original Trevor Janicki material.
5: Yes. Yeah. I haven't written a song in a while, but I started playing guitar probably my senior year of college, so I think it's been like 3 years now. Well, I started playing before then, but I started taking it like seriously around then. But yeah, my mom taught me piano from like kindergarten all the way through I think kindergarten through like 6th, 7th grade, and then I hated it. All I wanted to do was go outside, play with the neighbors, play football
6: in
5: the backyard.
6: Yeah.
5: Oh yeah.
6: Yeah.
5: And when you're a kid and that's
6: you don't want to
5: music is stupid, mom. Yeah. That's what I would say, right? This is dumb.
6: I just want to listen to it.
5: Yeah, exactly. And then I kind of found my way back to it on my own, which obviously that's how the best a passion grows when you find it on your own and stuff. So I ended up just starting looking up on YouTube how to play songs and learning on YouTube, just teaching myself piano. And obviously I had a background from her. And then I took like a couple summers when I'd come back from playing, like I was in Michigan and I'd come back for the summer. I had actual piano lessons for 2 years and he taught me a ton of like music theory, which helped me a ton. And then I started being able to just like look up a guitar, like a song, and I look up the guitar chords and then just play it on piano.
6: Oh, okay.
5: So, because it's just a lot easier. Yeah. I don't read, reading the notes, I can do that, but it just takes me a while. So just looking up the guitar tabs or chords and then, so just being able to play and sing, and that was like awesome for me. It just opened up so many doors. Just like sit down at it. What do you guys want to hear? And then they tell me the song. I look it up on, and I just sit down and play it. If I've heard it before, you can kind of just feel the rhythm or beat or whatever. So that was really cool being able to do that. And then that's where I kind of moved to guitar and then started learning songs there and a ton of like modern country and like Landslide too, like Fleetwood Mac, some older stuff as well. So I learned a little bit of that. And then I was like, well, let's maybe start writing some songs. And wrote a few songs. Like my first song I wrote was about a breakup, and I never even had dated a girl before at the time. But I wrote
6: that's where you start. That's every song.
5: Yeah,
6: every
5: song. So I wrote a breakup song, and then recorded it, and started recording myself playing stuff, and I thought it was kind of fun. And then I was like, why not? I made it a second Instagram account, and I don't.
7: That is Trevor Janicki from episode 127 of the Comets podcast. We'll play a little bit more of that coming up tomorrow during game 4 at Toledo. We still got a ways to go here tonight. We are tied at 2. We're going to the third period. We'll be back. 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
7: Here we go, third period. Comets 13 third period goals this season. We've only given up 2. Toledo is underwater in that category. They've scored 8 and given up 10 in the third period. And here we are, tied at 2. This is the first time we have gone into the third period in these playoffs tied. So we shall see. Face off out at center ice, and Trevor Janicki will take the drop. And Riley Funk will be in there for Toledo, and the puck goes down into the Comet zone. Here's Inamoto along the far side, takes it up along the wall, but it's taken away by Toledo. Here's a shot and a save made by Janssen. Up along the near side, Janicki trying to get it loose, but it's held in by Toledo. They knock it off the right leg of Janssen. Now it gets back out and now into Toledo territory. We'll bank it to the far side, and the Comets will pick it up. Inamoto with a drive and a save made by Jarusik. Left a big rebound, and it's going to come out to center ice. Here's Harsh to the far boards. The Comets work it into the Toledo zone. Jarusik will play it. Left side, it's Andrews. Up along the wall, it's going to be tipped all the way back to the Comet zone. It goes to Krebs. Oh, lost an edge there. In front, Hawkins shot. Broke his stick back on the left side. Moulton in front. Shot. Another save made by Janssen off the right leg. And the pass all the way down into Toledo territory. Comets get a little bit of a gift there as Brandon Hawkins all alone in front of the net, and he broke his stick to the right side. Comets offside here, but we're going to keep on going as Harsh has got the puck to the right side. Curls away, pass ahead to Dufour. Floats it ahead. It goes to the far side as Brown after it. Now the Comets with it. Had Dufour in front, couldn't get it to him, and now Craggs on the left side sends it back all the way in. We're going to have an icing call on the Comets as we got an injured walleye behind the play. That's Warrior. Sawyer a little slow getting up.
12: Well, we ended up having two sticks broken on that very first shift. And the second one just being picked up by the ref right now. Coming from the from Hawkins, like you said. Dangerous man in front, one-timer. That's his signature shot, and his stick exploded.
7: But a big save by Jerusik on Inamoto.
12: Yeah.
7: And he left a big rebound. So the faceoff will be to Jerusik's right. And Blake Murray will take the drop. It's going to be Murray and Craggs. And it goes behind the nets. Toledo with it. Hawkins on the left side. He'll fling it out of there, and it's going to go back into the Comet end. Now Capone on the far side. Capone up along the wall. Hands it off. Stonehouse, or Murray, rather, takes a shot. It's deflected, and that's going to get out of play. And again, Blake Murray, slow going here in the playoffs, only 1 point. And that was an assist back in the Indy series. But he's been very good in the faceoff circle.
12: Yeah, we're going to need him to pull this back right now, get things going early.
7: So Murray in the drop with Hosinger.
12: Comets have started the period like they finished, having trouble getting out of their own zone. That led to those two exchanges that Johnson had to come up big on.
7: And drop. No, we're not. Murray, he is going to get thrown out.
12: I think they have to throw both lines out. Everybody was moving.
7: Murray's now skating on back to the bench, I think, to get a new stick. Now Murray's going to stay in there, it looks like. Just had to go get a new stick. Oh, maybe not. Okay. They're faking me out here. Now it's a tie-in. He'll take the drop. Didn't take one there in the second period, and Tatayev can't win this one. To the far side, it's going to go off the wall. Comets will pick it off. They'll take it off the end wall. And now back to the far side. Capone grabs it for the Comets to the blue line. Far side to Tatayev, goes down to the corner. And Kirill goes off the skate of Murray. Murray trying to go up to the left side. It's intercepted by Cruz. Cruz comes out to center ice, hands it off to Nate Waugh. Waugh trying to peel away from Atkinson, has a left side, here's a shot, and it's going to go wide back to the far side. Murray is going to slap it out of there, and it goes back in the Toledo zone. Tied at two here in the third. Pass comes ahead, Van Wy floats it ahead, and quickly getting back is Inamoto. Taps it to Feist, Feist on the right side, gives it to Tatayev. And Tatayev over to left side to Inamoto. Inamoto coming across the line, but we're going to be offside here.
12: Well, the good thing was they skated the puck out of the defensive zone. Now, they just didn't time the onsides right, but they had three guys going on their lanes, coming over the blue line, and that's when they get their offense going. When they can carry that puck out of the zone as opposed to just flipping it out in desperation, that's when they start moving.
7: Faceoff will be outside of the Toledo line, and Logan Nelson, 3 of 4 in the faceoff circle in the second period.

And Nelson on the drop. Well, Riley Funk will win that one for Toledo. And the Walleye with the puck to the far side. Going to go off a stick and all the way down to the comment zone. Here's Aliardi along the near side. Back into the corner. Flung to the far boards. Bloom up along the wall. Gets it to the blue line. And Lewandowski goes back. Gets it to Truscott on the left side. Pass comes out. Funk will stop it. But now it's going to be grabbed by Logan Nelson. Logan Nelson trying to hit Aliardi. Goes off. Does not go off his stick. And that's

0: Going to be an icing call on the Comets. Well, the Lancey Holmes next Comet home game, well, is scheduled next Tuesday. Would be game six. But we got a long way to get to that. Go to lanceyhomes.com to start building your dream home today. We got a game tomorrow, game four back at the Huntington Center, game five if needed also in Toledo on Saturday. So potentially three games and three nights for these two squads. And here's the faceoff to the right of Janssen. The drop coming up top to Moulton. Moulton along the near side. Comets will take it away from him. Now Aliardi leading the break. Far side, Bloom back to Aliardi. Aliardi goes off his stick back to the far side. Flings it in front of the net, but it's broken up. And now back out to the center line for Tyson Feist. He'll dump it off the end wall. Zarusik will come out of the pipes. Lays it over to Moulton up along the near side. And now back to the near boards to the blue line. Out at center ice, Comets will get across the line here. Dufour in front. McGarrah gives it a chop. Save made by Jarusik, and McGarrah goes into Jarusik. And we go behind the net now. McGarrah being held onto as the puck goes down to the Comet zone. It'll get out of the zone. Flip back in. Goes off the referee's skate, and the Comets have got it. Here is Dufour. Right side. Pass ahead. Back to right back to Van Wyn. They're offside. Now the Comets now trying to make Jarusik uncomfortable. And look at Dufour. Gamesmanship. He just skated past Jarusik and ran into his stick and knocked it out of his hands. And that's what good players do. They can play the mind games.
1: Yeah, well, and of course you saw Mill just taking liberties right in front of the referee, which I the first one I could see, retribution. The second, third one, probably should have been a call.
0: Face off in the neutral zone. Tied at two here in the third. 4 minutes have come off the clock, and here's Matt Miller into the corner. To the near side, Bantle's got it for Toledo. He works it along the left side, shoots it off the stick of Lewandowski and back into the Comet end. Into the corner, far side. They put it out in front. Bantle is there. Fights through a check. Bantle still on the puck. Bantle to the blue line, cycles it around, back to the far side. Stonehouse trying to grab it. He does. It goes off his skate, and it goes back out to center ice for Bantle. Bantle turns the corner, enters the Comet zone, and it goes into the near side. Feist takes a hit from Bantle, and now Enomoto gets dropped as the Comets have got the puck. Pass ahead, left side. Stonehouse, shot blocked. And now back into the corner. While I have got the puck. Pass ahead, Hawkins will enter the Comet zone, floats it to Dickinson. He's covered up by Harsh, and it goes along the near side. Toledo lost it. Back into the corner goes Krebs. Krebs pinned up against the end wall. Puck is going to pop loose. And the Comets take it off the glass. That's Harsh. 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Moulton now is going to tip it into his own bench. And we've got 14:52 to go here in the third period. 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Faceoff will be placed at center ice. And Blake Murray in the faceoff circle. And the drop tied up. Now it's going to squirt loose to the right side. Comets will dump it down, and Jarusik will play it around. Up top of the blue line, here is Harsh. Harsh motors it forward, has Capone. Capone, far side, right side shot. Score! Blake Murray gets us going here in the third. It's 3-2, Comets.
1: Well, good work by Capone and Tatayev just to get the play moving. And then the beautiful pass across. Blake Murray all by himself down low and just hit nothing but net. You've been calling
0: I'm not
1: for
0: saying
1: it
0: I'm
1: all
0: a
1: game long.
0: I'm not saying I had
1: you
0: anything.
1: You get off his back now. Come on.
0: I'm not saying I had anything to do with that. I spoke it into reality. Blake Murray getting his first of the playoffs. Tatayev and Capone should pick up helpers. And we have the lead here in the third.

0: Time tonight. Long way to go. 14:37 to go in the third period. And now Toledo with the puck. Toledo with it. They'll flip it down to Johnson. He'll stop it. It goes into the corner. And now Atkinson chops it along the wall. To the blue line to McKinnon. McKinnon in the high slot with a lane, a shot, and a save made by Johnson off the blocker. Into the corner. Comets collect it. And Harrison Reese feathers it forward. It's going to go back in the Toledo zone. And back up along the wall. Here's Cruz with it for Toledo. Moves it to McKinnon. Quickly ahead to Gaffney. Now back to Cruz and flipped into the Comet zone. There is Feist up along the wall. Comets to four, coming across the line. DeFore, right side, takes a shot, golfs it into the far side. Now McGarry will pick it up, swings it down low to DeFore. DeFore centers to Brown. Brown gets wrapped up, still on the puck. Brown to the blue line. Brown still with it. A shot, save made. Now it's going to go into the corner. Inamoto to the blue line. Feist with a rip. That's blocked. Puck is loose. Backhander. Save made by Jerusik. He lost it. It goes into the corner. Back behind the nets. All kind of mugging going on. But we stay 5-on-5. Brown takes the puck away. Scoots it forward. It's going to get out of the zone. Feist will get there first. And he moves it to the far side and works it back into the Toledo zone.
1: Yeah, I don't know how you didn't call interference on that one. McGarry was getting mugged.
0: Buck goes down to Johnson. Behind the net, Krebs to the far side. Trying to hit Capone. It's going to be worked back in the Toledo zone. Now left wing to McCourt. He'll zip it into the Comet zone. Hits a broken stick in the corner. Back to the far side. Tataev gets it out of there. And now goes out to center ice. McCourt for Toledo. Moves to his left. Flings it forward. It's going to go off the end wall. And now Blake Murray will clear the zone. Tataev will glove it down. Feeds Capone up along the wall. And now back into the Toledo zone. We'll float it to the near side. It's going to come up to center ice. Riley Funk on the left wing. Pass is going to be tipped. It's going to go into the Comet zone. There's Harshal on the far side. Harsh works it to the far boards. Comes out to Matt Miller. Miller takes it off the wall. He'll chase after it. Jerusik thought about playing it, but Miller's got it behind the net. Miller dancing around. Miller still on the puck. He's going to fling it up top to Reese Harsh. Through some traffic, tipped, and it's going to go wide back to the far side to Miller. Miller is going to slice it back along the near boards. Hawkins is there for Toledo, takes a hit, but Janicki's got the puck. Over to Murray. Murray on the Stonehouse along the near side. It's held up there by Moulton. Hawkins comes away with it, gets it out to the far side, and pushed in on Johnson. He'll stop it with the glove, and he hands it off to Harrison Reese. Off the glass to the near boards. Riley McCourt, near side. Comets get it out of there. Back out to center ice. Now McKinnon will float it over to Waugh, who will get it into the Comet zone behind the net. Now about the far side to Atkinson. Now up along the wall. Comes out to Aliardi. Aliardi coming across the line. Got a poke checked away, but it's going to go to Logan Nelson. Logan Nelson coming in. A shot and a save made by Jerusik, and he covers it up.
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0: 11 minutes, 21 seconds to go here in the third. The Comets lead it by a goal. We're going to take a break. 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
0: Back in the All-American Stores broadcast booth, Shane and Fred here tonight in Game 3.
1: Yeah, this crowd hadn't quieted during the entire timeout. The jungle is energized for sure.
0: Face off to the right of Jerusa. Comes up top, Feist. He is going to punch it into the corner. And out of the far side, Matthew Brown trying to work it up along the wall. It's going to hit the stick of Moulton, and Moulton will skate forward with it. He'll get it back into the Comet zone. There is Feist. He'll get it to the blue line, but not out. And now up along the wall. Here's Magara. Magara will grab it, hits a stick, gets out of the zone, and the Comets pick it up. Coming across the line, Dufour and Brown. Brown, shot, just goes wide. He got locked up by Riley Funk at the last second, and just couldn't get it on net. Now Lewandowski will drift it back into the Comet zone, but there is Inamoto back to the far side, works it back in the Toledo end. And the Walleye send it ahead. Cruz open on the left side, coming across the line. Lost an edge. Harrison Reese will pick it up, and he'll send it to the far side. Nick Andrews back into the Comet end. Here is Atkinson off the stick of Logan Nelson and into the Toledo zone. Andrews behind the nets. Saucers one to Truscott. Now back to the right side. Now Toledo coming across the line. It's Van Wy coming in. A shot and a save made by Janssen. He got behind Bloom. And Janssen with a big, big stop. And Van Wy, well, he is always sniffing around the net. We know that because he played for the Comets 3 years ago.
1: Yeah, and he was hanging out of the blue line to catch that headman pass. And off to the races he went. Janssen coming up big. And Van Wy going to the back of the net, and it looked like there was going to be a dust-up. Bloom joined the crowd, made his presence known.
0: So everybody going to separate. Face-off will be in the Comet zone. It's Sam Janssen. He's given up two here tonight, but he is absolutely dialed. Face-off is going to be to his right. 10:16 to go here in the third. Comets grabbing their first lead of the night here in the third period. Dickinson and Murray in the face-off circle. It was Murray's goal that put the Comets ahead here in the third. Comets with the puck. We'll take it to the far side. They're trying to hit to tie it up along the wall, but Andrews got in the way. And now back to the far side. Dickinson shovels it forward. Going to the net. Save made by Janssen. Does he have it covered? It's still loose. It's still loose. No one's moving. Let's blow the whistle here. We finally get a whistle. I mean, everyone was in the blue paint and no one was moving. And now Dickinson is saying it crossed the line, and now we got a wrestling match in front of the net. Yeah, the referee was right on top of it. So obviously he saw some daylight there. Goal light never went on. And now we have got some more discussion. A game of inches.
1: That started out as a hockey play and it ended up as a complete scrum.
0: Crazy. And we are going to take another break. We're going to the All-American Stores bathroom break. 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
5: Live here at the Coliseum. Under 10 now to go in the third period. Comets up 3-2. Faceoff will be to the left of Sam Janssen, who has made 32 saves tonight. And it's Blake Murray, entrusted with the faceoff. He wins it. And we go back behind the net. The Comets have got the puck. Harrison Reese to the far side. Pass ahead. Here's Blake Murray. Takes it off the boards. And now back to the far side as Murray got hit there. Lost his helmet. He's got to go off to the bench. And it goes into the corner here in the Comet zone. Atkinson whips it along the wall. He's going to ice it.
6: Should have left his helmet there. Would have hit it.
5: Yeah, you're right. It was sitting there right there at the Comet bench. And, yeah, if that hits the helmet, it maybe stays in play. And we don't have an icing call. So many broken sticks here tonight. You think the guys are all kind of keyed up? They're leaning on those sticks?
6: A little bit.
5: They also don't make them like they used to, Fred.
6: I got a good Colin Chin story for you one of these days.
5: Here's the drop, another broken stick. It goes into the corner. And here's Janicki behind the nets, behind Janssen. Looks up, sends it ahead. Oh, he had a man behind the D. That was Miller. Just couldn't get it to him. And now Stonehouse gets dropped as they come across the line. Comets get back on the back check. We'll throw it ahead. Back on the near side, tipped out to center ice. And now on the right wing, Janicki. He's got the puck going to the net. A shot save made by Jarusik back to the far side. Went off the blocker. Comets try and keep it in. They do. Reese Harsh goes down to the corner. Now it's sent to the far side. There's Hawkins for Toledo. Hawkins feeds it out of the zone. Goes over the stick of Harsh and back into the Comet end. And there's McGarrah. McGarrah quickly ahead. Pass intercepted by Hawkins. And now back along the wall. Picked up by Dufour. Dufour will come across the line here. Dufour, trying to hit the McGarrah, but it was intercepted by Funk right in front of the net. And now Funk on the right side sends it forward. Comets get a stick on it. We come back out to center ice. Flips ahead to Harsh, and Harsh will move it back into the Toledo zone. Here is Jarusik. Goes off a stick right side. Dufour in front. Had a man. Tried whipping it to Brown, but it went between his legs. Lewandowski on the right side. Lewandowski coming across the line. The Comets poke check it away. And now Funk will get it back into the Comet zone. Janssen will come out of the nets. He'll give it to Harsh. Harsh to the right side. Here is Matthew Brown. He'll float it all the way down into the Toledo zone. McKinnon has it for the walleye. And behind the net for Andrews. Now left side, McKinnon walks it onto the left side. Now he gains the Comet line. Lewandowski on the right side. Puck knocked down. Bloom has got it. He will zip it down. Aliardi trying to pick it up, trying to get through the defense. Got clipped there as he got to the blue line. And now Toledo with the puck. Tipped into the Comet zone. Behind the net goes Feist. Feist to the right side. Works it out to Bloom. Chipped. Blocked. Out of the zone. Comet's trying to get to it. Bloom hacks it on back. Right side. We got Aliardi. Aliardi trying to put it in the front. Here's a shot. Oh, goes wide. Back to the far side. Behind the net. Toledo with it now. And it's Van Wy coming out to center ice. Takes it off the wall. There's Atkinson. Plays it forward, and Blake Murray's got it. Murray into the Toledo zone. After it is Capone. He got locked up, could not get it a free. Now back to the near side, poked out to center ice for Harrison Reese. Reese now will put it back into the Toledo zone. Goes down into the corner. Sent behind the net. And the walleye move it along the near side to the blue line. Here's Harrison Reese. Sends it towards the net. Blocked loose in front. Oh, what a save by Jarusik. Didn't know where that was. Murray was right there. It came right on his tape. And he just got a tip of the glove on it. Now it's poke checked out to center ice. Hawkins with it for Toledo. He feeds it forward. And now it's tipped into the Toledo zone. Or into the Toledo bench, 3:20. 6:33 to go here in the third.

0: He had his second goal on his tape with that one. But he just fired right away. It was a blistering shot. I got to give credit to Jurassic for making the save on that.
1: Face-off will be outside the Comet line. And let's see here. Miller is going to take it.
0: Now it looks like Janicki.
1: Oh, Janicki's going to take it, yeah. Miller's going to line up with Nate Waugh. And it comes out all the way back into the Toledo zone. McKinnon on the left side. We'll get it back to Andrews from his own blue line. Pass ahead looking for Wall. Off his stick. Inamoto gets back. Wall's going to kick it down in the corner. Comets collect it. And out of the right side. Comets work it out off the stick of McKinnon. Back to the blue line. Held in by Toledo. Now Inamoto to the far side. Inamoto gets it to Janicki. Now Stonehouse along the far side. Absorbs a hit from Wall. Gets it out of the zone. Now Janicki to the far side. Couldn't get to it. Now back. It goes in the Toledo zone. McKinnon on the left wing. He'll flip it into the Comet zone. It goes back to the far side. Inamoto will find Matthew Brown on the left side, and he works it down to Jerusik. He stops it with the stick, and it goes into the corner for Riley McCourt. Feeds it forward. Left side goes to Hawkins. Hawkins coming across the line, flips it in on Janssen, makes the stop. Now Brown to the far side. They can't clear the zone. Now behind the net, here's Reese Harsh to the far side. Feeds it ahead. It's going to get out of the zone. It's Dufour. Muscles it on back. There's McCourt. He's going to send it back to the Comet zone. And now here is Harsh. Pass ahead. Intended for Brown. Tipped. It's going to go all the way down to Jerusik. And Jerusik moves it around. Hawkins on the near side. Lost it to McGarrah. He's got a man down low, but a nice job there by McCourt. He had Dufour, but McCourt just broke up the play. Now McCourt gets it back. 5 minutes to go here in the third. Comets up by a goal. McKinnon, left side, coming across the line. Got it poked into the corner. And now McKinnon works it to the far boards. It's going to go to Bloom. Bloom up along the wall. Drops it back to Harsh. Harsh takes it off the glass. And it's going to get to the blue line. Comets kick it out of there. Lewandowski grabs it for Toledo. Takes a hit from Aliardi. And now he hands it off. Triscuit on the left side. Will flip it into the Comet zone. It's going to rim to the far side. Off the stick of Feist. And now Aliardi, oh, look at this, gets tackled, and now we got some cross checks. We got Riley Funk coming in there, jumping on Feist, and we are going to have another fight here, I think. Feist and Funk, who went early in the first period, now they're not going to go because I think they realize we already did this once. And let's see what penalties are going to be handed out. I think they got to do something here with this one.
0: Yeah, I mean, Lewandowski's been out of control all night long. And to have him come jump on a player who's down, they stop the play because the play is down, right? And he comes in and you know, just a tough guy.
1: And Lewandowski into the box. And we've got a timeout. The Comets appear to have a power play. We'll be back. 4:28 to go in the third. 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
1: All right, Lewandowski's in the box, and the Comets on a power play. It'll be the third of the game. We're 0 of 2. Slashing is the call. We got 4:28 to go here in the third. Comets 3, Toledo 2.
0: Well, he slashed Eliade's leg, which is what put Eliade down on the ground, and then came back and jumped on him.
1: All right, face off to the right of Jerusik.
0: All right, boys, make it hurt.
1: And Magara will take the face off. And it's slapped up top of the blue line to Brown. Brown on the point. We'll get it over to Tatayev. Down low. Cross-ice pass tipped. It's going to go to Dufour, however. To the blue line. Oh, Brown couldn't quite get to the pass. And now it's going to go out of the zone. So we'll start back up from our own territory. Here's Brown. Goes behind Janssen. And Brown will turn the corner. Going to come up ice with it. Dishes to Dufour. Dufour on the right side. Drops it back to Miller. Miller, cross-ice pass. Magara to Tatayev. Now to Brown. Right side point. Now to Dufour. Over to Kirill. Left side. Kirill coming in. A shot. Jerusik the same, and he'll hang on to it.
0: Now Kirill looking to get a tip in there. He had Miller down low and Magara in front of the net. But it ended up going into Jerusik, and he tied it up. So we'll have to get the face off and set it up again.
1: Face off to the right of Jerusik. 1:23. On the power play for the Comets, 3:51 to go in the third. Magara leans in, gets the faceoff to Kirill. And now to the blue line. Here is Brown on the far side to Tatayev. To Dufour, shot deflected out of play. Dufour has a point in every game in these playoffs.
0: So why don't you call him out for not getting a point tonight? What are you doing? Work that magic. Work that magic. Let's go.
1: Now we'll go to the left of Jerusik, and it's Magara getting the face off with Hosinger.
0: Make it 3 in a row.
1: Tied up in the circle. Gets loose, and the Comets get to it. Right side. Magara to Kirill. To the blue line to Brown. Over. One-timer. Save made by Jerusik, and that is going to get into the safety netting. Jerusik just got the tip of the stick on that one. And we're down to 1:03 to go on the power play. Comets are going to stay pat, and looks like Toledo will get a change.
0: Well, Magara is 3-for-3 right now with this power play on the faceoff, so see if he can get a fourth one.
1: Now Craggs will settle into the faceoff circle for Toledo. And the drop, tied up in the circle, still tied up, and the Comets get it loose to the blue line. Brown veers to his right, now in the high slot, now Kirill on the near boards. Tatayev up top to Brown, Brown on the near side point. Now to Kirill, top of the right circle. Kirill taking his time, now he creeps forward, saucers it over, trying to hit Dufour back on the far side. Back it goes to Kirill on the right wing. And now Tatayev down low, back to Kirill, near side. Tatayev taking his time, in front, shot, save made, the rebound comes out to Van Wy, and he'll get it out of the zone with 24 seconds to go in the power play. And Brown will back up towards Janssen.

0: Save made. The rebound comes out to Van Wy, and he'll get it out of the zone with 24 seconds to go in the power play. And Brown will back up towards Janssen. Rocks it up along the far boards to the blue line. Now right side to Harsh. Goes off his stick. Back along the near side. Now Lewandowski is out. We're back to 5-on-5. 2:26 to go in the third. Here's Murray to the blue line. Krebs, left side. Bloom, shot. Save made by Jarusik, and he'll squeeze it and get a whistle. 2:17 to go here in the third. Game four is tomorrow in Toledo. 7:15 start time. 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Face off to the right of Jarusik, and Janicki will take the drop for the Comets. Janicki wins it, and it's going to roll to the blue line. Here's Feist with a drive. Goes off the end wall. Goes back along the near side. And now Hawkins has it. Drops it back to McKinnon. And 2 minutes to go. McKinnon on the right side. Drags it into the Comet zone. It rolls down to Janssen. Janssen will stop it. Goes over to Harrison Reese. Drusik coming out to the hash marks. And now it comes out to center ice. Truskett on the left side is going to rim it around. It goes back along the far boards. Bantel stops it, and it comes to the blue line. A shot, save made by Janssen, and he'll hang on to that one right in the glove. And Jarusik now looking for some direction. He's going out to the hash marks, looking towards the bench with 1:36 to go here.
1: Yeah, this is an important faceoff because if the Comets win the faceoff, he stays in the cage. If they lose it, he comes out, and they get the man advantage.
0: And let's see if maybe Toledo calls their timeout here. Yeah, it doesn't look like they're going to. And yes, they will. All right, well, we got 1:36 to go here in the third period. Toledo will spend their timeout. So to review the proceedings here tonight, Toledo scored first at 8:58. Brandon Cruz is first of the playoffs. And it was 1-0. Alex Aliardi at 16:05 of the first to tie it from Reese and Brown. Van Wy for Toledo would give him the lead at 15:04 of the second, but the Comets would counter with Austin McGarry getting his fifth of the playoffs with just 15 seconds remaining in the second period. We go into the third, and Blake Murray gets his first of the playoffs at 5:23 from Tatayev and Capone. But Sam Janssen has been strong again, 33 saves. And coming out of the timeout, let's see if they keep Jarusik on the bench. So they'll break the huddle, and Jarusik will stay on the bench. So extra skater is on, empty net on the other end. Face off to the left of Janssen. And Blake Murray will take the face off. Murray and Hosinger. All right, Murray leans in the drop, and it goes to Hawkins to the blue line. Left side, Lewandowski will pitch it into the corner. Hosinger back up top to Lewandowski. And the pick, it's going to be tipped. Comets get it. Here's Brown. Left side, scoots forward. Brown. We'll take a shot. He scores! Matthew Brown, empty net goal! It is 4-2 Comets! It was a miscue at the blue line. It sprung Matthew Brown. He hits the back of the net. 4-2 Comets! 1:19 to go in the third.
2: Well, I'll tell you, I didn't know if that was a good call putting the goaltender on the bench before you win the faceoff. It wasn't a clean win. Blake Murray almost got it, but it did get back. They did able to push it back. And then just because of Brownie's speed, he was able to come out of the zone, get past the defenseman, and hit net.
0: Matthew Brown makes it 4-2. We still got 1:19 to go in the third.

0: Sam Craggs will take the face off with Stonehouse. And the drop from center ice. And now to the right side, Janicki flings it to the near boards. It's going to go all the way down. Jarusik looking to come to the bench. Goes into the corner. Comets get a stick on it. We'll take it up along the wall. Coming to the blue line. Milne with a shot blocked. Goes to the far side. Empty net. Extra skaters on with 1 minute to go. Behind the nets. Comets pick it up. We will clear the zone, but it's going to be an icing. With 47.2 seconds to go in the third. Still not comfortable. I've seen this game or this play before. Face off to the right of Janssen. Janicki digs in with Riley Funk. And the drop goes into the end wall. Far side. Comets with it. Stonehouse trying to fake around the defenseman. Now it goes to Harsh to the far side. Takes it up along the wall. 35 seconds to go. Stonehouse keeping it now. To Harsh to the far side. Back up along the wall. Craggs has it. He'll set it up to the left side. It's going to go to Milne on the left wing. And offside will be the call. With 25.6 seconds to go here in the third period. And that'll take the faceoff outside of the zone. Come on, Comet fans. We're going to Toledo tomorrow. That's for sure. When we'll be back here at home, we don't know. They're going to put the faceoff at center ice. Craggs and Janicki. And the Comets throw it all the way back off the drop. It almost went into the net.
1: Yeah, Janicki just pulled it, and that was an intentional move on his part.
0: Craggs on the far side. Craggs lost the puck. Comets have it. Bloom will flip it out of the zone with 10 seconds. Hawkins, left wing, gives it a tap. 6 seconds to go. Back it goes. 3 seconds, 2-1, the Comets are up, 3-0 in the Central Division Final. We're going to Toledo with a chance to wrap it up and to sweep the Toledo for the first time since 1980.
1: That's been a minute.
0: 4-2 is your final. And we'll have a chance to wrap this up tomorrow at the Huntington Center. Wow. Give it up for the Comets tonight.
1: The Comets obviously commanding lead in a phenomenal position. This sub right now hitting on all cylinders. You saw it coming down the stretch in the regular season, winning 16 out of 20. Their offense is going, their defense is going, and their goaltender has been superb.
0: Rest up, Comet fans. We got a game tomorrow in Toledo. Comets win it 4-2. We'll be back to wrap it up. 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
1: An amazing night here at the Coliseum. The Comets are going to go for their first sweep of a team from Toledo since 1980. And to put that in perspective, this broadcaster was only 6 years old. So we're going to do that tomorrow.
2: Oh, don't do that to me.
1: How old were you, Fred?
2: I graduated high school in 1980.
1: Oh, man. And I'm letting you drive tomorrow? I'm not so sure. Yeah. Maybe take the keys away from Grandpa. Anyway, 4-2 is your final score. Comets lead this best of seven series now 3-0. And this was a huge game for the Comets because you didn't want to lose this one, then have to go to Toledo to play two. But there is still the chance that Toledo can force a game five and a game six back here at the Coliseum. But the Comets now, all the life in the world as we go into Toledo for tomorrow night's game. 7:15 will be the start time right here on 96.3 XKE. Let's take a look at the game summary. Toledo, well, they scored first at 8:58. Brandon Cruz, first of the playoffs, and Toledo got on the board for the first time in this series. Comets would tie it up at 16:05. Alex Aliardi, second of the playoffs from Reese and Brown. Then Toledo's Garrett Van Wy would give the lead back to Toledo at 15:04 the second. And the Comets, here was the big one. With 15 seconds left, Austin McGarrah, his fifth of the playoffs from Dufour and Atkinson to make it 2-2. And then into the third, Comets have been so good in the third period. Now 15 third period goals in the playoffs. They've only given up two. And it was Blake Murray. He finally got her going. His first of the playoffs at 5:23 from Tatayev and Capone. And then when we were just biting the nails, it was Matthew Brown taking advantage of a miscue at the Comet blue line by the walleye, nets it into the empty net as the Comets claim victory. As Sam Janssen, very, very good tonight yet again, 33 saves as the Comets 0 of 3 on the power play, Toledo 1 of 4. So Comets will have a chance to wrap up the series tomorrow in Toledo. As we take a look at our player of the game tonight, let's give it to Blake Murray because that turned out to be the game winner. It was a tie game in the third, and the Comets get it done here tonight. So do not miss the game tomorrow from Toledo. 7:15 is the start time right here on 96.3 XKE. And that is going to do it for us tonight. I have been your play-by-play broadcaster, Shane Alberani, and you've been listening to Comet Hockey on 96.3 XKE.
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Jason Lee with a here roll into a classic rock block. Billy Squire, Ozzy Osbourne, a birthday boy and his band out of Rhode Island coming up before too long. Here's the Black Crowes on 96.3 XKE.

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I saw him once. It was one of the worst concerts I've ever seen in my life. It was a free show down in Miami for Labor Day 1991. The Fix was there. Enough's Enough was there. Alice Cooper was the MC. And these guys were there without Lou Gramm. He was out of the band at that point. He's going to be in town in December. Tickets on sale right now. Here's Foreigner on 96.3 XKE.

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Take it slow. Take it slow. Let everybody enjoy the ride. Jason with you here. We are rolling through a classic rock block. Fleetwood Mac, AC/DC, Petty, they're all coming up. Also, a birthday boy and his band. Right now, Rush, 96.3 XKE.

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0: Alice in Chains from Jar of Flies in 96.3 XKE4 Wayne's Classic Rock. That EP was the first EP to ever debut at number one on the Billboard Top 200 Albums chart back in 1994. Their bass player on that record, Mike Inez. Happy 60th birthday to Mike, born back in 1966. Jason with you here on my way out. We will talk once again tomorrow evening. Speaking of tomorrow evening, we've got game four of round two of the Kelly Cup playoffs, Comets versus the Walleye. Following that will be Tales from the Hard Side with Nick Bocott. So please join us for that. It's all right here on 96.3 XKE.
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0: 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I mean, oh man, I'm out of gas just thinking about it. 1979, woo!
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5: Spring is finally here in Northeast Indiana. 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
0: Hefty slider bag. Silly with a slide. One more time now, y'all. Come on.
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1: 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Come on in, man. That's it. Yeah, right.

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1: Ladies and gentlemen, we're glad you joined us. You found it. It's the Bob and Tom Show with Tom Griswold, Chick McGee, Christy Lee, Josh Arnold, and a cast of misfits ready to entertain you. Now, ready or not, here we go. 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
2: It's the Bob and Tom Show. We are here. Live. 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Otherwise, we would have gone back and fixed that in post. There's Christy Lee.
3: Hello.
2: Pat Godwin's there.
4: Hey.
2: Boy, I was deep in a daydream.
3: What were you guys daydreaming?
2: No, I couldn't even tell you what I was. I could tell you, but it's so boring. There's Jeff Hoskey.
5: Hey, man.
2: Ace Cosby's there. I am Hello. Josh Arnold. Tom, we're joined on the Zoom.
6: There we go. It's a comedian, Al Jackson. Looks like he's
7: Hello.
6: Going...
3: Are you in the garage, Al? What are you doing?
6: Are you welding? What are those glasses?
7: I am in a different location. My buddy Rojo, a very funny comic from New York City, is crashing with me. So he's on the couch, and you would have seen him in the corner of my normal shot. It would have been that shot where, like, you know, like a famous businessman is putting his suit on, and there's like a super hot chick in the bed. It would have been like that shot in a movie, except it was my buddy.
3: Okay.
7: So I was like, we're just going to do it this way.
6: Yeah, it would have been a little weird.
7: Yeah, lots of explanation. You know what's weird is Josh was like, my daydream was so boring. Everybody wants to hear it. I really find the older I get, it's just the little things that I'm really interested in. Like, just like any kind of drama that's happening at my girl's job. All the guys I used to know growing up were like, I don't want to hear about my girl's day at work. That's all I want to hear about. I want to hear about I like the little drama everywhere. So I want to hear, Josh, what were you daydreaming about? It cannot be too boring.
2: Okay. I was daydreaming about I was in a sketch group in the early 2000s, and we had this sketch, and I was literally daydreaming about how we could have made it funnier.
3: Okay.
6: What was the premise?
2: The premise was based on a true story. My buddy who was in the sketch group, his uncle... was a gambler, loved going to casinos. Well, when he died, he was cremated, and they would take his urn to the casino and sit it on like the slot machines while they played.
3: Oh.
2: And so the sketch was based on this guy's, you know, how they would go to casinos with this urn.
6: Okay, so now in your daydream, how did you fix it?
2: this is so for no one. We kind of turned it into like a faux sitcom where we had fake canned laughter and all this stuff. And I was just thinking about how we could have played it a little straighter and made it funnier. I'm telling you, this is not interesting.
6: So you don't have an actual.
7: I'm very interested.
2: Well, you write comedy. And
5: what was the name of your sketch group? I'm more interested in that.
2: Left at the Light.
4: What was your second name?
3: Left at the Light.
2: No, it worked, yeah.
6: What was it called?
2: Left at the Light. As in, like, yeah, you make a left at the light, and then you go down 2 miles, then you make a right.
5: No, we heard you.
2: Yeah. What the hell did you want it to be?
6: Funny.
2: Are you okay? Everybody howls at Mr. Show and Kids in the Hall, and Saturday Night Live sure has a wonderful pun in it.
7: I like it, Josh.
2: First yeah, thanks. All, That's what you did. It was always something not... It's not a joke. Nobody goes to see... Sketchpad McQuack.
4: I'd go see that.
6: Improv McImprov.
2: Yeah, that's awful.
7: you know.

0: What I the
1: we were the third best sketch group in St. Louis.
2: Ladies and gentlemen, left at the light.
3: Just not that night.
0: Sketch pad McQuack is going to be how I check into hotels.
4: Does anybody else have any cool daydreams they were having during the break?
1: I tried to not even talk about it.
0: Josh, I'm still thinking about it because especially when you said you could have played it straighter, because I see a movie where it starts out as this funny thing where, uncle liked to gamble, blah, blah, blah. And so you get the things, you get them cremated and you take the urn, because you have little urns. I actually have my dad in a little urn. You can take a little urn and the first machine, these three friends take it to the casino with it hits. And then another one hits. And at first it's good, but then human greed takes over. Mm. And now they're like, this is a magic urn. We can't all share it. And some of y'all got to go. And then they start killing each other. Yeah.
5: The urn.
4: Movie's called He Earned It.
1: See, there you go. You got to throw a pun in there.
0: Starring Sketchpad McQuack.
4: Maybe go a little more direct. As the world earns. Okay, sorry. My daydream, I don't understand mine either. I was driving the famous Oscar Mayer Wienermobile.
5: Oh, here we go.
4: Through a tunnel.
5: Mm-hmm. Yeah.
4: And then I crashed into something and all the airbags went off. And there was a big oil spill. makes no sense.
1: I don't know what that could be about.
4: I don't know. Al Jackson is our guest.
0: Yes.
4: Al, we were talking about words earlier this morning. And I think learning English has to be particularly difficult if you're an adult and you move here. But there's so much stuff.
0: I taught English as a second language when I lived in Providence. I used to volunteer at the public library there. And it's weird. My biggest partying years, I was also in Big Brothers Big Sisters for years. I don't know if just my life needed balance. I was a big brother and I volunteered to teach English at the library there. And I didn't realize until you start because we speak it. So you're like, what's so hard about it? There are, I believe, 88 uses of the word run, like a run in the stocking,
5: yeah.
0: Run in a race. You know, there are just so many different
4: runs in your pants.
0: Oh, yes, runs in your family.
5: Yeah.
4: Awful. I got it on grandma.
0: Yeah. Oh, man. Yeah. First of all, that's probably a subgenre of porn. So don't hate. Yeah. It's and I want to talk about OnlyFans before we get off here. It's extremely difficult to learn. So I definitely, tip of the cap to anybody that's trying.
4: We had a letter about baloney and how the word baloney is spelled Bologna.
5: Right.
4: And then I mentioned the word colonel. That makes no sense. Debt with a silent B. Of course people can't understand English and learn how to write it. Impossible. It's so confusing.
0: Yeah. Lincoln's got an L randomly in there. Yeah. It's weird.
4: Yeah. We talk about language on this show with you, and your goal is to hip me up a little bit, if you will, with some street talk. What have you got for me today?
0: I wanted to get into the world of food a little bit, Tom, because there's a lot of slang that comes from food. I wanted to know, let's see where you take this. Tom, what is an herb or herb?
4: An herb in the real world? Well, herb, I'm aware of it as Jeffrey Oske would say, I was smoking some herb last night. In your, was it your Benjamin Franklin bong, whatever it's called, vapor? I know that means herb. And then, of course, herb would be like herbs and spices. Mm-hmm. Is there another meaning to herb?
0: There is. I'd like to hear your guess.
4: What is the context? Dating?
0: No. It would be an adjective.
1: Is it a nerdy old man? Like, look at this herb.
0: That is 100% the use. I mean, I guess it could be an old man, but just a nerdy person. But you said it
4: with an H.
0: 100%. Yeah, the 100% how it is said. Like, look at this herb over here. Yeah, like 100%.
4: But you said it with said. You said it with an H, though. You said herb.
0: You could say it either way, herb or herb. But yeah, you. I would.

0: just hear, because it would be such a dismissive thing that girls would say. And I was like, I hope girls never say that about me when I'm not around. They'd be like, oh, he's a herb. And I'd be like, ooh, it was just so like, you have no chance. It wasn't even like they took enough time to use a curse word. It's just like, he's a
1: herb. But of course, the most famous herb, of course, is Herbert Hoover. So if you said she's a Hoover, that wouldn't necessarily be negative.
2: Yeah, that's that would be true. A whole different thing.
3: Yeah.
2: That would.
1: Look at her. She's a round-heeled Hoover.
3: I thought of Herb Tarlick.
1: That's what I thought you were going to say.
3: I thought he was the most popular herb.
0: Yeah, I mean, if you think about, like, it's, I think curse words are overused just because people tune them out and they don't mean anything. But if, like, if a girl broke up with me and she said, I don't care about you, you blanking blank, whatever. Okay, fine. But if a girl broke up with me and she was like, that's why your elbows are ashy, and then she left the apartment, like, I would think about that for the rest of my life. I'm like, am I hydrating? It would kill, wouldn't, like, is that's why your dishes are don't match each other. And you're like, what? Like, the specific diss is way worse than, like, any kind of general, even if it's like a bunch of bad words together. It's like, you could, a 5-year-old go say that, but if you said that with your Viennese glasses, you'd be like, whoa, no, that would hurt.
1: Yeah, that's great. Yeah, precision insults and breakups makes
0: that's
1: perfect
0: be
1: sense.
0: My genre.
1: Okay, just asking. Thanks, Al.
3: Bye, Al.
0: Hey, love y'all.
1: We're gonna
0: love
1: push
0: ya.
1: Forward here.
2: Yeah.
1: Now, what's coming up in the news, Christy Lee?
3: Coming up, we have a new Godfather novel. We also have a very disturbing story. If you are the parent of a teen boy, you might want to listen up.
1: Well, if you're the parent of a teen boy or girl, God bless you.
2: That's me.
3: Yes.
1: Hope you make it through the day. It can be rough out there. We all know that. Right now, I want to remind you of a couple things. We've got a couple special shows coming up a week from Friday.
3: Mm-hmm.
1: And then we're going to do a special internet-only show coming up on the day of the Indianapolis 500. I'll tell you how you can hear that one. But right now, I want to ask you, if you're trying to lose some weight, if you want to lose some serious weight, then this message is for you. 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

When you finally find your thing, you want the whole world to know about that thing. So you use a thing called Canva to make it an even bigger and better thing. 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Canva, the thing that makes anything a thing.

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1: Hey, it's the Bob and Tom Show, live from the O'Reilly Auto Parts Studios. Christy Lee's delivering the news from her desk.
2: Yes, I am.
1: Pat Godwin's singing the blues
3: I
1: from
3: am.
1: His desk.
3: Bob out and Baba.
1: Jeff Oske is wearing shoes at his desk.
4: Yeah, sure.
1: Ace Cosby.
5: What am I doing?
1: Is on the ones and twos at his
3: yeah.
1: desk.
3: Oh, yeah.
1: I'm Josh Arnold.
6: Is it like the sixes and sevens?
1: No.
5: Nope.
1: No. I'm Josh Arnold. What rhymes here? Let's see.
6: With what?
1: You haven't noticed what I'm doing? News, blues, shoes, twos. Well, you pay a modicum of attention.
6: Oh, I like the word modicum.

0: Rhyme with that one.
1: I'm Josh Arnold. So, there's Tom.
0: You got news, blues.
1: No, I abandoned it.
2: Yeah, we
0: shoes. What'd you have for race?
3: Twos. One to
1: twos.
0: The ones and twos are very clever.
1: I wish I had continued.
2: Chosen or choose something else.
1: I wish I had continued to snooze this morning.
0: Momentum.
1: Moment.
0: Well, thank you for that nice introduction. Once again, we have Christy Lee going through some papers over there. What's written on them? And you got-
2: yeah, give him a look. He deserves it.
3: A new Godfather novel told from the perspective of Connie Corleone will be released next year.
1: Yeah, that's what the world's been clamoring for.
3: Random House reports.
1: Hey, you want to hear about the mobsters and the gangsters? No, no. Tell us about the bitch in the corner.
3: Random House reports that it acquired the novel authorized by the estate of Mario Puzo and written by best-selling author Adriana Trigiani. Connie, the third Godfather book approved by the estate and the first written by a woman, will center on the Corleone family member played by Talia Shire, as we all remember in the Godfather films. It's scheduled for a fall 2027 release.
4: Every time I think I'm done reading the Godfather sequels, they pull me back in.
3: Ms. Trigiani, a million-selling author who wrote of her own Italian roots in the novel The Shoemaker's Wife, is also known for her favorites like Is It Lucia Lucia and The Queen of the Big Time. I'm not familiar
1: also,
3: with
1: Also, The
3: work.
1: Shoemaker's Wife. Hey, do you want to hear a fascinating story about a guy and how he's a cobbler and he helps all these people with their shoes? No, no. How about the story of his wife who nags that he works too many hours?
0: Well, I think it's a little deeper than that. Anthony Puzo, Mario's son.
3: Yes.
0: I got a quote from him. He goes, Adriana was knocked out when I told her that the character of Vito Corleone, which is Brando and De Niro in the movies, was actually based on my grandmother. So it's kind of cool. So you got the ladies out there. Should be fun.
1: Yes.
0: Go ahead. Well, I mean, in the movie, well, the women are all
1: ladies.
0: Just...
1: Woke up the Godfather. That's what we all wanted.
2: Yeah.
0: Okay. Sorry. Mario Puzo did write that crappy first Superman movie.
1: The wildly successful and popular Superman?
0: Yeah, it's so dumb. With Brando, after he let himself go.
1: I'm going to have to re-see it. I haven't watched that in decades.
3: This will make him mad. The cast of the Fast and the Furious rolled into the Cannes Film Festival yesterday for a 25th anniversary celebration.
0: Hope the brakes work this time.
3: The French festival is going to host a midnight
0: watch
3: screening.
0: Watch out for that tree.
3: Of the first release in the 10-movie series.
1: A lot of comedy there.
3: Yeah, especially.
1: No, it's your fault that you're bringing it up.
3: Especially since
0: live by the sword.
3: His daughter was there, and there was a very emotional reunion.
1: Of course, there was.
3: And Vin Diesel, which is very special. Ah, boy,
1: he burned to death.
3: Metal Walker. Yeah, yeah, yeah.
0: So let's cash in on him.
3: Vin Diesel, Michelle Rodriguez, and Jordana Brewster were all on hand in France.
1: It's weird that they went to the Cannes Film Festival, though, isn't it?
3: Yeah, it is kind of weird. But and they're showing.
0: I'm sure Truffaut would be.
1: Yeah.
0: Right there.
3: Well, and they're showing the first one at a midnight showing. It's the worst one, I think, of the whole series.
1: Part two is the worst one.
5: Have you seen all of them?
3: I think one was pretty bad.
1: Yeah. I thought they continued to get better and better.
3: I did too.
5: How many are there now?
3: 10.
5: Are you serious?
6: Tokyo Drift count?
1: Yeah, I think Tokyo Drift is much better than part two. Yes. And it's bad.
3: I'll tell you who's watching those movies, teen boys, and they're in the news today. Experts are sounding the alarm as more teenage boys are turning to AI girlfriends. Researchers have found a quarter of boys aged 12 to 16.
1: Fathers everywhere announce, fine with us.
5: Yeah.
3: Say they prefer the attention they get from a chat bot over a real person.
0: Less teen pregnancy, I'm guessing. got that going for you.
3: 60%.
0: Although it might gum up the keyboard.
3: An AI relationship is easier because they can, quote, control the conversation. One professor told Fortune magazine the appeal for boys is obvious, quote, maximum control, zero rejection. However, experts warn that this preference for AI will not only affect their relationships, it will lead to young men becoming unemployable, due to underdeveloped social and soft skills.
1: Hmm.
3: One researcher noted boys are unconsciously training themselves to expect relationships that never push back, never need tending, and never require

0: genuine compromise.
1: Are we getting any specific numbers in that story?
0: It said 60% saying AI is better, is easier.
1: No, no. How many boys are doing this?
0: Oh, I don't know. I don't.
1: This could be 1%.
2: I don't think so.
1: Well, we have no idea, though.
3: Do you remember back in like grade school or high school, you would have the yeah, I'm dating a girl. Oh, she goes to a different school. Or she goes to, you know, they would do that kind of thing. And now it's like, who's your AI girl? Oh, you don't know her. She goes, she's on a different processor. You know?
1: Okay, up in Canada, she's on a processor.
2: You know, the bitch went through my phone.
3: Oh, yeah,
1: she is my phone.
2: Wait a minute. Of course she did, because she is my phone.
1: Yeah, I guess she did some self-reflection.
2: Didn't set up that ad-lib very well, did I?
1: No.
2: Does it make sense? That's ridiculous.
1: I'm not worried until that. The fact that the story doesn't have numbers in it tells me this isn't anything to worry about yet.
0: I wish I had. I don't have the full story. I could maybe get you.
1: No, I'm not.
0: Okay. Yeah.
1: It's just.
2: But this is why you're. Do these things, are they programmed to maybe reject somebody? That would make it a little more accurate.
1: I mean, doesn't the story tell, hey, women, step it up?
0: Is that what you're getting at?
1: Yes.
0: Really?
1: Be nicer and
0: Let men control you.
3: Start saying yes more. Oh, God. Yeah. Come on, ladies.
1: Step it up a little bit.
2: Once again, teen pregnancy just went up in your scenario.
0: Okay. A new dating trend taking over social media has singles using slideshow presentations to find a potential match. According to Dating News, the so-called PowerPoint dating event crops up around the world, with one leading organizer, Date My Mate, calling it a global movement.
2: So, is this a group thing?
0: Yes, you go to a group thing, and you show your slideshow at the event.
3: You present yourself
0: during
3: to
0: the slideshow events. Friends tend to give presentations for each other or on behalf of a single friend.
1: So I'd be like, dude, you got to meet my buddy Jeff here. Yes. Look at how great he is. He's a great family man. He's
3: flip to the next slide.
0: Yeah.
1: So you do it in person.
0: Yes. Presenters have 3 to 5 minutes to convey their friend's eligibility and personality as effectively as possible.
1: I bet people, I'm choosing to believe that they're having fun with this, and it's,
0: And they're saying that it's trying to help with that dating app fatigue that a lot of people are suffering from.
2: It'd be funnier if it was like Shark Tank.
1: Yeah.
0: Oh.
1: I had a panel.
2: Four people. Well, I'm looking at him. Beard's too long. Eyes are too close. Nose is too big.
1: We're learning a lot about Tom's opinion.
2: Nose is too hairy. And for that reason, I'm out.
0: I don't know if they actually make matches at the end.
3: I think that's great, though, because your friends are pump you up the best.
0: Well, back in the old days, that's how you met people, was through your friends.
3: Yeah.
0: Yeah.
1: You know who the worst wingman in the history of friends, and I put in quotes, is?
0: Greg Warren.
1: Greg Warren.
0: Yep.
1: Will ruin any opportunity you have with a woman.
3: On purpose? For fun?
1: I almost just cussed. No.
2: Angry,
1: he just
2: are you?
1: Sucks.
0: He is so bad.
1: I remember I was talking to a girl one time, and he comes over. What are you talking to this idiot for? What's he boring you with? I have a Chucky doll. And it's all, I go, Greg, just because you can't talk to girls and I can, doesn't mean you have to try to ruin it for me.
3: No, but that's how he talks to women.
0: Have a whole bit called the Uncleaser.
1: Where he doesn't even realize that it makes him way more attractive. He goes, oh, you know what? You were talking to the right guy here. This guy is so great. Because what it tells women is, oh, you hang out with people you think are dumb? If you hang out with people, it really does. Like, there's a whole study on that.
0: Oh.
1: You push, like, whoever you're with, you make them seem like the best person ever, because that shows people that you hang out with only good people.
2: Huh. Now, you want the other Greg Hahn.
0: Oh, my God.
1: Yeah, he wouldn't do that.
0: No.
2: No, he's the greatest, because you just take what he spills. But this is interesting to me. So this is sort of old school.
0: Mm-hmm, kind of.
1: And then they're probably, after the slideshows, people can be
0: mingling.
2: The way this is kind of like, you've got your vinyl. You know, vinyl albums are coming back, picking up women in bars, back.
1: It's all cyclical.
0: Everything old is new again.
2: Landline phones.
1: Pretty soon crabs will be back, won't they?
2: Yeah. Well, you know, it is back in a big way.
0: What?
2: Is syphilis.
1: Really?
2: Yeah.
1: I'm sorry to hear that you're having issues.
0: Yeah. And you just got married. That's so sad.
1: Is that one that can be easily treated and cured?
2: Yeah, it was almost gone. I'll get the story for tomorrow. I was reading about it yesterday. It's back and it's big.
1: Huh.
0: Is it big?

0: amongst old people because they're not using condoms?
1: It's big amongst everybody.
0: Mm.
2: The SIF?
1: Making a big comeback.
0: The SIF.
2: All right.
1: Yeah, we've got a lot of diseases on the way back.
2: Oh, jeez.
1: Build
0: just
1: a ramp.
0: Look at disease?
1: Okay.
0: Oh, my God.
2: It's not only uninformed, it's boring.
0: Yeah.
3: I was paging through my diseases weekly.
0: Yeah, you're just worried about
2: that
0: everything.
2: That is a good read. Oh, yeah.
1: Have you seen the cover of this week? That is, I thought that was a map of China. It was just a shanker on that guy's lip. There was no scale, of course. Yeah, SIF making a big comeback.
0: Okay.
1: We can talk about it tomorrow if you
0: all
1: want.
0: All right.
1: Anybody ever had it?
2: No.
4: Nope.
1: Okay. Me neither. I just know it's coming back.
2: That's got to be good news for the medicine people, whoever, whatever SIF.
0: Is that a penicillin product that takes care of that?
1: I know it bugs me though, because they're calling it an STI now.
0: Mm-hmm.
1: So it's like
0: sexually transmitted infection.
2: It's an infection.
1: Yeah, it's like yesterday I heard this thing about UFOs. They don't call them UFOs anymore. That's some other dumb thing to take to distract us from the fact that we have aliens living among
2: That's
1: us.
2: That's exactly right.
1: It's an STI now.
2: Yeah, infection instead of disease. There's a difference.
1: Yeah, but everybody knows the STD, though.
2: Gosh Learn darn it. I wish you would. Your platforms wobble like a 4x4 on a rubber ball.
1: Precisely.
2: It's now, we have to say Howley's Comet around this guy.
1: I want my brontosaurus. I want STDs.
2: Right.
1: I want all the old things.
2: But you also want us to say Van Huff instead of Van Gogh.
1: And I want ashtrays in those little kiddie cars. Teach the kids the way it used
2: to
1: be.
2: With candy cigarettes.
1: Yeah.
2: Yes.
1: Oh, candy cigarettes are great.
0: Oh, my God.
4: So what is an orangutan now instead of
0: an orangutan?
4: I'm sick and tired of that.
1: Yeah, there's not
0: orangutan.
1: It's not orangutan.
4: Orangutan, right?
0: Orangutan.
4: Tan.
1: Okay.
0: Drop
1: all right.
0: The G.
1: It's also, Pat, we got to get another song out of you.
4: I'm here.
1: Your
4: pleasure.
1: Okay. When we come back, we'll get a song out of Patty G. Right now, she likes to sing in her car, and a nice car it is, Christy. What is it again?
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1: Hey, it's the Bob and Tom Show, and we are live from the O'Reilly Auto Parts Studios having a terrific time. Thank you so much for being here with us. Christy Lee is there.
2: Hi.
1: There's Pat Godwin.
3: Hello.
1: Jeff Oskey is across from me.
4: Yes.
1: As is Ace Cosby.
5: Hello.
1: Great seeing you, fellas. I am Josh Arnold, and if we've said anything that's upset you this morning, I want you to take a deep breath and reflect on yourself and what it is you're truly angry about. There's Tom Griswold.
6: Oh, that was good advice. Yeah. Tomorrow we'll give you our syphilis update.
1: All right.
6: Looking at it right now. Wow, these are some serious numbers. But right now we were discussing birthdays today of the famous, and we mentioned David Byrne.
1: Oh, yeah.
6: A great musician, kind of a true artist.
2: Yeah, he's almost like a musician slash performance artist,
1: yeah.
2: I would say.
1: I like him because I like weirdos. But
2: I love him.
6: You can see him riding his bicycle around Manhattan all the time. Really.
1: Is that right?
6: Yeah. He, if you ever go to the Rock and Roll Hall of Fame, they have all the Polaroids that make up that cover.
2: Oh, really?
1: Oh, that's cool.
6: Really cool.
2: Oh.
6: But he's having a nice birthday.

0: today, and he's on tour right now. And a friend of mine just told me it's the best show he's ever seen.
1: I heard the exact same from somebody else.
0: I guess it's very elaborate. And
2: we got to go.
0: Tremendous musicians.
2: But I'll travel. We got
0: to
2: go.
0: Okay. Pat, you have a disrespectful knockoff to one of David Byrne's songs?
3: Yeah, I do. For a while there, we had the story about someone going crazy on a plane, at least 10 of those stories.
1: Oh, yeah.
0: We get them all the time.
3: And I've taken all of those and I kind of put them into one little song here for you. Here we go. Passenger stripped and pooped in her seat. Worse than John Candy rubbing his feet. Plane had to land cause of her tailwind. These things keep happening again and again. Psycho flyer, what the hey? She's fa fa fa fa fa fa fa fa nuts.

0: emotional support, parrots and skunks, unruly bigots, idiots and drunks, punching the crew as they spit and cuss. What is this? A greyhound bus? Whoa! Psycho flyers, here we go. What the hey? Father of fun nuts. There's more and more every day. Oh, I'm insane.
1: Yeah. You got it.
2: You hit the note. You hit the note. Very nice.
3: I got bad news.
4: What's the bad news?
3: Well, he only has a couple more shows. One in Connecticut, two in Maryland, and then he goes to Ireland and Norway.
4: Oh, well, let's do Ireland.
2: Wait a minute. Ireland.
3: Ireland, yeah. June 7th at St. Anne's Park.
4: Oh, it's at St. Anne's Park. I'm not allowed.
0: I can't go there.
2: Yeah, really?
4: Godwin and I got there.
2: There was an incident.
4: Yeah, we got
2: the double donger flashing incident.
4: Yes, we got hammered and naked at a Proclaimer show.
2: If I could whip one. Well, thank you very much. Tomorrow, our syphilis update.
3: Okay, I can't wait.
2: I don't know why that's in the news, but it is. It's because it's going up, up, up, up, up.
3: Rubber up, up, up, up.
4: Yeah. Yeah.
2: Rubber up for safety. Rubber up, bum, bum, bum, bum. Rubber up.
3: Was that in a movie or something, or did we just sing that as kids?
2: It was one of those things.
3: Or whatever.
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1: This is the Bob and Tom Show. There's Christy Lee at the news desk.
2: Hi.
1: Pat Godwin's there.
3: Hey, Josh.
1: There's Jeff Oskey.
4: Hey, man.
1: And a swell tropical shirt.
4: Yeah, sure.
2: A Bigfoot on it.
1: Yeah, right? It does. And bear.
2: Oh, no, that's this the one's bird just... shirt. Yeah, you're right.
1: Oh, bears and birds.
2: Yeah. Bears and birds, right?
4: That's right.
1: You know, often people see Bigfoot, but they mistake them for bears.
2: Yeah.
1: There's Ace Cosby.
5: Hello.
1: I am Josh Arnold, and there's Tom Griswold.
5: I usually don't see Bigfoot till they've consumed a lot of beers, frankly. I know.
2: Your opinion.
5: Yeah. That's right. Well, hello. But we were talking about ball maxing. That was, remember that earlier week? That's the thing that's some weirdos, they fill their ball sacks with...
2: Saline
5: or some other stuff.
1: Saline.
5: And they take pictures of it and show it to their buddies. So I'm bringing this up because when you woke up this morning, at least you didn't say to yourself, oh boy, it's Friday, I'm going to fill my ball sack with fluid and take pictures for my buddies.
2: You don't know that. Somebody might have.
5: Yeah, but most of our listeners, I think, well, that'd be a weird focus group. Can you imagine? We have 75
2: people
5: maxer? Here. Now, for those of you that are filling your ball sack with excess fluid, please raise your hand. You don't have to do that today.
2: No.
5: So it's going to be a bright and sunny day for you.
4: What was Fuzzy Wuzzy was a bear?
2: Fuzzy Wuzzy had no hair.
3: Fuzzy Wuzzy didn't care.
2: Yeah.
4: What was that from?
1: It's just a little...
2: like a Beans song, I think.
4: Oh, okay.
5: Good song, yeah. It's so funny. I got caught up this morning in one of those. I couldn't remember. There's an article about this FIFA thing.
2: Mm-hmm.
5: There's a thing going on in the FIFA world that I've gone on record as saying I don't care about. But I was trying to think of that fee-fi-fo-fum poem.
2: Yeah.
1: I smell the blood of an Englishman.
5: But do you remember the second half of it?
1: I don't know if I do. Oh. It's from Jack and the Beanstalk.
2: Yeah.
5: Fee-fi-fo-fum, I smell the blood of an Englishman.
3: Here we
5: something,
3: come.
5: Something alive or dead. I'm going to grind up his bones and make my bread.
1: Oh, yeah. Oh. I remember that last line.
5: Something
1: sure.
5: like that.
1: Right.
5: Yeah, but the fee-fi-fo-fum thing. I was thinking of FIFA, trying to get a fee-fi-fum joke. And as you can see, I was not successful. I was trying to think of maybe I'll come up with one, but when we get to the story coming up later on, it's a Guinness World Records stunt story. We have two of them, or three of them, I think, today.
1: Yeah.
5: We got a really good one for sailors out there.
2: Sailors?
5: Yeah.
2: Oh.
5: A really cool thing that a guy's trying to do that's absolutely insane involving sailing across the Atlantic Ocean.
2: Ooh.
5: Also, we have a weird update. Do you remember the story a few years ago about a special aircraft that was built that didn't run on jet fuel?
2: Yep.
5: It ran on solar power. Do you remember this thing?
1: I don't.
5: Yeah, it had a huge wingspan, and it was this sort of very lightweight aircraft, and it went essentially around the world.
2: Mm-hmm.
1: Whoa.
5: Without any fuel. There's an update. By the way, you won't be getting on one of those anytime soon.
2: No.
5: For air travel.
1: Okay.
5: Because, you weigh too much, everyone weighs too much, and you couldn't take any luggage, and it's got to be a real lightweight aircraft. But it was a cool thing demonstrating solar
2: And you
5: energy.
2: Can't fly at night.
3: Or when it rains.
2: Yeah,
5: these are all good points.
1: They're like satellite dishes. Yeah.
5: Yeah, you really, because you can see, this is not necessarily the future of air.
2: No.
5: Future of air travel. It was just a fascinating story. I think we've, once again, exhausted all of the jokes from that. So, well, what else is happening? It's a big weekend. Everybody got big plans?
2: FC and Jimmy Pardo.

0: tonight. That'll be fun.
1: Me too.
0: Yeah, Atsuke and I.
2: All right.
0: Not as a date.
1: Not together.
0: No, no, no, God, no. No,
1: I'm bringing a hottie.
0: Yeah, thanks.
3: You saying Christy's not a honey?
1: After that came out of my mouth, I realized what I did.
4: Yeah, there's two different.
5: I can totally tell it's not what you meant Christy, at all.
4: Yeah, there's two separate. Yeah. Two separate mistakes you made there.
1: I was trying to compliment my lady.
4: Right, and in fact, you
1: insulted.
4: It's you insulted her and Christy.
0: I knew what you were doing.
4: Well, that's nice.
1: Yeah.
4: Jimmy Pardo, comedian, good friend of the show.
0: Mm-hmm.
4: Well, that'll be fun.
1: Yeah.
0: What are you doing this weekend? Let me guess. Lacrosse.
4: Yeah.
0: Yeah.
4: My girls have a bunch of games.
1: Cool.
0: Mm-hmm.
4: I don't know. I haven't really checked my schedule yet. I'm sure.
1: Do they play in the rain?
4: Yeah.
1: Oh, sorry.
0: Yeah.
4: Yeah. Yeah, that time. Yeah, get out your umbrella. A lot of other action going on. And we're going to be looking at your letters. We love receiving them. You can reach us, Bob and Tom, at bobandtom.com. And I've got this one. This is kind of interesting. This is from Tony, who writes, I'm a delivery driver, and I want to thank everyone for the polite greetings. However, my favorite is when you introduce everybody. I love it when Ace Cosby just says a polite, hey.
1: Hey.
4: He goes, I've been inspired to adopt Ace's signature short greeting, and I save at least 2 hours each day avoiding long, drawn-out banter from the people I am delivering to.
0: Oh.
4: Well, someone doesn't like to have any conversation, but Tony, we appreciate your listening.
5: He's a hardworking man. He's got places to be.
4: Do you find that troubling when you're doing things, you get into a conversation you don't want to get into?
5: I rarely get into conversations I don't want to get into, and I also know how to politely get out of them. So
4: how do you do that?
5: I don't want to tell you because there could be people listening who I've done this to.
3: Like you, maybe.
5: Yeah.
0: You're the worst. You start conversations with strangers all the time.
4: Sure.
3: He is very social. Way more social than you think.
0: Not in here.
3: He is in here. In the hallway.
0: Sometimes.
3: Engage you.
4: Yeah, well, I'll engage you today. Christy, what have you got coming up in the world of news?
0: Oh, we have a lot coming up in the news today. We have ChatGPT. We have stolen sex toys. We have cannons in the news.
5: Making a comeback, are they?
4: Yeah, that's kind of a cool story.
0: Yeah. Bongs in the news. We have a lot going on. Yeah. And a pig, a hungry pig, making news today.
4: Yeah, and we had a story earlier in the week. I can do a little clarity on this. It was a place in Spain, a restaurant, and it was called El Toro.
0: Uh-huh.
4: Remember what the story was about?
0: Yeah, didn't they serve sushi all you could eat or something, and they had a vomit fee?
4: Yeah, it was all you could eat sushi, and they were charging a fee if you barfed.
0: Right.
4: Which is what they do here in the States in Uber and Lyft, and if you puke in the car, there's a set fine. Isn't it $250?
0: I think it's $250. Yeah.
4: For barfing, I get that, makes sense. But I couldn't figure out why a place would be called El Toro. It was a sushi place, because I thought Toro meant bowl.
0: I thought Toro meant tuna, but...
4: You're right.
0: That's what I said that when we were talking about it, but it kind of got passed over, and I thought, well...
4: So you go to the...
5: No, Toro means bowl also, for sure.
0: Yeah,
5: and it's in Spain.
4: But, I mean, yeah, but isn't Toro bowl in Spain?
5: Yes.
0: Yeah.
3: El Toro.
4: Okay. Toro is the desirable fatty belly of tuna.
0: Mm-hmm.
4: Served in sushi and sashimi.
5: So they must be making somewhat of a pun, maybe.
4: Yeah, who knows? But now we...
0: They have bullish tuna.
4: This isn't as exciting as the bullfight story we had 2 weeks ago.
5: Well, what could be?
4: I mean, where the guy that... They went to the old-timers bullfight thing and he...
0: Didn't he die?
4: No, that guy just got right in the keister.
0: Oh, that's right.
5: He wished he had.
4: Yeah, he had a severe rectal injury.
0: That's right.
4: And again, I think it's unfair when the bulls win the bullfights, they still kill them.
0: We don't get very many happy bullfighting stories, do we?
3: Mm-mm.
4: So what you're saying is...
3: it's going to end up bad at some point.
4: What you're saying is...
5: For someone, right?
4: You only hear about the ones that go wrong.
0: Right.
4: You don't hear about all the bullfights that go... Yeah. Well, thank you.
5: Even in those, the bull gets killed, typically, so...
4: Yeah.
0: Which is not fair.
4: Yeah.
5: Right.
4: Yeah.
5: There really is no such thing as a happy ending for a bullfight.
4: Yeah, the bull should be sent out to pasture, hang out, have a good time. These and many more things coming up today, and we'll certainly look forward to receiving your letters. You can reach us, Bob and Tom, at bobandtom.com.

0: We also have sporting news. Sitting in for Chick McGee, it's Jeff Oskey today.
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3: From Fort Wayne and Adams News, I'm Joey Martin. Good morning. It's Friday. It's May 15th. Here's what's happening. A proposed homeless services center downtown getting the thumbs up from a lot of downtown businesses. The city putting out statements yesterday in favor of the plan. You can read those now in the story on our website. The city also encouraging you to bike to work today as part of National Bike Month. A kickoff breakfast runs to 9:30 at the porch off Calhoun. And it's great weather for it, too. It's good news for officers with the Indiana State Police Fort Wayne Post as they participate in Cop on a Rooftop at the Dunkin' Donuts on Lima Road. 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A quick check-in right now on area roadways, taking a look at the maps. Just your typical slowdowns, not dealing with any major crashes or major backups at the moment. Just typical congestion and ongoing construction. 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
3: 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From the National Weather Service, still might want a jacket this morning, but we're in for a decent day. Partly cloudy, though, with a high close to 70. An isolated afternoon shower, not out of the question. It's a warmer weekend, feeling a lot like summer in the 80s tomorrow, with chances for showers or storms. Mid-80s on Sunday, again with a chance of rain. Starting to feel a little humid, too.
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0: We have the focus. What have you got? What do you got over there?
1: Well, AI is in the news quite a lot. Well, the last couple of weeks, every day, we have an AI story. So that kind of inspired this. AI writes my emails. AI writes my texts. AI drives my car and auto corrects.

0: Thank you very much.
1: Pat Godwin on his way to Kalamazoo, Michigan.
2: Yeah.
1: For a big live show coming up on the 30th of May. And once again, Shakespeare's is named after the fishing equipment.
2: Yeah, the rod, right? It's just a rod, rod and reels.
0: Yeah. Yeah. They've really good. Been around good forever. Stuff.
1: All right. Well,
3: yeah, quite a catch yesterday. Congratulations, Josh.
4: Oh, thanks, Jeff. And I had a nice day out there on the water.
3: Oh, did you really?
4: Yeah.
3: Caught a bunch.
5: Caught a whole mess.
1: Throw them all back. Or you're going to be eating them.
5: Oh no, we throw them back.
1: Okay. Well, that's exciting.
5: Yeah. Josh had the big fish of the day, almost 4 pounds.
1: Do you guys talk to each other while fishing?
4: Yeah.
5: A little bit.
1: You on a boat?
4: Sometimes we're on opposite sides of the lake, and sometimes we're next to each other.
5: Every time Josh, if he's on the other side of the lake, catches one, I scream a profanity across the lake at him.
4: Yeah, he's not. Whereas, you know what? You and I are very different in that way.
5: Yeah.
4: You'll be reeling one in. I'll be like, yeah!
5: Yeah, he reels one in.
4: I'm like, hate you! You son of a bitch! Yeah. He and I get both very different experiences.
1: That's my fish. What kind of fish are these?
5: Bass. And it was great. I was getting ready to leave, and Josh goes, hey, throw it right over there. There's a fish over there just hanging out. And I threw it, and it grabbed my bait. I reeled it right in and called it a day.
3: All right. Yeah. That's like ending on a free throw, isn't it?
1: Do your hands smell all fishy when you're done?
4: Oh, yeah. Yeah. I mean, you can wash them 5 times. And
5: oh, yeah.
4: No, it's gone after my shower this morning. But
5: yeah.
1: Yeah.
3: You don't wear gloves?
4: No.
2: Have you fallen in the lake yet this year?
4: This year, no.
1: You ever been accused of seeing another woman when your wife gets a whiff of those hands?
2: Oh, God. Are you married? I didn't know you were married.
1: Or whatever. Whatever.
5: No, my lady gets a whiff, and she's like, have you been fishing? I'm like, no, I'm cheating on you.
1: Smell my elbow. yes, that's certainly.
4: Yeah, we were noodling.
1: Well, thank you very much, fellas.
3: You ever done that?
4: No.
3: That looks horrific.
4: Yeah, I don't know if I want to be under the water that long. Because sometimes you're under there for like 2 minutes.
3: Yeah.
1: That's where you shove your arm in a hole.
3: Yeah.
2: You pull the whole catfish out. Yeah.
3: Right.
4: Yeah, you get the catfish to swallow your arm, essentially.
5: Yeah.
1: Yeah, I've seen the photos and they're bleeding. The arms are all bloody.
5: Yeah. Every once in a while, it'll be a snapping turtle in there. Yeah, not a catfish.
4: That's a fear, too.
5: Yeah.
4: Ooh. Oh, a copperhead's nest.
2: Could be anything in there.
1: No. Well, no.

0: No, thank you.
1: Water moccasins.
2: Now, we can do a quick update on the world of sports. What have you got going on over there?
1: Over in Washington, Natty, an 8-week-old puppy, will make his big league debut as the official team dog of the Washington Nationals on Friday.
3: Oh, that's fun.
2: Do we have a picture of this guy?
1: I think so.
0: Oh, there you go, Tom.
1: Adorable.
0: That's right up your alley.
2: Yeah, that is.
1: The leash is longer. It's bigger than the dog. Mm-hmm. So
2: what a
1: cute
2: cutie pie.
1: The Nationals acquired the dog in March. They conducted a fan vote to determine the name of the Golden Retriever Labrador mix, whom they plan to include in community events and attend select home games.
3: I'm Natty.
2: That is a gorgeous little puppy.
3: This is my dugout.
1: I like Natty. That's a good name.
0: Look at those paws, boy.
2: Yeah,
0: whoa.
2: Natty's going to be the size of a dinosaur. That's going to be a big little puppy.
3: Him's a goodums.
0: Yes.
2: He's better than the Tampa Rays dog.
0: What do they have?
2: Rabies.
3: Bad
2: name, I think.
3: Sometimes you don't let the people decide, do you?
0: No.
2: They had to get the word Ray in it, so they wanted to tie it into the dog world.
3: Come here, Rabies. Come here.
2: Here, boy. There probably is someone that has a dog named Rabies. Now that
3: I'm tempted
2: think about
3: now.
2: It. I've always wanted to name a dog Foamy. Here, Foamy.
3: Especially if it's a St. Bernard.
2: But that's a great name for a dog. Got that's
0: Rabies?
2: No, Foamy.
0: Oh.
2: It's got that F sound. Dog's going to respond to that.
0: I thought they liked hard consonants.
2: My dogs know their names. They'll both be sitting there, and I'll say, Mr. Fletcher, he'll look up. Dungy knows his name.
0: Yeah, my dogs know their name, for sure.
2: Yeah. I think he doesn't know it's his name. I think he thinks it means treat might be coming. I'll follow you just in case.
0: Do you have one real smart dog and one that's kind of like special?
3: Yep.
2: well put. I think that might be the case.
0: Yeah, I do too.
2: Christy Lee, how'd you get here today?
0: Oh, I drove my Hyundai, the Tucson Hybrid. 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
1: Hey, it's the Bob and Tom Show. We sure appreciate you being here with us. There's Christy Lee at the news desk.
2: Hello.
1: There's Pat Godwin.
3: Hey, Josh.
1: Jeff Oskey's there.
4: That's right.
1: There's Ace Cosby.
5: Hey.
1: I am Josh, and we are all live from the O'Reilly Auto Parts Studios. There's Tom.
6: Well, thank you very much. We have a lot to get to today, and I'm in a good mood.
1: Good.
6: Glad it's Friday.
2: Are you?
1: You felt this week?
6: Oh, man.
1: It went all right.
6: Want to get some sleep.
1: Yeah, you will. That'll be great.
6: One of the things about daylight savings time in the summer in general, when you get up as early as we do, it's kind of hard to go to bed when...
2: The sun's still up.
6: The sun's still up.
1: It really is still up.
6: Yeah, that is the thing.
2: Do you have blackout curtains?
6: Yeah. Sort of. I don't know if they're technically blackout curtains, but still, I mean, it's...
2: Yeah.
1: I can actually do okay.
2: It's still
1: daylight, but it is a weird, weird thing when you go, man, it's got to be 6:30, 9:15.
6: And but the thing is, you live more or less alone, so, you know, I've got the kids are running around.
1: I know.
6: They're just getting in gear.
1: I don't know how, yeah. That's got, yeah, exactly.
2: What time do they go to bed for school?
6: Pardon me?
2: What time do they go to bed for school?
6: I don't know. I've been asleep for a couple hours.
2: Oh.
4: My oldest daughter, who's home from college yesterday, got up out of bed at 6:30 p.m.
2: What?
4: Yeah. For the day. That was like her start of the day.
1: I judge her, but I had those days.
6: Oh, yeah. Those were great days.
2: Yeah. I don't remember ever having those days.
4: Making waffles in the toaster at 7 p.m.
1: The problem for me was always when that turned into 2 weeks of that. Like if I let that become my life, that I was a vampire.
2: Yeah. So you'd be up all night.
1: Yeah. I mean, I was doing comedy at the time, so it kind of worked, but I just didn't feel like a human being.
6: I know a couple people that live that way.
1: Yeah.
2: Yeah, you do.
1: Doesn't our friend Tim Cavanaugh live that way?
6: Yeah.
1: Yeah.
6: And not necessarily third shifters, but some people that just sleep all day. And I miss those days. Let's move forward here on the Bob and Tom program. We have Jeff Oskey sitting in for Chick McGee across the way there. What's going on?
4: Oh, man. What do you want first, Tom? You want hockey or a Guinness World Record? I know the answer to that. The world's largest soccer ball is coming to Massachusetts ahead of the FIFA World Cup.
1: Really?
4: Yeah. The Massachusetts Port Authority announced it's constructing a soccer ball that will have a 45 feet diameter, enough to take on the Guinness World Record title from Qatar's Doha Bank, which currently holds the record with a ball measuring 39 feet and 11 inches in diameter. The soccer ball will be installed at Pierce Park in East Boston from June 12th through the 18th. The record attempt celebrates the World Cup games that will be played at Boston Stadium this summer.
6: You keep reading, they had to make that thing without using their hands.
1: That's the tough part.
4: Yeah, man. Yeah, boy. I miss...
2: Is it hollow inside? Oh, my.
1: What do you
6: mean?
1: It should be.
6: I know some people that are hollow inside.
1: It should have to be...

0: exact same as a regular soccer
1: Thank
0: ball.
1: Thank you, Josh.
0: The same amount of panels, everything.
1: Yeah.
2: Yeah. I can't tell from that photograph if it has the panels on it.
0: It does. Yeah. For sure. Yeah.
2: Oh, yeah. Okay. Yeah. Now I can tell. And it's, is that the official ball? It's going to be blue?
0: I would hope they're using the same ball.
1: That'd be cool.
2: Okay. That's a sort of a deep blue colored ball ready to go in the park.
1: Huh.
2: Talk about ball maxing.
0: Yeah.
2: And that's fun.
1: What do you do with that when it's over?
0: Yeah, I mean, maybe they'll keep. I don't know.
1: I mean,
0: it sounds like the one in Qatar stays there permanently.
3: Yeah, year round.
2: And is it full of air?
1: That's what I'm asking.
0: Yes, it must. I think it should have to be. Otherwise,
1: just
0: it's
1: like
0: just
1: a regular soccer ball.
0: Otherwise, it's not the world's largest.
1: No, it's just a replica. Frame.
0: Right.
1: Yeah.
3: They should have the world's largest bike pump to pump it up.
2: Or the world's largest head to head the ball, I mean. Or you could have 300 Boston hookers.
0: That's a lot of head.
2: And 300 Boston Johns. The world's head record. Okay, sorry.
3: This one is a Guinness World Record, but I'm going to go ahead and hit this.
4: Stupid. Oh, wait a second.
0: I mean, this is totally against protocol.
3: A British sailor is preparing to make a second attempt at crossing the Atlantic Ocean in a tiny boat. To break the Guinness World Record title. Andrew Bedwell initially tried to break the record back in 2023, but his 3-foot, 10-inch long vessel.
2: Okay, that's smaller than a bathtub.
3: Yeah. The vessel's called the Big C. Unfortunately, it was dropped onto concrete and destroyed. So now he has a new micro yacht dubbed Big CV2. That is just as tiny but sturdier than the previous version. He will set off from St. John's in Newfoundland with the hopes of traveling 1,900 miles across the ocean in 3 months. The title's currently held by Hugo Vineland of USA, who in 1993 crossed the Atlantic in his boat Father's Day, measuring 5 feet, 4 inches.
1: Yikes.
2: So this thing, if we have a picture, it's the size of a bathtub. There you go. And
0: it's funny. It's got solar panels.
3: That's terrifying.
1: He can't even lay down.
0: And it is a sailboat.
2: He barely has room for his. He can stretch his legs, kind of.
0: Sucks.
1: How? I mean.
2: Yeah, it's.
1: How do you rest?
5: You don't.
2: And you rest. It's. I think it's like you're sitting in a dentist chair, kind of.
0: By the way, you mispronounced. World's record attempt at going across the Atlantic Ocean. It was man decides to commit suicide.
3: that looks terrible.
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7: From Fort Wayne and Adams News, I'm Joey Martin. Good morning. It's Friday. It's May 15th. Here's what's happening. A proposed homeless services center downtown getting the thumbs up from a lot of downtown businesses, the city putting out statements yesterday in favor of the plan. You can read those now in the story on our website. The city also encouraging you to bike to work today as part of National Bike Month. A kickoff breakfast runs to 9:30 at the porch off Calhoun. And it's great weather for it, too. It's good news for officers with the Indiana State Police Fort Wayne Post as they participate in Cop on a Rooftop at the Dunkin' Donuts on Lima Road. 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A quick check-in right now on area roadways, taking a look at the maps. Just your typical slowdowns, not dealing with any major crashes or major backups at the moment. Just typical congestion and ongoing construction. 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
7: 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Still might want a jacket this morning, but We're in for a decent day. Partly cloudy, though, with a high close to 70. An isolated afternoon shower, not out of the question.

0: It's a warmer weekend, feeling a lot like summer, in the 80s tomorrow with chances for showers or storms. Mid-80s on Sunday, again with a chance of rain. Starting to feel a little humid, too.
1: The Fort Wayne Comets are in round two of the...
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1: Hey, it's the Bob and Tom Show. Thanks for being here. We are live from the O'Reilly Auto Parts studios. Christy Lee is at the news desk.
2: Hi.
1: I have a car question for you coming up.
2: Hopefully I can answer it.
1: There is Pat Godwin.
3: Hello, Josh.
1: Jeff Oska is there.
4: Hi, Josh.
1: Hi, it's Cosby.
5: Hello.
1: Hey, man. Uh-oh. I am Josh Arnold. And Tom, you got anybody in this room should be able to answer this, but I'm not a huge car guy, but if I were to collect cars, it would be older cars that I just like and not... Like, I would like to get, like, a 77 Wagoneer.
2: Yeah, like, that's actually very cool.
3: Those are very collectible.
2: Very collectible.
3: Okay. And there's a guy here that has a bunch of them.
1: Okay, yeah. Gotcha. So that's actually considered, like, cool.
3: There's almost somebody collecting everything.
2: Mm-hmm.
3: I mean, even cars that are notoriously awful,
1: there
3: are people that collect them.
2: Yeah.
3: Somewhere.
2: Yeah.
3: Yeah, but I like the guys in L.A. that they'll get a really cool car, an old one, and they'll drive it every day.
1: Yeah, isn't that great? Yeah.
3: So
1: I still do get excited when I see old cars.
6: Oh, yeah.
1: Yeah, or like, you know, even a 60-something Charger or whatever the
2: hell.
1: I love that, but.
3: Yeah,
2: the muscle cars are always big. I mean, they're never
1: like, can you, like, is there like an 85 Dodge Caravan? Like, can I just go?
2: Yeah, well, we can find you one.
1: Right,
2: you know, for sure.
1: You
3: know, whether or not they, I don't know if there's like a collectible minivan. That may be where it ends.
1: Like,

0: That was the car that like my family had grown. It's like, what if I just wanted that?
1: But that's, it means something to you. As long as it means something to you, it doesn't matter that.
2: But I mean, driving an old Chevelle or an old GTO from that's the way to go.
1: 69 Chevelle.
2: Yeah. Well, that's perfect timing because do we have our gentleman on the phone? Okay, speaking of cars, we have a friend from Louisville. It's Jeff, and Jeff contacted us because he is a repo man. And I thought it might be fun to talk to somebody. Hey, Jeff, it's Tom here. Can you hear me?
3: Yes, sir. How you doing?
2: Hey, good. Now, it's my understanding that you wrote a letter in saying that you are indeed a repo man, and you were going to help us learn about the world of repossessing cars. So, now, Jeffrey, do you want to talk to the other Jeff and tell him about your experience?
4: Well, I just came out one morning and my car was gone, and I thought that it had been stolen, and come to find out, it had been stolen, but by Jeff, this Jeff.
3: Yes, sir. That's what I do. 99% of our recoveries are no contact, meaning you're asleep in your house and your dogs don't wake up and everybody's happy. And when you wake up in the morning, your car's gone. That's what I do.
2: Now, do you have the keys?
3: No. Typically, obviously, with no contact, that means I drag it out of your driveway, take it back to my impound lot. And like I said, when you wake up, your car is gone. And, then the next day you come over and you get your stuff out of the car and give us the key.
1: That's well, how do you drag the car out of the driveway?
5: Yeah, how do you get it out of park to even tow it?
3: Oh, Christy, I'm very good.
5: He is.
2: So if the car is in gear, you can still tow it?
3: I can. If it's a front-wheel drive car nosed in your driveway, I can grab it from the back. And my wrecker and me are very good at this. We just pick it up and we drag it out onto the street. Then I grab it from the front and off I go.
0: How many times have you been caught mid-act?
3: About, let's say, one every 10.
0: Okay, they come out and they go, what the hell are you doing?
3: Exactly. But, of course, ultimately they know what's going on.
0: Sure.
3: Like, it's not like you don't know that you're behind on your car payment. So, yeah, when they come out, it's just an opportunity for me to talk to them. They can get their stuff out of the car. They give me the key, and off we go. And then, you know, maybe two or three days later, they come to my lot, and they get their car back. And I'm happy to give them their car back if the bank says yes. So
0: sure.
3: I don't want to keep your car. I just want to take your car.
2: Now, Jeff, there has to be a situation in which you grabbed a car and you thought, you know something? I wouldn't mind having this car. Have you ever been able to buy one from somebody that you were repossessing?
3: Two or three times the opportunity has arisen. But, like, when I repo a 2025 Hellcat Dodge Challenger, which is worth $50,000 or $60,000,
1: mm-hmm.
3: I love the car, but I'm not going to spend $60,000 on a hot rod car. So, no, it goes to the auction. If the customer doesn't get the car back, it goes to the auction, and I'm happy to let them have it.
4: What is that the number one car you've repossessed, the Dodge Hellcats?
2: I doubt it.
4: Well, no, I bet you it is.
2: Is that the number one car? No.
4: What's the number one?
3: The number one. If I were going to say the number one, it's Kias. I mean, God bless Kia, but my joke is if you have $5 in a Pulse, you can get yourself a new Kia Forte. So, yes, it is. Kias. And again, not knocking them. It's not my fault, but yeah.
2: What's the most interesting thing you've found in a car? Personal possessions that were in the car when you got it back to the lot?
3: Oh, good Lord.
2: Yeah, careful.
3: I found several $100.
0: Oh, okay.
3: Yeah, I know. I found lots of illegal drugs, and I found counterfeit money. And the bestest thing was probably you guys know this better than me, but some sort of harness that a guy puts on, and I'm pretty sure it's so he could be led around with a leash. And whatever they were doing there, it was in the back seat of that car.
0: And, wow. You put gloves on to remove that.
2: Yeah. Thank you.
4: Have you ever had?
3: I'm not kidding. Yeah.
4: Have you ever had someone pull a gun on you?
3: Yes, sir. Twice. Yeah. I mean, I don't know what you want to say about that. I talked him out of it, and.
1: Good thing.
2: Once again, we're speaking to

0: The Repo Man. It's Jeff in Louisville.
1: Do you wear a medallion or a badge around your neck, like in a chain?
2: No. Here's the problem. Repossession is a civil procedure. So when you put something on that suggests that you're a law enforcement officer, you're now violating the civil procedure thing of that. So no, there are lots of repo guys that do that. They put on a bulletproof vest with some badge that says repo agent, but no, legally, I am not supposed to do that. And I don't want to misinform people.
0: So no. Do you do it by yourself, or do you have somebody with you helping out?
2: I have a team. I'm night shift. I have a day shift guy. Yeah, I have 5 employees, but currently, because you can't find good help, I'm the only one working night shift. Literally, I'm sitting on the side of the street with a car on the hook right now.
3: Oh, wow.
4: What do you got for us?
3: Yeah.
1: Now, in your impound lot right now, do you have a 2017 Pathfinder?
3: Jeff, you pull up to a house. You pull up to a house, and you've got the car tied on, and you're getting ready to go, and the hottest woman you've ever seen walks out of that house. And she's sort of wearing a haphazardly closed robe, and she says, "Look, I will just absolutely rock your world now for the next hour. Just give me 4 more days."
2: No.
3: A man of integrity.
2: No, I will tell you this. I am married, so of course the answer is no, absolutely not, Josh.
4: Good job.
2: You know, off the air, I can tell you some stories. When you drag a car out of a driveway at 2 o'clock in the morning, there are girls that come out in their underwear and the skimpiest. I don't know why people sleep like this, but yes, I've had young women running out trying to get in the car in absolutely stripper attire, and I am nothing but polite and professional and say, "Hey, I've actually said before, you want to go back in the house, put some clothes on, I will not leave with your car until you want to come back out and talk to me."
3: You're a good man, Jeff. You're a good man.
5: Better man than I.
0: Jeff the Repo Man in Louisville. Hey, Jeff, thanks for getting in touch with us. That's an interesting topic. Be careful out there.
2: Yes, sir. I appreciate that.
0: All right. Thanks very much. Wow.
3: That's a tough job, and he sounds like he's absolutely got some humanity.
1: He does.
3: You know, or he injects humanity.
0: Lets people get their stuff.
4: And he's professional.
0: Man. I forgot to ask him. Maybe you know this. Typically, how many payments do you have to be behind before they come get it?
1: It's 3, typically, at the 3-month mark.
4: You know this, huh?
1: I know it, yeah.
3: Okay.
1: Boy, do I know it.
0: Right now, I want to talk a little bit about the world of housing. You own your house? Well, guess what? It's probably worth more than it was just a few years ago. I can't explain it. But it's crazy what's been going on with the value of a home. And if you are sitting on some debt and you want to get out of it, one of the ways you can do that is by taking advantage of the fact that the property you own may be worth a lot more than it was. You don't have to sell it necessarily. You can grab some of that equity by doing a refi, as they say, refinancing it. That's where American Financing comes in. This is one of their specialties. They're known as America's Home for Home Loans. They've sent me some interesting statistics here. 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Also, they have a program, and this is for a limited time. 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
1: From Fort Wayne and Adams News, I'm Joey Martin. Good morning. It's Friday. It's May 15th. Here's what's happening. A proposed homeless services center downtown getting the thumbs up from a lot of downtown businesses. The city putting out statements yesterday in favor of the plan. You can read those now in the story on our website. The city also encouraging you to bike to work today as part of National Bike Month. A kickoff breakfast runs to 9:30 at the porch off Calhoun. And it's great weather for it too. It's good news for officers with the Indiana State Police Fort Wayne Post as they participate in Cop on a Rooftop at the Dunkin' Donuts on Lima Road. 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Quick check-in on area roadways. No major crashes, but a lot of construction that's going to slow you down. They resumed work on Lima Road. Look out for restrictions and see in the brake lights between DuPont and Carroll. 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
1: 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From the National Weather Service, still might want a jacket this morning, but we're in for a decent day. Partly cloudy, though, with a high close to 70. An isolated afternoon shower, not out of the question. It's a warmer weekend, feeling a lot like summer in the 80s tomorrow, with chances for showers or storms. Mid-80s on Sunday, again with a chance of rain. Starting to feel a little humid, too.
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1: Hello, hello. You're in a place called the Bob and Tom Show. We are live from the O'Reilly Auto Parts Studios. There's Christy Lee at the news desk.
2: Hello, Josh Arnold.
1: Pat Godwin's there.
3: Hey, John.
1: Jess Hooker has joined us.
4: Hello.
1: There is Jeff Hosking.
5: That's right.
1: Ace Cosby, how the heck are you?
6: Good.
1: Good, man. I am Josh Arnold. And Tom, we know that you've had a busy week, not as much sleep as you like, but my gosh, if the weekend ain't here and you can snooze away.
6: Yeah, I'll probably get a 6.5 hours tonight.
1: Yeah.
6: But
3: that's unheard of.
6: my routine. There's a lot going on. A lot of action at my home. A lot of action
2: out at
6: the Speedway. It's going to be a great week.
1: Yeah, there's a lot of happiness too. So that's good.
6: I'm looking forward to it. Well, Christy Lee is at the news desk. But before we get over there, Pat, you had a new song that I really enjoyed. I was wondering if you could play it for us.
3: Oh, would you like me to favor you with a tune?
2: Yes, I would love that.
6: If you please. And this gives me an opportunity to plug two things.
4: Okay.
6: Patty G will be in concert on your favorite television set coming up in early June. It's finally the Dry Bar Special, which you filmed more than a year ago and, 40 pounds ago?
3: I'm a little big in it.
6: No, I'm not being...
3: the humor will come through, though.
6: No, I'm not being critical.
3: Guys are funny.
6: I'm saying congratulations. You lost all that weight. I know you've been working on it at the gym constantly.
3: Yeah.
6: Good for you. Also, you're going to be doing your thing live in Kalamazoo, Michigan, coming up. Is it the 30th? May 30th?
3: It is 30th, a Saturday night.
6: At a place called Shakespeare's.
3: Mm-hmm, yeah.
6: That's going to be a must-see show.
3: Oh, I think so.
6: And are you going to take someone with you, or do you have a gal in Kalamazoo?
1: Yeah!
3: You know me. I am on Tinder constantly. I check the traps in the morning. Somebody will show up. You know me.
6: Now, this is something new you just played yesterday. I like this.
3: What could ruin such a pleasant scene? It's more annoying than a drunk marine. It's louder than a busted muffler on a souped-up car. What's irritating when you're trying to think? You know what sucks when you just want to drink? It's karaoke night at your local bar.

0: heat sheets.
1: Oh, for the last
0: 10 or 15 years.
1: Mm-hmm. That's a big one.
0: Carrie Underwood. Carrie Underwood is probably responsible for more body damage to trucks.
1: Yes.
0: Than,
1: yeah.
0: Like, sort of inadvertently.
1: Yeah.
2: A body company should sponsor her next tour.
0: Right, for
2: car repair. Did you know that this is a weird fact that I happen to know. In Japan, where karaoke was invented, of course, English-speaking songs are extraordinarily popular.
3: Okay.
0: That's how it was in Korea. Yeah, when I lived there.
2: Much more likely to have people get up there and do
0: absolutely.
2: A song in English. Mm. Did the accent tend to come through?
0: Absolutely. Yeah, it did.
3: So you'd giggle the whole time, wouldn't you?
2: We're right. Well, that's Scooby-Doo.
4: Josh, when my son went to Japan last year, they went to a karaoke place. But you don't sing for like a group. Like there's like 20 rooms.
0: Exactly.
4: And you and your group go in a room. You aren't performing for the whole bar.
0: Right.
4: Is that how it is in South Korea?
0: Yeah.
4: Oh, okay.
0: You would rent a room. They're called nori bongs, which translates to music room. And you would go in there. You'd have your own server come in, bring drinks.
1: That's fine.
0: They would leave. And then, yeah, it would be two of you, or it could be 15.
2: Doesn't seem to be as much fun, though.
0: And then some, you could actually ask, like, let's say you and I went.
4: Yeah.
0: The server might say, would you like some company? And then two girls would come in and just sing with us.
4: Oh, really?
0: Yeah.
4: What's that from me?
0: I don't remember. Because there wasn't any, I'm sure maybe in some of them there's extracurricular activity, but you can also just have them hang out with you.
4: Yeah, no, that's all I want.
0: Yeah, exactly, yeah.
4: No, that's fun.
0: Yeah. They were fun, man. The nori bongs were great.
2: Nori bongs?
0: Yeah, that's what they were called, yeah. So it was so awesome.
2: That's cool. Very interesting. Well, speaking
0: But I also like American karaoke nights.
2: I think it's cool. Having the crowd there is half the fun, I would think.
0: Yeah.
2: I wonder how it got transformed when it came over here. I guess, the bars don't want to have to build a bunch of rooms.
0: Right. Yeah. But Godwin's right. Everything in that song is true also.
2: And we found out yesterday the number one songs for karaoke, like you say, Friends in Low Places
5: is huge.
2: Is way up there.
1: Sweet Caroline has
3: to be. Yeah, that was
2: Sweet Caroline
3: one.
2: That was number one.
1: Oh,
2: okay.
1: Yeah, there you go.
0: What's yours, Jess?
1: Brass in Pocket, probably.
5: Oh, I love that song.
1: Or Like a Virgin by Madonna.
0: Oh, that's fun.
1: Yeah. Those are the two.
2: Now, Jeff, do you ever do it?
0: No. What would you pick?
4: The last time I did it, I did Safety Dance.
0: Oh, awesome.
4: No,
0: oh.
4: There's like a 4-minute instrumental in the middle of the song.
0: I just
4: had to stand up there and like do the robot.
0: Which is great.
4: No,
0: I would have loved to have seen that.
4: It was so not good.
2: They probably wouldn't have the one I'd want to do.
0: Really? What you wanted, they wouldn't have?
2: No.
5: What would you do?
2: Roxy Music, Do the Strand.
5: The Strand?
2: That's a great song.
3: God.
2: You do the Strand.
4: You wouldn't do the Freddy?
2: Oh, my
3: Thanks.
2: God.
3: Thanks.
4: You're welcome.
0: They would probably have Do the Strand before the Freddy.
1: Yeah.
2: Oh, I don't think so.
0: You would think more karaoke guys have the Freddy at the available than Roxy Music?
2: Oh, the Freddy is a classic.
5: I don't think they have Do the Freddy in their little
2: karaoke machine do you have if you don't have Do the Freddy?
3: We started this.
4: I know.
2: Okay. I doubt if
3: I do have some sad news today in the world of music. Did you see this?
2: No.
3: Clarence Carter has passed away at the age of 90.
0: Clarence Carter?
3: Known for Patches and Stroking.
0: That's
3: Yeah.
2: I got it right here.
0: The Sniper.
2: We be Stroking right here.
6: When you start.

0: I wasn't aware of this. He has raunchy songs like Slip Away and Backdoor Santa.
1: Slip Away is not raunchy at all.
0: Really? That's AP yeah. calls it.
1: AP just got that wrong.
0: Okay.
1: That's a lovely Slip Away. Slip Away.
2: That's a great song.
0: This is called AI now.
1: Yeah. AI AP yeah. got that wrong.
3: Right. Slip Away, isn't that his song about lube?
1: See, that must have been what this AP AI thought. Yeah. Oh.
0: But of course, his biggest hit, we all know.
4: Patches.
0: Yeah.
4: Right?
0: Patches.
2: I forgot. That is him.
0: Yeah.
4: And,

0: Clarence Carter, was he blind?
1: He was born blind in Montgomery, Alabama.
2: I didn't know that.
1: Taught himself guitar and majored in music at Alabama State College.
0: I mean, the guy's really a genius. That's works of genius.
1: Yeah.
0: If you're not familiar with his work, it's great.
2: The woman tells him in Sorokin is, if my stuff ain't tight enough, you can stick it up my... Woo!
0: See, like I said, the man's a genius. Shakespeare would be jealous.
3: And that's why he followed it up with Backdoor Santa.
1: Yeah.
2: Jeff, can you imagine a girl going, hey, I just want you to know, if I'm not tight enough up front, you can go ahead. Oh, is that right?
0: And a lot of his stuff ended up getting sampled. So I hope he got the proper...
1: Yeah.
0: Not just the respect, but the funds from sampling his work.
2: A great voice.
0: Yeah. Do you remember Patches?
4: No, I don't.
1: Patches, I'm leaning on you.
2: You know it when you hear
0: it. Patches, it's one of those story songs, and it's about...
4: Is it about a clown?
1: No.
2: It sounds like it would be, doesn't it?
0: Here's I can play. I'll play just a little bit of it.
4: Okay.
0: Patches, I'm depending on your son. Here we go.

0: this. What a listen.
1: It's
0: to
1: a father son situation.
2: Yes, the dad's dying, and they have a farm, and yeah, he's got to take over the farm. They're poor.
3: He's giving them the horse.
2: Yeah,
0: but I mean the soul and the voice. I mean, not everybody could do that.
3: One. When you're running this farm, don't spend all your time stroking. It goes right in.
0: Okay, coming up, let's see. I'm going to give you a chance here. Everyone is eligible. Raise your hand. Don't shout out your answer, okay?
2: All right.
0: Okay. Here we go. What is this? Besides
2: dead air.
0: Dead air. Thank you very much.
3: Christy wins.
0: You know, this problem. Could you get Eddie in here? There are too many switches.
3: Oh, yeah,
0: there
3: yeah.
0: are too many switches on this thing.
3: Right. You're right. Yeah.
2: Eddie,
3: you're
2: right. I did.
3: Your brain is something Eddie can fix.
0: It's not my brain. It's my incompetence. Would you please get it right? Here we go. What is this?
3: Nobody has their hand raised yet. Ace is about to.
4: Ace, do you know?
0: By the way, Pat, what's the word I'm looking for? The construction of the song. The arrangement is so dated, that should help you figure out what this is.
2: I have no idea.
0: I'll give you a hint. Your hint is television. Here we go.
3: That's what it sounds like.
2: It's
3: got to
2: be a theme song.
1: A little more hint than that.
5: Cannon.
0: There's your hint.
4: Hold on.
3: Is it Hill Street Blues?
0: So, for you young broadcasters out there, you're probably wondering, had I previewed that? The answer would be no. Yeah, it's the TV show Cannon, which is not in the news.
2: Well, then why'd you play it?
0: Because we have cannons in the news.
1: Jesus.
0: Hey, look, you know, it's a long show. Sometimes you got to throw your bait way out there. You guys fish.
2: What are y'all going to catch?
0: You got to throw your bait way out there so you can reel them in.
3: That's right.
0: These are the O'Reilly Auto Parts Studios. 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
1: Hey, it's the Bob and Tom Show. We are live from the O'Reilly Auto Parts Studios. There is Christy Lee at the news desk.
2: Oh, hi.
1: You know, Pat Godwin and Jess Hooker are over there, and if this were school, the teacher would have separated
2: you. Oh, a long time ago. We'd be in the hall. right, it would be over.
3: I was coming on to her like a creepy old man.
2: And it was hilarious.
3: See how much you could take.
1: There's Jeff Oske.
4: I have a douchebag. I mean, a windbag letter.
1: Oh, okay. There's Ace Cosby.
5: Howdy.
1: I'm Josh Arnold. And Tom, Jeff says he's been...
5: Windbagged?
1: What do you got?
4: Well, we were talking about the band camps.
2: Adult ones?
4: Yeah, the last couple of days. And I joked about, do they have a flag camp for the girls?
2: Right.
4: The flag.
2: Oh, yeah.
4: Girl. And Brian and Franklin writes in, they're called Color Guard, you Nimrod.
1: You know what?
2: It is called Color Guard.
1: But in Jeff's defense, in my high school, they were also called flags.
2: Really?
1: Even though we probably should have been calling them.

0: color guard, they, yeah. but they were, yeah.
1: I don't see color, Brian. Call them flag girls.
2: I call them people of flag. Wow.
3: People with flag.
2: We promised we would have cannons in the news.
3: Oh, I thought we were doing bombs.
0: We can't have the listeners upset that we...
4: Oh, my God.
2: Well, I mean, if you want to talk about flags again...
0: It was a fine, quick letter.
2: No, it's fine. We were talking about these band camps for adults, because Pat's thinking of going to one.
4: I'd love to go, yeah.
2: And...
3: Admit it. I want to do the chef camp. There's a chef camp for adults.
4: Really?
3: Yeah. There's all kinds of camps. It's awesome. Yeah, you can do whatever you want.
2: Wow. What kind of camp would I want to go to?
3: I don't know. Surf. What? You want to go to surf camp?
2: Oh, that's true.
3: How about sleep camp?
4: Silence.
2: I was just going to say, oh, my God, yeah. A place you can sleep.
3: Yeah.
0: I'd like to go to a wood shop camp.
3: Yeah.
0: Where it's like, hey, by the end of this week, you will have made your own workbench, like that kind of thing.
3: Yeah, that's cool.
2: Yeah, that'd be fun. I bet they do have those. They'd have proper tools, and that'd be cool.
0: Awesome.
1: I feel like you're good enough, you could hold your own camp. People would come and learn how to write songs and learn how to do parodies, and you could have your own. And you could probably make tens of dollars.
0: In fact, there are some other guitar comedians I'd like to send to you.
2: Yeah. But you were suggesting you wanted to know if there was a camp for adult, what's the proper term now?
3: Color guard.
2: Adult color guards.
1: Yeah.
3: Yeah.
1: Because, like, those girls, I like to relive.
0: Well, is there adult cheer camp?
3: Boy.
1: Because everyone's a base.
3: I think, actually, what's his name's girlfriend does adult cheer, doesn't she? Coach Belichick's girlfriend does adult competitive cheer.
2: We were talking cannons, of course, because, and I played, your hint was this theme music from the TV show Cannon. Did you ever see Cannon?
3: No.
5: Nobody in this room saw Cannon.
1: Frank Cannon.
2: I'm
3: Cannonball
2: older.
3: Run another show?
2: Yeah,
3: is
2: that's
3: that a
2: different.
3: Show? Okay.
2: Cannon.
3: Oh, yeah, I'm an idiot for trying to.
2: It starred William Conrad. He was a very hefty.
5: A corpulent fella.
2: Yes, a big guy.
0: He eventually became the fat man.
2: Remember the TV show Jake and the Fat Man?
3: Only because of this show.
2: Mm. Well, there's that famous casting call where Mr. Conrad, yes, this is your agent. You've been cast in.
0: I'm very excited to play Jake.
2: That's the bad news.
0: What? This will piss you off. Jake and the Fat Man came like 15 years after Cannon. And you still weren't aware of it.
2: Yeah, Cannon, it was a formula cop show.
3: Okay.
2: But, you know, he would
0: be. Private detective.
2: Yeah, that's right. He was a retired L.A. detective.
3: Yeah, that's the only shows that existed back then. Yeah,
4: but his first show was Musket.
0: he's been a television star for a while.
2: Yes. He is
0: the first show was Rocks.
2: Well, actually, you're close.
5: This is going to be.
2: He's the voiceover guy on Rocky and Bullwinkle.
3: Oh, okay.
2: The guy had an amazing voice.
5: Wasn't he the first one to have a phone in his car, too?
2: He famously had a phone in his car.
5: Yeah. Nice.
2: And in those days, it was like $50 a minute.
3: Yes.
2: They'd have a little antenna on the back. But yeah.
0: But this story, nothing to do with any of it.
2: But.
5: Officials in Allegheny, Pennsylvania have had to remind residents not to fire cannons.
0: See the connection?
5: After receiving several complaints of explosions in recent weeks.
2: Perfectly valid connection.
5: Town officials took to social media to warn residents that they are prohibited from firing cannons or similar explosive devices. They added that, quote, violations may result in enforcement action under local and state law.
2: Hmm. Have you ever heard the phrase, the cannons are firing?
5: No.
2: Referencing hard nipples?
0: No. No.
1: What?
0: That works, though.
3: Yeah.
0: Because I have heard boobs referred to as cannons.
3: Right.
5: I have not heard that.
2: The cannons are firing?
5: No.
2: Yeah. Yeah, that's what that means.
0: Mm. What's the most popular euphemism for that? Your brights are on? Or what do they say?
5: I've heard
0: your
5: that.
0: Your high beam.
4: Your turkeys are done.
0: Turkeys are done. Yes. Yeah.
2: Like that's, I think the ladies find that very attractive.
3: Mm-hmm.
0: Huh. Mm.
2: Do you like any slang terms in reference to the female anatomy?
3: We said this the other day.
2: Preferential
3: earlier this
2: list.
3: Week, hammers. I think hammers for breasts is very funny.
2: Yeah, but if
0: a guy were to
2: in a romance, let's just say a few years back. Well, for the sake of this argument, let's go 20 years back. Wait,
3: not 20. Can't do that either.
2: Oh, sorry. How many years back? Let's just say, I know a better way to do this.
3: Yeah.
2: Let's just say you were 25.
3: Right.
2: Free and easy.
3: Nope.
2: Loose as a goose out there.
0: It's hard to get people to

0: Let's just say you're a woman.
1: Yeah.
0: We'll start with you're a woman.
1: Yes.
0: Okay, yeah, much less facial hair, I hope. And you're 25 years old.
1: Yes.
0: What would you want your female parts to be referred to?
1: Fun bags.
2: Oh, that's nice.
0: I don't think so.
2: What?
3: Most women I know boob.
1: What? Boobs.
4: Yeah,
1: just
4: boobs.
1: Right
4: boobs.
1: Answer's
4: fine. You're not going to get in trouble with boobs.
0: Yeah, boobs would be. You
3: are really not going to get in trouble.
0: Yeah. Wouldn't the T word, would a lady say that?
4: No.
2: No.
5: But it does make me laugh.
2: Breast sounds so clinical.
3: I do know a lot of women who say the T word.
5: Yes. Really?
3: Yeah.
4: In the throes of passion.
3: Because I prefer boobs.
0: No.
3: The T word sounds smaller to me. Boobs sound big and bouncy.
2: Yeah. That makes sense. Sure, I hear that.
0: So, but if you were going to visit your physician, you wouldn't want to hear him say,
3: "Hey, you know my girlfriend." Oh no, I trust a doctor who says boobs.
0: Really?
3: Yeah, of course. But I mean, they're probably going to say breasts, right?
2: Right.
0: But, I would hope.
3: But I don't mind a doctor being a little more human.
5: Our doctor says all of it. The doctor a lot of us share says. I think 3 or 4 of us go to the same primary care doctor.
3: He's R-rated.
5: Yes, very much. Women. Yes.
3: I don't know that he is with people away from the show.
5: Oh, that's true, probably.
0: Yeah, I think it's read the room time.
3: Right,
5: yeah.
3: Right.
5: Yeah, that's
0: he knows who he's
5: true.
0: Dealing with. Okay.
3: Oh, that guy's a genius, isn't he?
5: He's so great.
0: And we return to the O'Reilly Auto Parts Studios. 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
7: From Fort Wayne and Adams News, I'm Joey Martin. Good morning. It's Friday. It's May 15th. Here's what's happening. A proposed homeless services center downtown getting the thumbs up from a lot of downtown businesses. The city putting out statements yesterday in favor of the plan. You can read those now in this story on our website. The city also encouraging you to bike to work today as part of National Bike Month. A kickoff breakfast runs to 9:30 at the porch off Calhoun. And it's great weather for it, too. Good news for officers with the Indiana State Police Fort Wayne Post as they participate in Cop on a Rooftop at the Dunkin' Donuts on Lima Road. 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
7: 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From the National Weather Service, still might want a jacket this morning, but we're in for a decent day. Partly cloudy, though, with a high close to 70. An isolated afternoon shower, not out of the question. It's a warmer weekend, feeling a lot like summer in the 80s tomorrow, with chances for showers or storms. Mid-80s on Sunday, again with a chance of rain. Starting to feel a little humid, too.
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2: Hello.
1: And
2: it's shivering in here.
3: It's so cold. Christy,
1: I don't. Christy just coughed.
2: I'm sorry.
1: Like a 98-year-old smoker, who still smokes.
2: Sorry.
1: No, don't be sorry. It was.
4: You got some on the mic.
1: It was alarming.
2: I didn't.
1: There's Pat Godwin.
3: Hello.
1: And now you're shivering like that. We need to
2: get. I am freezing.
5: We need a jacket.
6: THO time.
5: Easy.
1: That's Jeff Oske admiring Christy. There's Jess Hooker.
5: Hi.
1: Asking Jeff to behave himself. Ace Cosby's there.
7: Hello.
1: I am Josh Arnold, and there's Tom.
4: THO time?
5: No, don't tell him.
2: No.
6: Oh,
5: you know what THO stands for? We were just talking about headlights.
4: Oh,
5: I beams. THO. The word that we said we weren't going to say that starts with a T.
4: Okay. Okay, I got the T.
5: Mm-hmm.
4: I don't know. A hanging.
3: Oh, he didn't mean that, Christy.
1: Don't make mistakes and boners like that. That's your hint.
4: I'm not getting it. I
8: didn't hurt on you, dummy.
4: Now,

0: We were talking about this because of the what was the particular phrase we were just talking about?
1: What are you talking
2: you
1: about?
2: You said the cannons are firing?
0: Oh, the cannons are that was the context. The cannons are firing, meaning
1: yeah, we'd not heard that.
0: The nipples were exposed. Now we were also discussing which terms you as ladies would like to use among each other. I do know that there's sort of a ritual for when a woman gets a boob job. Mm-hmm. They start showing their lady friends.
1: Yes, they like to show them off.
0: And do they use the term boob job?
3: Mm-hmm.
0: Or? Yeah. No, not breast implants.
3: Augmentation.
0: But yeah, the term is boob job.
3: It's boob job.
2: Got myself a T-lift.
0: Now, when it comes to referencing various articles of clothing, now, are you comfortable with panties? Or do you go with underwear?
1: I say underwear.
3: I say underpants.
2: Because there are some women, panties, no way.
0: Yeah.
2: You do not say it around
0: them. That's a bad one.
1: Yeah. I know, it doesn't bother me at all, but I've always just said underwear.
3: Yeah.
0: Now, Josh, what kind of panties are you wearing today?
2: I am wearing a silk thong.
1: Nice.
2: Yeah. It's not bad.
1: Feels nice and soft.
4: Is it to honor Tom when he got married?
2: No, I didn't want to bring that up.
1: Thanks, Jeff.
0: No, I actually, it's a true story. I got married. I was wearing Kelly's underpants because
2: backwards.
0: Yeah, she had purchased me some white linen pants, which I, of course, had not tried on. And when I got there, I only wear black underwear, as I've made that very clear over the years. I only wear black underwear. When I put them on, it looked like that scene where Cousin Eddie in Vacation has the dickie on with the white shirt. Yeah. So we had to improvise, and she had a pair of my flesh tone and hers as well. Underpants.
3: It wouldn't be any other way.
2: Is that just called pasty?
0: Yeah, but I mean, it could have been an interruption. The point being, though, when I put on her underwear, I wore them for a while, and the way they were cut, they were narrower in the front.
1: That's all ladies' underwear, honey.
0: And things were they weren't designed for a boy because things were flopping out.
1: Yeah.
0: Three of them. So in any event, what I did, unbeknownst to anybody, I went back up to the condo and reversed the underwear. So this sort of swath of cloth was in the front.
1: Now you've got a thong in the back.
0: Yeah. But that, and then I did, I took them home and laundered them myself. I wasn't going to hand her, her own underwear to clean up. But I
3: think this should be a new trend for good luck. You should wear your future wife's underpants at the wedding for good luck.
0: Yeah, the something borrowed was her underwear.
1: Yeah.
0: Hey, Tom, did you get into your wife's pants on your wedding? Wedding night? No, I had them on all day, as a matter of fact. But I'll be getting some pictures, so I'll show you.
2: And it was of the
1: pictures.
2: Thong?
1: You're going to show us your underwear?
0: No, pictures of the wedding.
3: Oh, good. Yeah.
0: We hired a local guy to take some photos.
3: The picture we posted on social media is still up, and it's a very sweet picture.
0: So
3: I love it.
0: I'm soaking wet, and I'm holding an umbrella.
3: I know. But
0: when we exchanged the rings, it was pretty funny because we were kind of improvising. Hey, baby, can you hold this for a second? Don't drop it in the sand. We were on a beach. But anyway, it went really well. But I did learn something on this show. Everyone was saying it's good luck to get married in the rain.
5: You can't see tears in the rain.
0: Is that what it is?
5: That's why.
0: I think it might have been Josh who said that's. It's good luck to get married in the rain. I think he said that's because the mother of the bride's trying to convince her daughter.
2: Okay. Oh, no, this is good luck, dear. Yeah. Don't be pissed.
0: It's good luck because of the phrase, when you get married, you are tying the knot.
1: Yeah.
0: And a wet knot is much more difficult to undo.
1: Well, I got news for you, buddy. I got married in the rain once.
0: Well, Christy, you've been married so many times. Odds are it's going to be raining one of those days.
3: But the last time each of us got married, it was a surprise. It was a secret. We didn't tell anybody.
1: That's right.
3: Yeah.
0: I didn't either. We eloped.
1: All three of us did. That's what we said.
3: Tom, Christy, and Jess.
0: Yeah. Lesson learned.
3: Yeah.
0: I'm trying to convince a friend of mine to elope.
3: It's a good way to do it.
0: And it's funny enough, I got to be careful how I word this so they don't.
1: They're listening.
0: I ran into, I can't really tell this story, can I? Let's just say I'm not the only one who is trying to convince this person, male or female, to elope.
3: Okay.
0: It might be one of their close relatives.
3: Okay.
0: Very close.
1: All right.
0: Okay, sorry. let's just push forward here. We do have something interesting coming up in the news. In fact, we can get to it right now if you want, Christy.
1: What do you want?
0: I was thinking the sex toy story. This is pretty funny.
1: Okay.
0: If you weren't thinking that, go ahead. What did you have in mind?
1: Well,
2: you rolled your eyes.
1: About the bongs three times.
0: Oh, the bongs. Okay. Let's do the bongs.

0: Oklahoma police arrested three men accused of stealing bongs from a gas station. Ardmore police said surveillance footage showed a masked man breaking into the gas station through a window with his accomplices in tow. The first suspect can be seen grabbing two bongs before all three leave the way they came in. The trio was located just a block away and arrested.
1: Okay. They did not flee the scene.
2: Here's the thing.
0: Not fast enough.
2: What kind of criminal a block away? Do we have a photograph of these guys? Look at these guys. It's like right out of Central Casting.
0: Yeah.
2: They have identical haircuts. Two of them have the same bad mustache.
1: Long-haired hippie tops.
0: Yeah. Bongs were valued at $400 and were returned to the store, but $2,000 worth of damage was done to the building.
3: Those kids are barely 18.
0: Yeah.
2: They look like the Hanson brothers from the movie Slapshot. Except younger and less athletic.
0: And no glasses.
4: Or the Eagles.
1: I thought you meant the Oomba kids who we were convinced would all eventually look like.
3: Yes. Yeah.
1: Like we all thought they would be that.
2: Yeah.
4: Looks like the Eagles bass player.
0: Yeah.
4: Doesn't it?
0: Yeah,
2: they have all got real long. Yeah.
1: They do look like a classic rock band.
0: Yeah, they do.
2: Are they going to end up, ironically, in The Joint? Anyone?
1: Yeah.
3: Looks like they're there.
2: They got the nice orange suits.
0: Yeah, they do.
2: Wow. Not very ambitious.
0: Well,
2: you're going to steal bongs from a place and not get farther away than 100 yards.
1: That sounds like a bong thief to me.
0: Yeah. They're high, Tom.
1: Yeah.
2: Okay.
3: Are you guys lingerie guys?
1: Yes.
3: Yeah?
2: No.
5: I like to feel pretty.
1: Very good, Jeff.
2: You like a lady in lingerie?
1: Yeah. Yeah, for sure.
2: Really? So have you ever...
5: I came up during the 80s, man. I love the Fredericks of Hollywood type.
1: Victorious.
5: Yeah. I want the full teddy with the stockings and the garters.
2: Yeah.
5: And
2: I find
5: the whole thing
2: really off-putting.
1: And Victoria's Secret was there. And you'd be like, look at this. And then Fredericks of Hollywood crept around the corner and went, you really want to see something? Yeah, come in here, buddy.
3: Some girlfriends and I went in there and bought stuff when we were in high school. And then they sent a catalog to my house.
1: Oh.
3: My dad's head nearly blew off his shoulder.
1: We got them sent to our house and nobody ever purchased anything.
3: Really?
1: From,
0: yeah.
1: Well, maybe I did. I wasn't aware of mom's gift card. Blissfully.
2: Jeffrey.
1: Unaware. Yeah.
2: Jeffrey, have you ever purchased lingerie for your lady?
1: Yeah.
2: Really?
5: Yeah. Of course.
2: Of course?
5: Yeah. Well, the last lady I was dating, she had... that's a long story. We'll come back.
2: Editor's note. Editor's note.
0: He looked at the time, didn't
2: Jeff,
0: he?
2: Jeff, he looked at the clock. Not because he was afraid of going long, because as you know, I don't care. He was afraid that she'd be listening. So he gave it the look, let's see, odds are she's not listening right now. I can tell this story. I'm sorry, I'm off topic here. I want to remind you about the world of weight loss. It's out there, and there's all kinds of stuff. You see all kinds of things on TV, et cetera, et cetera. You've got things where you stab yourself in the leg, the so-called GLP-1s, et cetera, et cetera. 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
1: Hey, it's the Bob and Tom Show. We are live from the O'Reilly Auto Parts Studios. My gosh, thank you for being here with us today. There's Christy Lee at the news desk.
2: Hi, Josh.
1: Pat Godwin's there.
3: Hello.
1: There's Jess Hooker.
4: Hi.
1: Jess, you met a friend of ours recently. You'll tell us about it.
4: I did, yes.
1: There's Jeff Oskey.
5: Hey, man.
1: There's Ace Cosby.
6: Hello.
1: I'm Josh Arnold, and I don't think she's met Tom yet.
4: I don't think so.
1: Tom, can we introduce you to somebody via a story?
4: Yeah.
5: Sure.
4: I was at your guys' local grocery store, the one you go to most. Yeah. I don't live on that side of town, but I was over there, and I was actually getting stuff for Josh's birthday cake for Monday. And this beautiful, just the most beautiful white hair I've ever seen. She comes over and she puts her arm around me and she said, "Are you on the radio too?" And I said, "Yes, sometimes."
1: This is an employee?
4: An employee, yes. And she said, "Well, my Pat and my Josh come in here all the time." And I said, "Oh my gosh, you're their grocery girl. They talk about you all the time." And she said, "They do." And I said, "Yeah, they always tell each other when they see you and when they get to talk to you."
1: Yeah, she's our buddy.
4: Yeah. And so Lisa is a big fan of the show and watches us on YouTube every morning. So,
1: well, how about that?
4: Yeah. And I think Marty knows her.
1: Yes.
4: Yes.
1: So, Tom, we got to get you in there. She'll plot.
4: Yeah. She's so sweet.
3: When she sees us, she'll open up our own line. Like if there's people in line, she'll
7: really?
3: Go, oh, yes.
4: Oh,
3: great.
4: Oh, there's perks.
1: Now, I have not gotten that treatment. So she has her favorites.
7: Yeah.
1: But

0: Oh.
1: So you were shopping for Josh's cake.
2: Yes. I bit off a little more than I could chew with this one. Josh is...
3: I typically do that with cake.
2: Josh is on a strict omission type menu right now.
3: Yeah, they have me doing a food elimination diet to see what... this is not necessarily related to my diverticulitis, but they... But other gastrointestinal issues, and they want to see what bothers me.
4: Is that called the pussy diet?
3: It is. It's called the.
1: So I'm sorry. So do they feed you things to see what you what?
3: First,
1: you...
3: they eliminate pretty much everything. So a very basic. It's called low FODMAP. FODMAPs are different types of.
1: So then they start feeding you one type of food at a time.
3: Yes. Yeah. One group at a time.
2: So what level are you? Because I've learned a lot about FODMAP that I didn't want to know. That there's like level one or low level one, low level two. Like that's a thing.
3: Yeah. So I'm on I'm on the third round.
2: Okay.
3: I passed asparagus. And then
5: that's
3: I passed
5: a great
3: asparagus.
5: Cake, asparagus cake.
3: And I passed pinto beans.
5: Oh yeah, now we're talking.
3: And now I'm on celery.
2: You only got to try celery this week. That was
3: it. Was either between this time it's between celery
1: now,
3: and
1: are the gallows high enough to jump off of, or you just hang yourself?
3: I like it. I really do like it. It's like a cool.
1: So all you get to do eat is celery for the week.
3: No, you non-listening prick. Now that would be tough, but if, so they eliminate these different groups, or like seven or eight, I forget, and then they reintroduce them. So I'm reintroducing whatever group celery is a part of. If I do fine with the celery, that means that whole group is cool.
1: Again, do you jump off the gallows or just hang yourself?
3: Okay. Great, it's not bad. Last night for dinner, I had. Chicken and vegetables and baked potato and...
5: What have you found that has caused any problems?
3: Nothing.
5: Nothing yet.
3: Yeah,
5: oh,
3: so right
5: good.
3: Now we're all good. Yeah.
6: What do you miss? What do you miss the most right now?
3: Sweet potatoes.
6: Oh, they're good.
3: Yeah. And I can have some, but yeah. So no, we'll get there. And anyway...
1: Now, we're going to move on with Christy Lee at the news desk. What have we got over there?
5: The Los Angeles Police Department have recovered a trove of stolen sex toys at a used car lot. KABC reports a European manufacturer of high-end sex toys contacted the LAPD after discovering products from a stolen shipment were being resold online. Authorities traced the shipping address back to a used car lot in Bell. Authorities raided that property and found boxes of adult toys along with over $500,000 in stolen goods, including shoes, Yeti mugs, and Acer computers.
2: Those Yeti mugs are... More expensive than an Acer computer.
1: Yeah, but it's a used car lot, so.
5: Yeah.
1: I understand you get a free butt plug with a test drive.
5: Oh, jeez.
1: Is it better to buy or lease a dildo? What
5: I depends think you on want to buy travel. That.
1: Yeah. If you do the lease, can you do a buyout at the end with the dildo?
7: I got a low mileage one owner. You always want the one owner. Oh. You don't want a two owner.
3: Did you go to a traditional lot or did you go to Dildo Max? Or Dildvana.
1: Oh, that sounds like a movie, doesn't it?
3: Boy, Dildvana might actually be a sex shop. Something like that.
2: Yeah.
3: Toyvana.
1: You earlier had a suggestion if they're selling stolen sex toys at a car lot.
3: The classic used car sale. What's it going to take for me to get this into you today?
1: We got his double donger special. Here it comes. Free sex doll. You can get into the carpool lane if you shop here. Well,
5: they try that in California, you know.
3: Yeah, they'll make their own dummies.
5: Yeah, they
3: and stuff.
5: Will.
3: I say if you do that, you can use the carpool.
7: Yeah.
1: Then do you leave it in there all day?
3: Probably.
2: Yeah.
1: You don't haul it into your office. Give it a name. I brought Jensen with me. I'll sit him over there.
5: I have a friend who has an office building, and they have a mannequin sitting in the front.
3: What's it doing?
5: It's just a safety guy, and he just... They dress him for the holidays, and it's yeah.
1: It's a safety guy.
5: Yeah, he just it's
7: been there for years.
5: Pardon? Yeah, he's been there for years. I can't believe I can't think of his name. He'll let me know. I want to say Safety Sam, but I don't.
3: Is it just a fun thing, or is it meant to?
5: It's a fun thing, but it has happened where someone called and thought someone was in their building.
3: Oh,
5: and they had to go with the police, and the police did not find that very funny.
3: Yeah, I know.
5: Yeah. But
1: so it's like a scarecrow, kind of.
5: Exactly.

0: Except it's a guy in a cop uniform.
1: That actually leads to, that leads to something here. Yesterday, when I went to leave, I was told to go out the back. This is a very big building.
2: Oh, my God, yes. Because, we have an issue.
1: Because
2: Cookie.
1: And I think I may have come, I think I may have figured this out. We have geese, and they've been, for the first time ever, coming up onto the sort of porch. Yeah. And
3: do you know why?
1: I think I do. I just figured out why. Because
3: okay. Well, no, let's hear Tom's.
1: I think it's because of the coyote.
2: No, it's not.
3: It's because someone in the building fed the geese on the front porch.
4: Cookie.
3: You hadn't heard that story?
1: You're kidding.
4: No, this happened a couple days ago. Josh, jokingly.
3: I confronted a Cookie who works here. He does a lot of stuff for
4: He's
3: us.
4: He's our head engineer. Yes.
3: Yes. Yeah. Yeah. And he, but there had been so much goose poop on the porch for 3 days.
4: Yes.
1: And you have to walk across the porch to get to the ramp or the stairs.
3: And it got to the point where you could see that some people had stepped in it and stuff like that. It was really a minefield. And I went up to him, or he came in and he just started idly chatting. And I go, "What are you doing? You are the goose poop guy. You have to get out there."
4: Because he clears snow and things.
3: Yeah, I go, "This is your responsibility. And you go out there and clean that up. You don't get to talk with us right now until that's cleaned up."
4: And
3: he said, "You know, this might be my fault. I was feeding the geese popcorn. I had popcorn in my car," which is hilarious. "I had popcorn in my car, and I just started feeding it to geese, and they, you know, then they were following me." And they were he goes, "So I think this is my fault." I go, "You think it's your fault?"
1: So yesterday,
4: so Jeff and I try to go out.
3: Oh yeah,
1: they were attacking people.
2: They were.
4: Yeah. So they were on the roof. They're screaming at Jeff, and Jeff's like, "Get behind me, and we'll just run." And Jeff's like screaming and throwing.
5: Oh, I'm trying everything. I'm getting all like.
4: And I got scared, and I was like, "Abort mission!" And I ran to the back of the building, walked all the way around the building into the field, so that I could get to my car that way.
1: And you saw the pictures I took there.
4: You're brave.
2: Yeah, there we right go. There.
1: Look right there.
4: They must have a nest up there.
2: They were at the bottom.
3: I think so.
2: They were at the bottom of the stairs when I left yesterday.
1: Yeah. And they're very aggressive.
2: And you know me. Josh knows. I think I'm Dr. Doolittle.
5: That's my favorite.
2: Yeah.
6: Look at that.
5: The Indy 500.
3: Now, there is a goose sitting in a flower pot. Now, that is where they'll leave eggs oftentimes. Yeah. Has anybody looked in there?
4: No, not yet.
3: Okay.
1: That's right at the top of the stairs with two checkered flags. In honor of the Lord,
2: he's laying right there.
1: I thought it might be the coyote. There's a huge coyote where we have radio towers here. There's a huge coyote that we saw the other day.
7: But then,
4: it's Cookie, the popcorn king.
7: Well, someone also threw some ripe bananas that hit the railing.
4: Oh yeah, speaking of,
1: whoops. I hate the smell of rotting bananas.
3: And the geese don't go to the back of the building because that's where you piss every morning.
1: Glad I brought that up. Right now, I'm going to check in with Christy Lee because she drove her beautiful Hyundai here.
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1: Hi, it's the Bob and Tom Show. We are live from the O'Reilly Auto Parts studios. We appreciate you being with us. There's Christy Lee at the news desk.
2: Hello.
1: Pat Godwin's there.
3: Hello.
1: There's Jess Hooker.
4: Hi.
1: Jeff Oskey across the way.
5: Hey, man.
1: He had himself about a 15-pound bag of bass yesterday.
2: Oh, good for you.
5: I had the big one, and then Josh came along. And
6: when I heard you had a 15-pound bag, wow.
5: You thought I was maxing?
6: That is impressive.
1: How do you ride a bike? That is Ace Cosby. I'm Josh Arnold. There's Tom.
6: Thank you very much. Time to check in with history. We like to educate on this program.
2: Yeah, we do.
6: So far, we failed today, but we'll keep trying.
1: History.
6: Today's one.
1: It ain't just for...
2: May 15th.
1: Professors anymore.
6: Oh, boy, this is serious. Anne Boleyn. You know who that was? You know who that is, Miss Hooker?
4: No.
1: Boleyn.
2: Anne Boleyn. They said she had sex with her brother and then had her killed, her and her brother.
4: Royalty?
2: Oh, yeah. Henry VIII.
4: Oh.
6: Yeah.
1: The good old days.
6: Henry VIII.
2: Trumped up charges because she couldn't have kids. And
6: he went bowling with her head, I think.
2: Yeah, he did.
4: Decapitated her?
2: Yep. Oh, yeah.
1: That's
2: she
1: right.
2: and her brother.
3: Off with
2: their heads. Day apart.
6: He was married.
1: That's where the noise was coming from.
6: What is the stage six? The Broadway show?
1: Oh, yeah, yes. About the Henry VIII.
2: I saw that in the West End. It was very fun. Yeah.
6: Do you think that maybe he felt after the sixth one, maybe it's me? What do you think? Your thoughts on that? Okay. Good way to lose a quick 9 pounds, though.
2: Sure.
6: Just plop your head off.
2: Yeah.
6: This is interesting. In 1905, Las Vegas officially founded in Nevada.
2: What year?
6: 1905.
1: Oh.
2: 1905.
6: Yeah. There's a famous picture of Al Jolson playing the sphere.
1: Yeah, it was quite a show.
6: Yeah,
3: they canceled them.
6: Really politically incorrect.
1: Right, but they didn't know that then.
6: Yeah.
1: It's a shame they didn't, but they didn't.
6: Pretty tricky, though, with all those candles. Let's see. All that was there prior to that was, sand and whores. And they started...
1: Went, hey, we should put up some buildings so we can sleep with these whores inside. Yeah. I'm tired of getting scorpion stings.
3: Shelter from the sand.
6: Now, this is confusing because this is, I don't want to get any corrections on this. In 1928, Mickey Mouse made his first appearance in the silent film.
4: Steamboat Willie.
1: Yes.
6: See, that's the confusion.
4: That's incorrect.
6: This was created before Steamboat Willie, but wasn't distributed until after.
1: Oh.
6: So the first Mickey Mouse movie they made wasn't released till after. The first one was called Plain Crazy.
1: As in aircraft?
6: Yeah.
4: Have you guys watched some of those old cartoons?
1: Yeah, they can get real creepy.
4: I was a big Betty Boop kid.
1: Mm.
4: And so we watched a lot of Betty Boop, and I went back to it recently. Wow. Like, just abuse. Like, just really, really weird stuff.
1: Yeah.
4: Yeah, I don't think Mickey Mouse was ever in that territory, but yeah, that's...
1: You know, the aunt in Christmas Vacation, the aunt with dementia?
4: Yes.
1: That's Betty Boop.
4: No way.
1: Yeah
3: that she does a voice, yeah.
6: Really?
4: I had no idea.
1: Aunt Bethany. Yeah.
4: Yes.
1: Yeah.
4: Wow, I didn't know that. That's cool.
6: But of course, the... early Mickey Mouse movies were in black and white.
1: Yeah.
6: And interestingly enough, the first one was called Plane Crazy. The second one was called a Soul Plane, which...
1: Isn't it wild that they...
6: Emphasizing the black
1: Right.
6: aspect.
1: The Tom Arnold movie was a remake of the original Mickey Mouse.

0: Okay, this is a geographical question. Mr. Oskey, 1940, the first McDonald's opened where?
1: In California.
0: That's correct.
2: Yep.
0: Do you know what town?
1: Anaheim.
0: No, San Bernardino. Hmm. And there's a photograph of it in the first evening, and it says 32 sold. The numbers would go up, of course, over time.
2: Was it called McDonald's?
1: The original thing was like two brothers.
2: Yeah.
1: And I think it was.
2: Oh, okay.
0: McDonald's brother. And the second day they opened it up, the ice cream machine broke, which is kind of weird. This is boring. The 1987, the final episode of The Late Show with Joan Rivers aired.
3: Hmm. Okay. Mm-hmm.
2: You guys a fan?
1: I like Joan.
0: Oh, yeah. I did like Joan.
3: Yeah. I got to see her live.
2: Oh,
3: it was pretty cool.
2: That is cool.
3: Yeah.
0: Yeah. Johnny Carson never spoke to her after she did a show up against his.
1: Yeah,
2: I just learned that story.
0: She had been one of his favorite.
1: Johnny could have lightened up.
2: She filled in for him like more than anybody else, right?
3: She should have gotten the job, is what they thought. So,
0: I'm glad we got to the point where we can once again have a female hosting a late night show. Oh, wait a minute.
3: Thank you.
0: Okay. This is a famous event. In 1991, Pat Godwin, George H.W. Bush took what famous person to a baseball game?
4: 1981. I have no idea.
1: It was sort of forecasted in the movie The Naked Gun, wasn't it?
0: Yeah.
4: I still have no idea. Mm.
0: The Queen. The Queen of England.
3: But she had a hot dog.
0: That's the famous story.
3: Yes, she did have
2: Which
3: a hot
2: game?
3: Dog.
0: Oakland A's versus the Orioles.
2: Nice.
0: That's a famous story. She did indeed have a hot dog.
3: Yep.
0: And she was quoted as saying while leaving, "I'm not coming back to see another one of these games until they had a pitch clock," which I thought was...
1: She was way ahead of her time.
0: Yeah, I mean, that is just absolutely amazing.
2: Did she eat the hot dog publicly?
1: I don't know.
2: Oh, okay.
0: I think she ate it corn cob style.
2: Oh,
0: God. So she wouldn't
1: It's more polite.
0: Yeah, she didn't want to be shoving that big thing down her throat. Let's see. Happy birthday. Brian Eno, the famous anyone?
2: Oh no!
0: Roxy Music, producer of U2,
4: David Bowie.
2: He's done some stuff.
0: Emmett Smith. There's an easy one for you.
2: I love Emmett Smith.
0: He won what?
2: The Heisman.
0: Dancing with the Stars.
2: He could have won a Heisman.
0: He won Dancing with the Stars, right?
1: I think it was a fair guess, Jeff.
2: I don't know why. Yeah, the guy who played football for 20 years and then did that for 2 months.
0: All-time leading rusher, defeating Pat Godwin's record in the bedroom. You all-time leading rusher. You see, it'll be over.
4: Running out of things to say.
0: It'll be over.
3: We should have another hour.
0: It'll be over in a minute, baby. I'm done. That pretty much covers everything, I think. I'm not sure who this guy is. Oh, yes, I do. David Krumholtz.
1: He's a great actor.
0: Actor born in the state. And
1: many might know him from the Santa Claus. He's like the head elf.
2: Oh, okay.
0: Right. Okay. Very good. Very good. Now, it's time for us to move on and move forward. From the O'Reilly Auto Parts Studios, this is the Bob and Tom Show.
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6: The Fort Wayne Comets are in round two of the ECHL playoffs. 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

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Good morning. Hey, here's a concert reminder. All those incredible concert tickets just went on sale. How long? 3 minutes ago for the Client Theater. We're talking Robin Trower. We're talking the Musical Box for Genesis fans. Comedian David Cross. Kenny Wayne Shepherd. Foreigner as well. And, or not Foreigner, I'm sorry. Lou Gramm. Formerly of Foreigner, and that's all part of our 50th birthday celebration. Don't forget, get those tickets, get the best seats now.

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0: 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And it's interesting. Will the Eagles ever do a worldwide tour again? I think not. I think they're quite happy at the Sphere. On the way, we do have a Steve Miller Band and a rock block here for you in just a few. Up for grabs today, I sent out a Facebook with the correct answer to win your tickets, so check out my Facebook. And I sent that out earlier this morning on how to win tickets for Todd Rundgren, Rockin' the Clyde.
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Good morning. Good news, decreasing clouds today. Yeah, we'll take that. High of 69.

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I used to rock WXKE from 1982 to 1997, and I'm wishing 96.3 XKE a happy 50th birthday.

0: 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And we do have Kiss in a rock block for you in just a few minutes. And also, congrats, Comets won last night. They're now leading the Toledo Walleye 3-0 in the Central Division Finals. 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

0: 96.3 XKE, Fort Wayne's Classic Rock, Paul Rogers and Free. It is 11:24 in the morning here on this Friday. And coming up, we've got Freddie Mercury and Queen for you in a rock block here in just a few minutes. Also, Todd Rundgren tickets. We'll have those today on the Classic Rock Cafe coming up at 12:50.
1: 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The K's are back in Toledo.
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0: 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It is 11:45. We're headed towards the Classic Rock Cafe. Todd Rundgren tickets at that time. Got a rock block with some Ronnie Van Zant here for you in just a few. And also, coming up Saturday night, it's a good one, the season finale for SNL. And the host, Will Ferrell, his promo with Paul McCartney, who is the musical guest, is really cool. If you get a chance, check that out online. And also, I'm wondering, in the back of my head, the Stones have been in New York City, busy promoting Foreign Tongues. Paul McCartney is on their new release coming out in July. Perhaps Mick may make an appearance with Paul. You know, that would be cool. They're both in New York, eh? But that's this weekend, Saturday Night Live, of course, 11:30 this coming Saturday. SNL.
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5: 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Come on,
6: stop. Quick question. 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

0: increasing sunlight, hopefully, as time goes on, decreasing clouds. And tonight, a low of 55. That's a good thing. Tomorrow, a high of 81, but there is a chance of thunderstorms. And that continues into Saturday night with a low of 60. And then up to 86 on Sunday, currently 59.
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of Dokken, but nowadays known for his work with Foreigner in concert. 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

Hey, Fort Wayne, Stu Daniels here. I was on the air at XKE from 1983 until 1987. Since then, I've been driving around the world in a 64 Cadillac Coupe de Ville. Man, the people in Kazakhstan loved that car. Right now, I'm calling in from the 1600-year-old Buddhist monkey temple in Kathmandu.

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0: 96.3 XKE Fort Wayne's classic rock. Todd having some fun from his Tortured Artist album. And on the way, we do have Creed. We got some Billy Squire for you. We got your in-concert dessert with Fleetwood Mac as well. And I get a pair of tickets for Todd Rundgren coming up. And two words will win it for you. I put those out on Facebook earlier this morning. And check that out. And win your tickets for Todd at the Clyde. Also in rock news, Roger Daltrey is confirmed. Of course, Roger, lead vocalist for The Who, has confirmed a number of solo U.S. dates that he has indicated could possibly be his last. All right. And The Who, of course, wrapped it up last year with their North American farewell tour. Now, he hasn't announced any dates, but Pete Townsend of The Who is interested in doing some solo stuff as well. So it's not over for Roger, and it looks like there's a possibility of Pete coming up. All right. Long live The Who!
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0: 96.3 XKE, Fort Wayne's classic rock. And right now it's time for your in-concert dessert. And Todd Rundgren tickets yet to come here on the cafe before 1 o'clock. We'll give those away. But right now, let's do it live with Fleetwood Mac. I always love seeing these guys in concert. And, of course, if you wait a couple of years, you had a different lineup for Fleetwood Mac. All of them very, very good.
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0: 96.3 XKE Fort Wayne's Classic Rock, Fleetwood Mac in concert live at the Forum in California. And coming up here, we do have some Beatles for you in just a few. Incidentally, Paul McCartney will be on SNL Saturday night. He is the musical guest. He has a new release. And we'll see. I'm sure he'll pop up in a sketch or two. He has in the past. And also, in just a few minutes, I've got your Todd Rundgren tickets.
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3: The Fort Wayne Comets are in round two of the ECHL playoffs. The K's are back in Toledo to...
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4: Turn you on to a concert experience with Todd Rundgren. Todd is one of the many concerts that went on sale, like five of them this morning, and all for the Client Theater. And Todd's been on sale for a week. I'm sorry. But nonetheless, Todd is coming to Fort Wayne, and we're going to have a great show with him. And Todd is, I sent this out on Facebook, the answer earlier, because it's a tough one. Todd Rundgren is actually an old friend of a former Fort Wayne television broadcaster from Wayne TV. And all you need to do is tell me that broadcaster's name. He's also the same individual who down in Indy inducted me into the Broadcasting Indiana Pioneer Broadcasting Hall of Fame. All right. And all you have to do is tell me his name. Two words. First name, last name. And the Rundgren tickets are yours. 478-7625, 478-ROCK.
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1: Good. How's Doc?
0: Doc's in a very good mood. It's Friday, and it's getting warmer. God, we're going into the 80s on Sunday, eh?
1: About time.
0: All right. What is the name of that former Fort Wayne broadcaster who is an old friend of Todd Rundgren?
1: Dick DeFay.
0: No, I did meet Dick DeFay at the Hall of Fame induction ceremonies, which was a trip. I got my picture taken with him. But no,
1: yeah.
0: It's not Dick DeFay, but I like that answer. All adios. Right. 96.3 XKE, can you name that former Fort Wayne television broadcaster who's a friend of Todd Rundgren's?
1: Doc, was he a sports guy?
0: No, not a sports guy. It's
1: Gosh, sorry, I got nothing.
0: It's not Randy Schiffman, no.
1: That's exactly what I was thinking, man.
0: You know what I heard? Somebody texted me and said, Randy is moving back to Fort Wayne. He's been living in Michigan, retired for quite a while.
1: Is that right? But I thought he did some stuff down in Indy, too, so that's what kind of sold me, but I guess I'll keep on rocking.
0: All righty. 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
2: Lee Kelso?
0: No, not Lee Kelso. Sorry. Wow, there's a blast from the past. 96.3 XKE, the answer.
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0: Gary Dick?
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0: Nope, not Gary Dick. 96.3 XKE, hello.
4: Hi.
0: Hi, can you identify that broadcaster?
4: Ted Lynn.
0: Ted Lynn is incorrect.
4: Thank you.
0: You're welcome. Wow, a bunch of names from the past stirred a lot of memories there. Okay, but nobody won. Now, I put out the answer via my Facebook this morning, along with my picture with him, because he came to Fort Wayne last time that Todd Rundgren was at the Clyde Theater. All right, I'm going to go ahead and give you a clue. I just want his first name and his last name. And over the years, he's gotten to know Todd Rundgren quite well. He's been to over 100 Todd Rundgren concerts, as a matter of fact. Had quite a few dinners and drinks with Todd as well. What is his name? Formerly an anchor at Channel 15, WANE. I'll give you a clue. And it's an obtuse clue. That's what I enjoy doing. Barbie. Okay, good luck. Give me a call. Todd Rundgren tickets at the Clyde up for grabs. 478-7625, 478-ROCK.

This is Strick from Huntington, Indiana. Been rocking with WXKE since back in the 80s, about 40 years now. You guys rock.

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1: Ken Owen.
0: Ken Owen is correct. Congratulations, Ken. Quite a music guy. And
1: obviously,
0: yeah. Well, Ken and I really enjoyed talking rock and roll, and he's all about music. Down, I think he's at DePauw University now.
1: Cool.
0: You know, somewhere south of here. But yeah, congratulations! Yeah. And you're going to see Todd Rundgren. Have you seen him before?
1: I have not.
0: Never. Oh, right.
1: Listen to him, but I have not seen him.

0: All right. Well, I tell you what, it's a unique kind of show, and it's always different. Todd likes to change things up. All right. Congratulations. You're going to be rocking at the Clyde with Todd Rundgren. Who's rocking you?
1: 96.3 XKE.

0: 96.3 XKE Fort Wayne's classic rock. Sugar Blue on harmonica there with the Rolling Stones. Coming up, we've got a band that I'm just starting a book about. My new book that rocks, I'm checking out. I just finished the one that's a memoir from the Peter Frampton, Mr. Peter Frampton, might say. And what a great book that was. But I got a new one I'm checking out about Pearl Jam currently. And I've got Pearl Jam coming up in a rock block here in just a couple.
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0: 96.3 XKE, Fort Wayne's classic rock, Def Leppard. On the way, we do have Starship and Van Halen and a rock block for you here in just a couple. Hey, have you got somebody in your life, be they in Fort Wayne or elsewhere, that's got a case of the blues? They need a little change of scenery? Well, believe me, Cabo is the place to go. Beautiful scenery, man. And you need to get your friends out of the house. Too many people now, since the pandemic, have just gravitated to streaming their lives away. You got to live your life. Join me in Cabo. We're going to leave October 7th. Now, if you got a friend, let's say they have moved to God knows where, Iowa or whatever, Beth from Travel Leaders can hook you guys up and get you both to Cabo. All right? And get ready for a 50th birthday celebration. We're going to have some fun. Beth's number at Travel Leaders is 434-6618 for our trip this October.
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0: 96.3 XKE, Fort Wayne's classic rock, Motley Crue. On the way, we've got a rock block with Freddie Mercury and Queen in it for you in just a few. Hey, the Comets are doing it, man. They're leading the Toledo Walleye 3-0 in the Central Division Finals. They beat Toledo last night at the Coliseum 4-2. Series now moves to Toledo tonight, and the Comets will end the series with another victory. That's the plan. Don't want to jinx it, though. Now, if necessary, Game 5 will be coming up tomorrow, also in Toledo. And if Game 6 is necessary, they'll be back on home ice on Tuesday. We've got the games, all the playoff games, right here. 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
5: The Fort Wayne Comets are in round two of the ECHL playoffs. The K's are back in Toledo to face the Walleye tonight for Game 4 of the Central Division Finals. The Comets hold a commanding 3-0 series lead and hope to make it a clean sweep. 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

0: I certainly was in the right.
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96.3 XKE, Fort Wayne's classic rock, and old bud there, Don Barnes with 38 Special on the way. We do have Guns N' Roses, JJ on the way as well. He's got tickets to see the actor, comedian David Cross coming up on his show just a few minutes from now. So hang tight for that.

0: 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Go Comets!
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And I saw lots of people from Fort Wayne went down to catch David Byrne in Indianapolis a couple of weeks ago. 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

0: Def Leppard on 96.3 XKE, Fort Wayne's Classic Rock, with another Classic Rock block coming your way next time. My name's JJ. So last night was Jeff Tate from Queensryche over at the Clyde Theater. He was in town and he was doing the Operation Mindcrime thing in its entirety. Next week, we're giving away tickets to go see Robin Trower, who's going to be at the Clyde Theater later this year. It's all part of our year-long 50th birthday celebration. 96.3 XKE presents Robin Trower, and all the info, and by the way, tickets just went on sale today, all the info in the concert section on our app and at 96.3xke.com. And now let's talk about internet and the internet that you have at your house. Are you paying the same price every...
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0: So I'd always heard that Marianne Faithfull, which was Mick Jagger's girlfriend, on and off, you know, tumultuous relationship and whatnot, had OD'd on sleeping pills and woke up in the hospital with Mick by her side and her telling him that wild horses couldn't drag her away. I'm not sure if that's true, but that's what I've always heard. And speaking of the Rolling Stones, they do have a new video out for a new song called In the Stars, and they went full AI with it, so they all look like they're in their 20s in the video. 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

0: 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The Royal Mint of England is going to be producing a Pink Floyd coin, which is pretty cool, right? A reverse design that features the iconic prism from Dark Side of the Moon will be on a British coin. 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

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We love it like you love it. Wrote their own songs. Played their own instruments. And instilled a spirit that lives in all of us. The story continues to be written. 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

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So I remember when we did the bus trip, and this is such a long time ago, but we went to the bus trip for

certain items were consumed. And it was one of the most incredible shows I've ever been to, probably because of that. But man, what a good time. Me and my buddy Kyle Haller, the Rock the Plaza gentleman, was on that trip. And it was incredible. So many great memories of bus trips over the years. You too, in the middle of a classic rock block on 96.3 XKE.

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0: Alice Cooper on 96.3 XKE, Fort Wayne's Classic Rock. No more Mr. Nice Guy. That is done. All right, so Yes is going to kick off your next Classic Rock block and the traffic jam so we can rock you home into your weekend. And tonight is game number 4 for the Fort Wayne Comets, who are up 3-0 against Toledo in the Central Division Finals. So if they win tonight, that series is over, and then we will be taking on Kansas City for the conference finals. If we lose tonight, then we'll be forcing a game 5, which will happen tomorrow, also in Toledo. And if for some reason we lose that one as well, then game number 6 will take place on Tuesday back at the Allen County War Memorial Coliseum. It's Comet Playoff Action on 96.3 XKE.
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The Musical Box, which is a Genesis recreation. Phil Collins even said, look, this isn't a tribute. These guys just make it sound exactly like we did. They're going to be at the Clyde Theater later this year, and they are going to do Phil Collins stuff, which they've never done here before. So that's pretty cool. ZZ Top right now, it's the Traffic Jam on 96.3 XKE.

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Thin Lizzy will get things underway for us. Also, some Motley Crue and the Rolling Stones, and there is a new Stones video that is out, and we've got it on our Facebook page. So the song's called In the Stars. It's a good song. And they did this video, this AI thing, where everyone looks like they're in their 20s, right? They de-aged the band. Check it out on our Facebook.

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All right, it is time. Game number four in the Central Division Finals, with the Comets leading the Toledo Walleye 3-0. 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

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Mitson Insurance, Poptique Gourmet Popcorn, Partners First Federal Credit Union, Parkview Sports Medicine, Peerless Cleaners, Pizza Hut, PHP, Rich's Auto, School of Rock, Three Rivers FCU, Unity Martial Arts, and WPTA 21 Alive. And now, here's the voice of the Comets, Shane Alberani.

here tonight, and we have gotten to the elimination portion of the playoffs here tonight. The Comets can move on to the Western Conference Final, either against Kansas City or Allen. Let's probably

They're going to be Kansas City because they are in the same situation we are in, up 3-0 on their opponent. They're playing Allen. We're playing Toledo here at the Huntington Center as the Comets got that commanding 3-0 lead with a win last night at the Coliseum. It was a pivotal game in this series because the way the series was broken down, you had one game in Fort Wayne, one game in Toledo, one back in Fort Wayne, and then two here in Toledo. So game five, if needed, will be back here in Toledo tomorrow night. But with that format, it set up Toledo, and even though they lost the first two games, it really set them up well if they won the game last night, because they would have been coming home for two games with 6-7 back at the Coliseum. But the Comets getting that big win, it is now 3-0 in this series, so it is a must-win situation for Toledo to force a game five. But going back to what happened last night, Toledo scored for the first time, scored the first goal for the first time in this series last night. They jumped out on a power play at 8:58, Brandon Cruz's first of the playoffs. And the Comets had to kill off a lot of penalties there in the first as Tyson Feist and Riley Funk, they set the tone for the game as they each went off for fighting at 2:35. And then Josh Bloom picked up a boarding minor at 3:02, and then Josh Atkinson, a double minor for high sticking, which led to that first goal. And Walleye were up 1-0 in the first. The Comets would answer as Alex Aliardi would get a second of the playoffs at 16:05 from Harrison Reese and Matt Brown. So we were 1-1 after 20 minutes of play in the second. Toledo would get the first one at 15:04. And then here was the big goal of the night. Now, in Toledo, when they have got the lead in the third, they are pretty tough. So the Comets needed that equalizer. It would have been a whole different ballgame if the Comets did not score with just 15 seconds left in the second period. It was Austin McGarrah's fifth of the playoffs. 19:45 was the time. William Dufour and Josh Atkinson with the helpers. And then into the third, the Comets have been such a great third-period team. 14 goals in the third period to only two against. So the Comets were able to finish strong as Blake Murray would get his first of the playoffs. Now, he had been dry all during the postseason, but he gets a big one at 5:23 from Kirill Tatayev and Matt Capone. And then with the goaltender pulled, the Walleye were trying to rally, but a miscue at the blue line went into a turnover for the Comets, and Matthew Brown ended it with an empty netter, his fourth of the playoffs at 18:41, as Matt Jaruzic was in goal for Toledo last night, making 28 saves, giving up three goals. And Sam Janssen stayed hot. He was unbelievable last night. 33 saves on 35 shots as Sam Janssen in these playoffs is 5-0, two shutouts, and his goals against average ballooned. It went from a 0.75 to a 1 in just one game, and his save percentage is at .968. Now, Sam Janssen is going to get a rest here tonight. We're going to go with Nathan Day, and Nathan Day, not exactly a downgrade for the Fort Wayne Comets, as Nathan Day played three games in that Indy series. He was 2-1 shutout and a goals against average of 2.38 and a save percentage of .926. So this will be Nathan Day's first time in this series facing the Toledo Walleye, but I'm sure he is certainly up to the task. So going back to last night, Comets were 0-3 on the power play, and Toledo, they were 1-4. As that has been a big point here in this series, as Toledo, the best power play in the league coming into the playoffs. They were by far the top spot, but they have fallen all the way back in the middle of the pack in the power play department in the playoffs. But here's the thing, they are dead last on the penalty kill. They have given up 8 power play goals in the playoffs on 25 chances. That is only, they're only killing penalties at a 68% clip. As the Comets, they have now, they are at the top of the power play rank. They've got 10 power play goals on 35 chances. So it has been a lot about specialty teams, and I'm expecting both teams, I would say, be on their best behavior here tonight. But Toledo, they are going to come out like they did late last night, trying to get under the Comet skin, trying to get some penalties and get power play time, because they did score that one power play goal there in the first period. But so far in this series, getting that lead has been pretty important to both squads, as the Comets have yet to lose a game when
and they have scored the first goal of the night. So hopefully we can keep that going here tonight, as Toledo, again, they are facing expulsion from the playoffs, and the Comets looking for their first sweep of a team from Toledo since 1980. That is crazy. We have played them so many times throughout the course of

0: the last 74 years, but we have not swept Toledo since 1980, and we can do that here tonight, but it is going to be tough because we do know that last win is always the hardest to get, and that's what we are looking at here tonight. So the winner of this one is going to get the winner of the Allen and Kansas City series, and Kansas City, they are up 3-0 in that series, and they will play game four at Allen tomorrow night, so we might know something coming out of the Mountain Division tomorrow. Now taking a look at the other series matchups. Well, the one to watch here is Wheeling and Maine. And now Wheeling came in the number one seed coming out of the North. Maine the number two seed. Wheeling won the first two matches, 4-3 in overtime, and then 4-1. Those two games played at Wheeling. And then the series shifted to Maine. Maine would double up Wheeling in game three, 6-3. And then here was the killer, a double overtime game. Maine wins it 2-1. The next night, Maine comes out and knocks Wheeling down 5-3. Is that final score. So now Maine has got the lead in that series 3-2, and they will play game six at West Banco on Saturday, with game seven, if needed, would be Monday at West Banco as well in Wheeling. Now the Florida Everblades, they have yet to lose a game in these playoffs. They are on an absolute roll. They have actually not lost a game in regulation since the middle of March. So we know Kansas City, they're the number one overall seed. They had the best record in the regular season, but Florida, that might be the team to beat, as they have blanked South Carolina in game one 3-0. Then it was a 6-2 blowout win for the Everblades, and then they went to South Charleston and another blowout for the Everblades, 7-3 in game three. So that series could wrap up tonight. That is the only other game going on in the ECHL, and that is a look at what is going on here tonight. So we will take a break here during the pregame. 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
0: Get ready for game four of this best of seven series here in the Central Division Final. The Comets are trying to advance to the Western Conference Final for the first time since 2021. when they were winners of the Kelly Cup. But of course, that was a little different situation. You only had the three rounds of five games. So going back to the last time, we had to play four rounds of seven games and 16 wins. The last time the Comets got to the conference final was back in 2018 when the Comets lost in overtime in game seven at Colorado. That was a heartbreaking loss. I remember it well.

0: But this team here this season reminds me a lot of that team in 2018. They are a fast team. They know how to transition. They play smothering defense, and they finish strong. And that team was crazy in the third periods throughout the regular season and in the playoffs, and that's what this team is doing. They know how to finish games in the playoffs. Well, I shortchanged us there before the break. The Comets have scored 15 goals in the third period. We're only giving up two, and that is by far the most third-period goals and the least amount of goals against in these playoffs. And Toledo, that team that has always been strong closing out games, they have struggled. They have been trying to win games in the first period. So Toledo, they've scored 12 goals in the first period. That is the second most of any team in the playoffs. Maine has got 14. They've given up 8 in the first period, but look at the third periods. Toledo has only scored 8 goals in the third period while giving up 12, and that is by far the most. And pretty much the second periods have been even for both of these squads. The Comets have scored 8, given up 5. Toledo, they've scored 7 and given up 7. So the Comets here, again, with a chance, with a victory to move on to the Western Conference Final against either Kansas City or Allen. But we all know this is the toughest one to get here tonight, as the Comets and the Walleye, these two great rivals. It has been a great series so far, even though the Comets have come out with 3 victories. The momentum could have swung either way at any time during this series, and it could still swing here tonight. If we unable to finish the deal here tonight, we will have a game tomorrow here at the Huntington Center. So our Lancia Homes next Comet home game, go to lanciahomes.com to start building your dream home today. Well, it could be next Tuesday for game number 6. That's if we don't close out things here this weekend. But then after that, who knows? But we just got to take care of business here tonight. As again, the Comets are going to go with Nathan Day in net. Nathan Day is 2-1 with 1 shutout and a goals against average of 2.38. This will be his first appearance in this series, as Carter Guylander will be back in the lineup for Toledo. And the Comets have gotten him quite a bit in the 2 games he has lost. He has given up 7 goals and a goals against average of 3.50 and a save percentage just at .879. So Carter Guylander, well, the Comets have got his number, and hopefully we can get some success early tonight, because much like the first 3 games, Toledo is going to come out and try and throw out that knockout punch in the first 5 minutes of this match. And the Comets have had a history the first 3 games of taking penalties early on in these games. We've managed to survive them, but we don't want to keep on pressing our luck in that category. So the Comets need to stay out of the penalty box, as the officials let the guys play last night. I gotta say, they let everything go, especially there in the third period, as our officials here tonight, Logan Gruhl and Jamie Pavia, I'm sure they will keep a watchful eye on everything here tonight. So with that, we are going to take a break. We'll be back with a drop of the puck on game number 4 of the Central Division Final. The Comets lead this series 3-0. We'll be back. 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
10: Back live here at the Huntington Center. Shane Albertanian will be here tonight as the Comets and the Walleye best of seven series. Comets lead this Central Division final 3-0. And Fred, like I've been saying, we know the last one is always the toughest to get.
11: Oh, yeah, absolutely. Any series, getting the fourth win is always the most difficult, especially when you're going against a team like Toledo. There's a lot of pride in that locker room. They're back at home in front of their crowd. A full barn here tonight. They're going to come out like we've seen them. That first period, Comets basically have to survive. And we've seen they even when they got the goal, Comets were able to, throughout the course of the game, second period, stop the bleeding, third period, shut the door. And let's hope that sequence continues here tonight.
10: All right, we go out to center ice for our opening puck drop. Being brought to you by First Source Bank, and Blake Murray, who got the game winner last night, will take this opening puck drop. Nathan Day in goal for the Comets. Carter Guylander for Toledo. And we are set to go. Dickinson in there for Toledo, and we are underway. The puck is going to jump to the far side. Riley McCourt will send it into the Comet zone. It goes down into the corner, and now back below the goal line. Dickinson drops it below there. It's Bantle with the puck. Bantle along the near side. Shot, and Day makes the save. So Nathan Day, again, has not played in this series, and now we get a little bit of the rough stuff to get us going. And that was McKinnon and Drew Krebs mixing it up.
11: So yeah, good. Quick shot in on Day. Good to see him. You know, get that first one out of the way after having a few days off. Squared up on it on the post.

0: caught it in his chest, no rebound, and defense was as Krebsman was just coming in to clear things out. And as we expected, as you said, you're going to see some of the rough stuff early.
1: And here's the drop. It goes to the far side. McCourt will pick it up. McCourt going down to the corner, sends it below to Bantle. Bantle in front, tries to roof it. It goes high, bounces to the far side, up along the wall. Comets get it free. We got a 2-on-1. Murray, right side, coming offside. Across the offside will be the call to Taieb. Now to Taieb and McCourt. They are going to exchange pleasantries. Capone getting in on the mix. And if you want to learn to fight like the pros, go to Unity Martial Arts on Stillhorn Road. And to Taieb and McCourt. Both of them giving each other little cross checks. The Comets had a break there, 2-on-1. Now McCourt and Capone are talking.
0: Well, Shane, looked like the Comets had something cooking there. And to tie if just a skosh offside. Just didn't get the timing right going over the blue line. And then they got grabbed from behind. And one thing we've seen as this series has progressed is when they come together, they're not waiting. Both sides are just starting with the pop.
1: And now we got William Dufour wanting to take on the entire Toledo bench. And the referee has got to calm things down. And now Matt Capone, who was going off for a line change, he was outside of the bench, and he is yelling back at the Toledo bench as well, and now he's going to have a seat. And now we still have got Dufour getting into it with Hossinger.
0: We saw that in game two when we were in this building with Hossinger and Dufour. We'll watch that one out throughout the night.
1: And now we're ready to play. It's jumped back into the Toledo zone. Swarrier on the near side, and it's worked back in the Comet zone. Harrison Reese behind the net will go on the left side. Pass ahead to Josh Bloom. Bloom almost lost it. Now it goes down to the corner. It's swiped all the way to the near side. It's going to go to Reese. Reese sends it up along the wall. Reese for the puck, Dufour. And it's going to go into the corner. No icing. Bloom will pick it up. Goes off a skate. That was Cruz, and Cruz goes behind the net. Met there by Bloom. Now it's one-armed along the far side. Here's Craggs getting it out of the zone. It's going to bounce back, and Van Wyo will just pitch it into the Comet zone. Up along the near side. Walleye with the puck. They'll come up to the blue line with it. Left side. Here's a shot. Missed it wide. It's going to rim to the near boards. Up along the wall. Comets pick it up. Reese outlets it to McGarra. McGarra at center ice. He'll flip it to the right side into four. Back to McGarra. McGarra far side. Sends it wide of the net. Up top, Inamoto with a drive. Broke his stick, and it goes off the end wall. Back behind the net. Truskin has got it for the Walleye. He'll get it to Andrews, and Andrews sneaks forward. Now he's going to bounce back. It's everybody back where they need to be. Comets still without Jalen Schmerich, who was injured late in game number one at the Coliseum. Still sitting out. So Atkinson is in his spot as the puck goes down into the corner. Tyson Feist behind the net. They try and center it. It's going to be poked up to the blue line. Now it's going to be Lewandowski. Drops it off to Truskin on the right side. Being met there by Logan Nelson. Now he goes behind the net. Back on the far side. Punched up top of the blue line to Dickinson. Swipes it around. Far side. Now they got a man on the dot. They drop it down low. Give and go in front. Comets break it up. Nathan Day looking to find it. He's sprawled out. Puck is still loose. And it goes behind the nets. In front. Comets grab it. Here we go. Logan Nelson will bounce it off the glass. And back along the near side. Right back into the Comet zone. And the Walleye, well, we knew what they were going to do. They are pressing here early in the first period. Right side, Feist ahead to Matt Miller. It's going to be tipped off his stick. It's going to go down in the Toledo zone. Behind the net to Swarrier. Swarrier to the far side. He will give it along the far boards to Nate Waugh. And Waugh will flip it into the Comet zone. And that's going to be an icing. And that is a good spot to take this icing. They can't change. Comets will. But they can settle things down a little bit as Nathan Day weathering the storm here in the first.
0: Yeah, well, Comets tried to push the puck up out of, over the blue line. Two Comets went to the same position. Left Riley McCourt with the puck up along the half wall. He pushed it in front of the net. And then it was everybody scrumming in front, just jamming away. Nathan Day sprawled out, made a couple of touches on that puck and got it out of the way.
1: Face off to the left of Guylander, who has yet to handle the puck here in the first period. Inamoto will take the drop. We'll go down to Stonehouse. Stonehouse in the corner trying to cut to the net, and we got a penalty called.

0: And it's going to go on Toledo. Stonehouse got hacked. Now he runs into Hossinger as he's trying to go to the bench.
1: And another broken stick. His sticks are breaking everywhere.
0: Yeah.
1: That's not breaking because of shots. There's a lot of hacking going on.
0: And Moulton goes to the box. So the Comets will get their first chance on the power play. Comets in these playoffs, 10 power play goals on 35 chances.
1: Now Stonehouse taking the puck from below the goal line and bringing it right in front. And he got tripped up, drew the penalty. So here the advantage for the Comets. They haven't had a shot on net. They haven't had any zone play up until that point. So this power play coming at an opportune time for them.
0: No score here in the first. Comets on a power play. McGarrah in the drop. Wins it back to Kirill. Up top to Matthew Brown. Brown will get it to Dufour. Dufour on the right side to Kirill. Left side in front. Oh, bounces off a skate, and it's going to get out of the zone. And Matthew Brown will curl back into his own territory. Comets on the power play. Left side to Kirill. Tatayev will toss it over on the right side. We'll drop it back along the far side. Dufour trying to get it, but he's locked up. And Van Wy will clear the zone. All the way down to Day. He will stop it now. Brown behind the net. Brown out at center ice. Off the skate of Dufour. They give it away, and now Cruz has it for Toledo. He'll get it down to Andrews, and Andrews will flip it all the way into the Comet zone. Harsh playing center field will pick it up. Works it to the far side. Stepping up is Aliardi. He'll drop it back to Reese Harsh, and we got 107 to go on the power play. And Harsh out at center ice. Drop back pass. Dufour. Left side to Murray. Murray coming across the line. He'll dump it into the corner. There goes Capone behind the net. Takes a hit. It goes back on the near side. Capone working for it. Kicked out to the blue line and now out of the zone. Waffled on back, and Harsh has got to hustle because he's got a man on him. That's Riley Funk. He goes down into the corner. Funk took Harsh down. No call. And we have Gotts. Bloom on the puck for the Comets. Harsh on the right side. Sends it back to Bloom. 36 seconds to go on the power play. And Bloom looking to get it across the line. He does. He goes after it in the corner. Sends it below the goal line. Toledo gets a stick on it. We'll move it back along the wall. And up top to Harsh. Harsh, left side to Aliardi. Top of the circle. Aliardi, back it goes to Harsh in the high slot. A shot! Missed it wide. The rebound goes back to Bloom. 17 seconds to go on the power play. Bloom, up top to Harsh. Harsh, one-timer, missed. Goes back on the far side below the goal line. Here's Aliardi, left wing to Bloom. Bloom, down low to Aliardi. Sends it over to the far side. 5 seconds to go on the power play. Harsh. Back to Murray. Now Harsh again. A shot. Missed it wide. And the man out of the box. Moulton coming out. So we're back to 5-on-5. Here's Aliardi. He'll take it off the wall. Inamoto will go back. And Inamoto back from his own blue line. Comets have survived the first 5 minutes. No score. The puck goes into the Toledo zone. Truscott behind the net. Works it into the corner. Now back below the goal line goes Janicki. Now McCourt with it for Toledo. Walleye trying to get it out of their own zone. Taken away by Nelson. Janicki in front. Shot saving by Guylander. The rebound is going to come up top of the blue line. Comets can't keep it in. They got a man on the far side. It's Hawkins. Hawkins across the line. In front. Broken up by the Comets. Janicki will pick up the loose puck. Back to the far side. Feist up along the wall. Stonehouse will grab it. Stonehouse will lead the charge. The Comets got numbers. Stonehouse coming across the line. Stonehouse over. A shot. It's deflected. It gets out of play. Oh, we had a 3-on-1.
1: Oh, up and down play right now. Both teams getting good opportunity. Comets had everybody deep, and the Toledo had numbers, especially Brandon Hawkins. How dangerous he is with the puck. And he had help. And a beautiful breakup play by Janicki. And then coming back the other way, Comets looked like they had 3-on-1, took the shot, but it got deflected out of play.
0: It's been a defensive struggle so far here in this one. 14-13 to go in the first, no score. And we got McGarrah to take the face off. Riley Funk will be his opponent. All right, McGarrah digs in, wins it back. Dufour shot blocked. And Lewandowski's got it for Toledo. Moves it ahead. It's a backhander into the Comet zone. Here is Reese in the corner. Gets bumped from behind, gets it to Dufour. Now he'll move it ahead. It's a stick.

0: rolls out to center ice, and Lewandowski sends it back. Now Moulton will go it along the left side. Lewandowski coming across the line. Lewandowski in the corner, sends it wide of the net. Rims up top to the near side. Funk will keep it in. Now to Moulton. Moulton's going to dip it down to the near side corner, up along the wall. Atkinson trying to get it away as it goes into the corner. Back to the far side. Dufour picks it up, swipes it ahead. Magera's got it. Magera leading the charge, heads it up to Brown. Brown across the line, little move, trying to get on Guylander. Shot and a save made by Guylander. Matthew Brown, a little head fake, got past the defenseman, got inside on Guylander, and he makes the save.
1: Well, a good sign for the Comets was how they handled it in the defensive zone. Able to get, they had two guys in front, Toledo did, and they were able to push that puck around the back of the net and not only get control of it, but make a good pass and hit a guy in stride to stop the offense coming back the other way and immediately turn what was a defensive situation into an offensive opportunity.
0: So we've got 13:26 to go here in the first period, and already it has been exciting. Again, it is do or die for Toledo here tonight as the Comets lead this series 3-0. 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Offering benefits that go beyond health insurance, like 101 help to find a steady job, access to healthy food, or a dependable ride. When your life is better, your health can be better too. CareSource, care that connects. All right, we'll come out of the break, and we got a faceoff coming up in the Toledo zone. Faceoff will be to his left. And it is the line of Blake Murray, Kirill Tatayev, and Matt Capone. Krebs and Harsh back at the blue line. Here's the drop, and it goes to Toledo. Andrews will quickly send it down the length of the ice. It's going to roll down to Day. No icing as Krebs gets there. Rolls along the near side. Capone will pick it up. Capone will get it to Harsh. Harsh coming across the line. He'll move it to Kirill, who will work it into the Toledo zone. It's going to be rimmed to the near side. It goes down to the corner and back below the goal line. Now to the far side to Harsh. Harsh whips it into the corner. Here's Kirill back up top to Reese Harsh. Harsh back up along the wall to Tatayev. Spins away. Capone, one-timer, going to be blocked, and it goes into the corner to Harsh. Harsh sends it back around to Tatayev on the puck. Tatayev being crowded by Hawkins. Tatayev goes behind the net. Tatayev going to pitch it back to the far side. Krebs will catch up to it. Krebs up along the wall, sends it back below the goal line. Hawkins will give it a tap, and it goes along the near boards to the blue line. Krebs picking it up. There's a shot blocked back to Aliardi. Now to Harsh again. Harsh on the near side point, gets it to Krebs. Krebs goes over a stick. Andrews grabs it, sends it back to Bantle. Bantle will knock it back to Andrews in the near side corner. He gets around Murray, gets it to Dickinson. Now Dickinson will fling it over to Hawkins. Hawkins on the far side, sends it down to Day. He'll give it a tap with the blocker, and it goes into the corner. Bantle for Toledo, lost it to Aliardi. Comes up to the blue line, held in by McCourt. McCourt, a shot and a save made by Day. Back to the far side, penalty coming up. It's going to go against the Comets. Far side, up along the wall. Brown will touch it, and that will get us a whistle, and we've got a hooking call upcoming.
1: Well, Shay, we saw how the power play ended up helping the Comets just get into the zone and get their passing going, get their legs going a little bit, get more of the offensive-minded, and we saw some good zone play as a result of it. Now they've given up a penalty onto the Comets. This is going to give Toledo an opportunity for some significant zone play as well. So back and forth, here we go.
0: Comets have only given up 3 power play goals in these playoffs. 2 against Indy, and then 1 last night to Toledo. So we're scoreless here in the first period. Face-off to the right of Nathan Day. And here is Trevor Janicki to take the face-off. Janicki digs in, Bantle stretches it back to Swarrier, back along the far side. Now the Comets will pick it up. Janicki, shorthanded chance. We got a 2-on-1. Janicki across the line. Janicki gets pushed off the puck by Swarrier. Now he gets ridden into the boards. Now Stonehouse gets

0: hit, and now Toledo. They have got numbers coming across the line. Lewandowski, far side, shot, save made, the rebound. Comets will collect it and will clear the zone. Stonehouse and Janicki had a 2-on-1, but it was broken up by Swarrier, and now he's got the puck. Pass comes out to center ice, but the Comets bat it right back into the Toledo zone. Guylander comes out. We're down to 1:19 to go on the penalty to Aliardi. Out to center ice. Craggs coming across the line. Lewandowski goes off his stick, goes down into the corner. Craggs reclaims it up top to McCourt. Far side, back up top to McCourt. Now Lewandowski, far side, in front, goes wide. Back along the near boards. They're trying to hit Bantle, and the net is off. So that will get a stop. As Brandon Hawkins moseys back onto the ice.
1: Yeah, Day was all, you know, that puck went to the far side. Day ended up on the far post, and when it came over to Bantle, he brought his leg across to anticipate the shot coming and ended up hitting the post as he went. And that's what dislodged it.
0: 58 seconds to go on the penalty kill. And it'll be Matt Miller taking it for the Comets. And the drop goes to Harsh. He'll take it off the glass. And all the way down, length of the ice, it goes down. Guylander won't play it. And now McCourt from behind the nets. McCourt sends it ahead. Right side, Hawkins gets hit by Krebs, and the puck goes into the Comet zone. Harsh hits the deck as he goes into the corner. Harsh now covering the puck up. It's going to move back to the far side, and Toledo with it. Milne with a shot, safe made by Day. Back to the far side, up along the wall. Dickinson pops it up top to McCourt. He ranges over. Left side, Dickinson in front. Shot, save made by Day. He'll cover it up, and he will get a whistle. 22 seconds now on this penalty kill. And the Comets will get a fresh set of legs.
1: Well, I think a little bit of frustration building up. Van Wyne tapping his stick on that one. Thought he should have had a goal on it. But Day playing strong. Spread out. He had legs, the pads on his legs spread wide, taking up that entire bottom. Puck was able to come into it, and he was able to get his glove on it.
0: Face off to the right of Nathan Day, and Janicki will take the drop. And it comes up top of the blue line. Hawkins, right side shot. Missed it wide. It goes behind the net. Comets fighting for it. Inamoto gets a stick on it. Now it's tapped around to Hawkins on the right side. Hawkins on the near board. Centers it. Goes off a stick. Dickinson with a shot. It is blocked. Still blocked. Comets pick it up. Stonehouse goes into the corner. Hawkins after him. And Aliar.

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0: Back and forth we go here in Game 4. No score, but end-to-end hockey. Both teams having power plays, but yet nothing up on the scoreboard.
4: Yeah, we're past that 10-minute mark. We're past the halfway point of the first period. There's 10 shots for Toledo, only 2 for the Comets, which is a little deceiving because a lot of the Comet opportunities just never, they took the shots, they just didn't get to the goaltender. So as far as zone play, it's been fairly even with the 2 power plays.
0: Swarrier at the blue line, zips it to the far side, Dufour picks it up, sends it out of the zone, Swarrier will grab it, and he'll get it to Van Wy. Van Wy on the right side for Toledo, whips it into the Comet zone, Dufour is there for the Comets, he'll send it skyward, and it's going to bounce down to the Toledo zone. Sent back to the blue line. Magara grabs it. Magara to the far side, up along the wall. Austin to Reese. A shot blocked. Goes back to Magara. Magara, left side. He'll take a shot. That is going to hit a leg, and that is just going to stay in play on the top of the glass. And now Toledo gets possession back. He'll flip it forward. Left side. Atkinson covers up his man. It goes to Magara. Magara to the far side. Can't get it to the blue line, but Walleye, they will clear it themselves. And McKinnon goes back for Toledo. He'll give it up to McCourt. McCourt sets up in front of Guylander. Now he moves forward, heads it on up. Pass going to go into the Comet zone. Gaffney going to move it to the far side as he takes a hit from Krebs. Worked up along the wall here in the Comet zone. And now knocked into the corner. Here's Gaffney. Gaffney behind the nets. Gaffney trying to wrap it around. Goes off a skate in front. Rattles around right side. Hossinger's got it in the corner. Hossinger goes behind the net, being pursued by Brown. Hossinger along the far side. Dips it down in the corner for Nate Waugh. Waugh along the far boards. Coming up to the blue line. Back into the corner, Hossinger. Hossinger takes a shot. Save made by Day off the chest. It goes behind the net. And now they'll swung back in the corner. They're going to come up top to the blue line. One-timer. Snatched out of the air. That was McCourt who let it go, and Day with an easy save.
4: Yeah, McCourt was sitting there, and he was all alone calling for the puck on the cycle before that, and they just couldn't get it to him. He had nobody near him and an entire side to look at, but the Comets were able to tie it up, get it around the back of the net. It finally got back up to the point, and by the time they got over to McCourt, Day was squared up on it, and he just ate that puck up.
0: Faceoff will be to the left of Nathan Day. No score here in the first. And Blake Murray will take the drop, and it's going to go to Capone. He'll slide it out to center ice. Andrews is there for Toledo. Now Capone along the right side. Capone coming across the line, slides it to Kirill. Kirill in front to Murray. Got locked up, could not get a shot off. And now Toledo transitioning quickly. Andrews, he'll flip it off the end wall. There's Inamoto behind the net. Inamoto on the left side. Goes to Kirill over his stick, and it goes back into the Toledo zone. Andrews with it. Pass comes ahead. Dickinson. Oh, missed him. And this should be an icing on Toledo. So Toledo, well, they're trying these home run passes. They're trying to get guys behind the defense, but the Comet's not fooled. And that results in an icing. So a faceoff coming up in the Toledo zone. Shots one-sided again here in the first period. Being brought to you by Ace Radiator, 12-2. In favor of Toledo.
4: Yeah, it's like Groundhog Day. Every day, every first period has been the same. A lot of shots for Toledo, very few for the Comets.
0: And Magara wins the faceoff. Bloom from the near side. Stick handles around. He'll cycle it around. It goes back into the corner. After it is Magara.

0: Now Dufour tries to set it up in front. Loose puck. Oh, and they blow the whistle. The referee blows the whistle. It was still live in the blue paint. And the referee lost sight of it.
1: Yeah, Guylander was down across the bottom of the net, but that puck was about a foot away from him sitting on the blue paint. That's the way it goes. So the Comets on the defensive side, what they're doing is they're pressuring down deep, and that stretches out and gets a lot of ice through the neutral zone. And as you said, there's always a guy cherry-picking down at the blue line, so they're trying to hit the straight pass, but the Comet defensemen are wary of it.
0: Here's Harrison Reese from the blue line. Angles it down low, trying to hit McGarrah. But the walleye able to cover it up. They'll bounce it off the glass, and it's going to go into the Comet zone. Atkinson will quickly scoop it up. Now Moulton to the far side. He'll clear the zone. This will be another icing on Toledo. So face-offs, we talk about it all the time. And the Comets now getting some chances here in the Toledo zone. It's all about the puck possession in this series. And the face-off to the right of Guylander. And it's going to be McGarrah taking the drop. 6:52 to go in the first. No score. And McGarrah. Oh, he's going to get thrown out. Linesman talking to him. McGarrah's been so good all the way around, defensively, offensively, obviously, leading the playoffs in assists throughout the entire league, and he's been so good on faceoffs. McGarrah will stay in the drop. Oh, McGarrah won that clean, but their linesman said no. All right, we'll do it again. Riley Funk is in there for Toledo. Third time's a charm. And the drop, and it goes to Toledo. Swarrier will knock it up along the wall, but it's quickly picked up by Krebs and knocked back into Toledo territory. Funk goes after it. He goes behind the net. He'll thread it to the far side. Picked up by Swarrier. Swarrier motors it onto the right side. Milne will come across the line, goes off a skate, goes off the end wall, and now it's pushed out to the blue line and out of the zone. Swarrier at center ice backs up in his own territory. Moves along the near side. Lewandowski lost it to Krebs. Krebs looks up. He'll have find Bloom on the left side. Bloom trying. Oh, the Comets are offside here. Bloom tried holding up, but could not. And the faceoff outside of the Toledo zone with 6:17.
1: Yeah, the puck just ended up coming in the skates a little bit. That just threw off the timing.
0: Janicki will take this faceoff. Craggs will be his opponent. And I think Craggs is going to get tossed out. Van Wy will take his spot. Janicki steps in. Goes back to center ice. Here's Feist. He'll push it around the board. It's going to be rimmed to the near side. McKinnon smacks it behind the net. Now McCourt trying to clear the zone, and he does. All the way down. We got a race for it. Inamoto will get there first. Up along the far side, Van Wy gets a stick on it. Back along the far boards. Comes to the blue line. Comets kicking free. Miller on the right side. He gets slashed. And a power play coming up for the Comets.
1: Well, Feist did a good job getting back into the play. Put the body on the man. Left the puck up along the boards. Miller was able to kick the puck out and was starting to go up ice. That's when he got hacked, so we got a power play now. Good opportunity for the Comets to put one on the board with their third shot.
0: And we're going to take a break. 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
3: Comets on their second power play at night. We're scoreless here in the first. And Corona tie-up comes up top of it to the right side. Dufour shot, missed it wide. It rips to the near side. It's going to get out of the zone. No, it's not. It's a tie-up. Well, it is going to be an offside. So it's going to come outside of the zone with 5:46 to go here. In period number one, Hossinger is saying he got a high stick there. But nothing was called, and it will stay 5-on-4.
4: Yeah, Miller just got the play from the bench. He's telling his teammates, let's see what they've got.
3: Here's McGarrah again on the drop, and it goes back to Tatayev. He'll take it out of the zone. And Kirill on the left side drops it back to Brown. Pass ahead to McGarrah. Got tied up with Swarrier. Swarrier will clear it, but not before the Comets get it across the line. It's going to be offside. Okay, we'll reset. 1:36 left on the penalty to Toledo. It's Riley McCourt in the box for slashing. And McGarrah on the faceoff, wins it back to Kirill. And Tatayev will take it out of the zone. He'll go back all the way in to Comet territory. And now he drops it back to Matthew Brown. Brown ahead to Dufour, got it tipped. Now Brown's got to get back. Swarrier will pick it up. Swarrier shorthanded, right side, a shot, save made. It goes over to Miller. And now Miller with the puck. He'll turn the corner with it. Matt Miller at center ice. He's going to come through the D. And he sends it down to Guylander, gives it a tap back on the far side. Comet step up, trying to keep it in. And we, offside! Ooh. Yikes! And now Dufour gets into it with McKinnon after the play. And that was awful close. We're actually standing right at the blue line. It looked like it was in. Mm-hmm. But the linesman right on top of it as well. So we're having trouble establishing the zone here. And Kirill Tatayev is not happy about that. I think he thought it was on sides. Face off. Now on the far faceoff dot near the Toledo bench. Under five to go here in the first. And now it's Murray in the faceoff circle with Funk. But Murray broke his stick. So a fresh twig for Blake Murray. All right, Murray and Funk. Now Bloom will now take his spot. And the linesman trying to get Murray and Andrews separated as they line up across from each other. And now the drop. Aliardi trying to win the battle, and he does. He gets back to Harsh. Now Harsh has got the puck. Revs up to Bloom. Bloom at the center line. Lost the handle on it. And it goes back along the far side. Comets get it. Murray, left side, will rim it in. And it's going to go to the far side. Funk will work it out of the zone. Hits the linesman. And they're going to, what are they going to call here? Now they're hit the linesman. And now Josh Bloom. Him and the referee are having some speaks. Well, the faceoff is going to be in the Toledo zone with 36 seconds to go. We've yet to get a shot on net here on this power play. And Murray will take the faceoff with Crags. And we'll slide it to the right side. Cruz. We'll take it out of the zone all the way down to Day. Day will stop it. And we have 27 seconds to go on the power play. It's Harsh with the puck. Harsh sends it back to Capone. Capone on the right wing. Coming across the line, flips it forward. Murray into the corner. Murray behind the net. Murray to the far side. to Bloom. Bloom, and on the dot, a shot, save made by Guylander, and he'll wrestle the rebound.

0: 12 seconds to go on the power play.
1: Took them all that time to get their first shot in on net. And pretty much a red shot. Guylander was squared up on it and was able to make the save. Comets hoping that they could get a rebound, but not to be.
0: Face off to the left of Guylander. And Nelson won it back, but another redo here. A lot of guys getting thrown out of the drops here in the first period. And now Dufour is going to take it. All right, we still have 12 seconds to go in the power play, so a clean win here could result in a chance. As Dufour can't win it, goes in the corner. Far side, Dufour picks it up, works it up top to Harrison Reese. Now Atkinson, near side, sends it back up top to Atkinson. Over to the right side to Dufour. Dufour in front, Brown, backhander goes wide, and a man coming out of the box. Look out, they try and hit him. It's going to go all the way down. Day will leave it for Reese. McCourt, fresh out of the box, picks up the puck. Goes down to the corner to Riley Funk. Atkinson locking him up. We're back to 5-on-5 as the puck goes behind the net. Lewandowski in front, grabbed by Dufour. Takes a hit, and the Comets will clear the zone. We got a race for the puck. Matthew Brown, can he get there? He does. Matruskina gets there as well, and they go back behind the net. Brown has got the puck in the corner, near side. Draws a crowd, coming up top to Inamoto. A shot. It's blocked right out in front, and it goes down into the corner. And now the puck gets up into the safety net. And Guylander made the save, left a rebound, but the Comets couldn't get a stick on it.
1: Yeah, great hustle by Brown on that. He was able to get back there, outwork his man, get the puck back up to the defense at the point, to bring it back down low for the shot.
0: Yeah, it was Nelson who was right there in front of the nets. Puck just skipped over his stick. Takes us down to 3 minutes, 16 seconds to go here in the first. Shots lopsided right now, 13-4 in favor of Toledo. But no score. Janicki will take the faceoff. And it goes to the far side of Stonehouse. Stonehouse works it into the corner. Has Truscott on him. And now it's tied up. Janicki trying to get the puck loose off of Stonehouse's skates. Everybody jostling around. Referee keeping a peek, telling the guys to keep moving their legs. And the pile just moves behind the net. Now it's scooped up along the near side. Comes up along the wall. Matt Miller banks it to Inamoto. Sends it back into the corner. Now Stonehouse down in the corner. Andrews pokes it away back along the near side. Hawkins will get it out of the zone. And it goes back. Bantle and Feist, they wrestle around, and Bantle, is going to go to the box. And Tyson Feist gets up, returns the favor, smacks him in the mouth. And let's see if we're going to have two here. Oh, Bantle took Feist off the play, and Feist, well, obviously not happy with that hit, came up and popped him one. And Bantle heads to the box.
1: Well, Bantle again, he's a big boy, and yeah, Tyson Feist giving away some inches over there. I'm glad he didn't get the retaliation penalty on it. He was not happy with it, but we've seen this so many times where they're getting hits like that and there's no call. So that's what that just tells the players, they can come back up and go at it, and that's how a game gets out of hand. So good to see they made the call. Feist could go and calm down a little bit on the bench.
0: All right, so we're getting our third power play of the night, but we only have four shots on net total. So let's see if we can work some magic here late in the first period. 2:33 to go, and Magara will take this faceoff. Magara pushes it up along the wall. Dufour to Brown. Brown working the point, gets it to Dufour. And back over to Brown. Drops it down low to Kirill Tatayev. Up top to Brown. Dufour winds up a shot, missed it high. It's going to rim to the far side. Brown will keep it in. Here's Kirill up along the wall, down low. Miller behind the net. Dufour goes off his stick. And Dufour picks it up at the blue line. Dufour curls into the left side.

0: throws back up top to Brown. Brown in the high slot. Dufour, one-timer. Off the post, back to the far side. Brown will keep it in. Up along the wall, McGuire back along the far side. Goes down to the corner to Miller. Miller cycles it around, back on the near boards, and up top the blue line to Brown. Brown to tie up, one-timer. Save made, the rebound. McGuire shot, save made. We got a scramble. Dufour looking for a spot. Guylander makes the save, and now he'll cover it up. Dufour hit the post just moments ago. And I mean, he hit the inside of the post. Another inch and it's in.
1: Yeah, that was a close one right there. And then you got to tie up with the shot. I think Miller got a chip at it. And then finally came back out to Dufour. Goaltender was down, but there wasn't a lot of room to be had. And he was able to make the save. So three shots in that exchange.
0: And the faceoff to the right of Guylander and McGuire. Same line stays out there. And it's going to go to Kirill, to Brown at the blue line, near side. And over to Dufour on the dot, left side going down low. Pass is tipped and it gets out of play. He's trying to go down low to Matt Miller. 1:24 to go in the first, 52 seconds to go on the penalty. And McGuire once again in the faceoff circle. Brown moseys back to the point. And it goes to Andrews, who goes behind the net. He'll find a lane to the blue line. Oh, it skips over the stick. And now it's picked up by Craggs. Craggs on the far side. Toe drag trying to get around Brown. And he goes up along the far side. Comets will pick it up. It's Matt Miller with a lane. Matt Miller coming across the line. Right side, a shot. Save made by Guylander. And the rebound goes to McGuire. McGuire to the blue line. To Brown. Left side to Kirill. Now back over to Brown with 1 minute to go in the period. Dufour, a shot. Tipped. Guylander the save. The rebound to tie up. Over to, ooh, to Dufour. Couldn't handle the pass. Back to Brown. High slot. Down low. Tipped. Knocked away by Guylander. Back in the corner. Back to the far side. 10 seconds to go as McGuire falls down, and the walleye will get it to Craggs. Craggs will come across the line, far boards. Craggs in the corner, behind the net, still shorthanded, and now they're even up. Back to 5-on-5 for the Comets. Try and break it out. We got numbers as we come across the line. Bantle out of the box. Brown, left side, down low, 2-4, in front, knocked away, back to the far side. 23 seconds to go in the period. Toledo with the puck. McKinnon winds up a shot, the save made. Juggled in front. We got a scramble. Puck is still loose. Save made. Do they score? They do.
1: Yeah. Lewandowski on the rebound was able to tip it all the day. His bodies were flying everywhere trying to get it.
0: And something we didn't want to do after a really good first period. We give up one with 7 seconds left. Now the Comets kept the dead fish off the ice in game number two with the 3-0 shutout. And the Comets unable to score on three power plays here in the first. And it's Riley Funk.
1: Riley Funk, yep.
0: Day made the kick save with the left leg. And it just gets over Day's shoulder and into the net. Face off at center ice. And the drop goes over to Feist on the right side. We'll flip it down in the Toledo zone. And now that'll do it for the first period. Now Feist and Nate Roy in a wrestling match. And they're going to call Feist here for a rough. And they're going to call them both. And Feist wants his money's worth as he's going after Waugh. And now we got Inamoto and Andrews tying up. And we got Swarrier on the ice after that melee. Swarrier hit the deck. And he's going into the runway. And this is going to be a battle to the finish here tonight. Comets lead the series 3-0. So Toledo, they are going to throw everything at the Comets to stay alive in these playoffs. And now Aliardi